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1: Assalamu alaikum wa rahmatullahi wa barakatuh. May the peace and blessings of Almighty Allah be with each and everyone this morning. Inshallah, it's truly a blessing to be in your company. May Allah subhanahu wa ta'ala truly bless you and your family with a wonderful day today, inshallah. Ameen. Jazakallah for tuning in and allowing us to be a part of your morning. My friends, there's an old saying that I would like to bring up this morning, and that is, actions speak louder than words. We may tell somebody, look, you know, boy, you have to do so and you have to do the other and the other and the other and the other. But if we ourselves are not doing that, we ourselves, we're telling people, hey, you mustn't cuss and get on, but we behaving gallivanting and, you know, being the most ignoramus outside there, and we're making the loudest amount of noise, all right? Then what example are we setting? We tell people, look, you know, don't do this and don't do the other, and but we are doing the exact same thing. What effect would our words have? Would it have any benefit to it? Or it would just be like, you know, mere wind passing through, that people hear the howling of the wind, you know. You see, he does always get on like that, so don't study that. He could tell you this and do that, but he doesn't do the same thing. So what is the benefit? What is the sense of listening? Alright, so actions speak louder than words. This is something that we would have grown up with and we would have heard many times. But do you know that this is also found in Islam? This is a principle that Allah subhanahu wa ta'ala and the Prophet sallallahu alayhi wa sallam and Islam has inculcated into us and taught us completely. Think about it for a moment. We want to tell our children to read their salah every day and go to the masjid every day and this and you know, obey Allah subhanahu wa ta'ala in every possible way. I remember I once saw an advertisement, and it was that this adult would be walking, and the adult was smoking cigarette and chain smoking, just smoking one after the other, and there was a child next to him doing the same thing. The adult was drinking alcohol and shouting and getting on, and child was there next to him doing the same thing. The adult was shouting at his spouse, and the child was next to him shouting also. What the advertisement was trying to show us was that the child was doing the same things that it saw. If it saw the adult doing wrong things, the child was also doing wrong things. And if the child saw that the adult was doing good things, the child will also do good things. They are like sponges. They absorb what they get and give out back that same thing. So if you and I, as the adults of today, we find ourselves being bad and doing wrong things, then they would also see us doing that and they would also do the same thing. But if they see us doing right things, doing good things, being obedient to Allah subhanahu wa ta'ala, then they will also follow suit. They will also come along that same way. You think about it for a moment, right? When our children were small and we would be reading our salah, they will also come and read salah also. And they might not make, you know, the ruku properly, they might not make the sajda properly, but they know they're doing what they see daddy and mommy doing. So they will also spread, you know, their small carpet, they will also spread a piece of cloth, and they will also read namaz in their own way. Why? Because they saw that the adults of the household was also reading their salah. If we speak loudly to our spouses, what do you think is going to happen? They will learn that this is the way that I should speak to my spouse. When I feel like this, this is the way I should do it. But if they would see that we as the husbands or the wives, or, you know, the house, how we treat our spouse, the father treats the mother in the household, the mother treats the father in the household, then that is how they would also treat when they get big. when they become older, this is they learn this, and this is the pattern that they will continue. It is as simple as that. Children observe everything that surrounds them. They learn it and absorb it. They notice how we speak to our spouses. They notice how we treat our parents. They notice whether we rush to answer the adhan or delay the prayer. They notice whether the Quran gathers dust on a shelf or it is opened every day. They notice whether honesty is practiced at the home or is it only preached. For this reason, the greatest lesson a parent can teach is not found in a lecture, but in a life that reflects Islam. Allah subhanahu wa ta'ala mentions in Quran, Ya a'udhu billahi minashaytanir rajim, bismillahir rahmanir rahim. Ya ayyuhal ladhina amanu lima taquluna ma la taf'alun. Kabura makatan inda Allahi an taqulu ma la taf'alun. O you who believe, why do you say what you do not do? It is most hateful in the sight of Allah that you say what you do not do. These verses should make every parent pause and reflect. If we tell our children to pray, do they see us praying on time? If we tell them not to lie, do they see us in truthfulness when the time is difficult? If we ask them to lower their voices, do we raise our voices in anger? Children are remarkably perceptive. They often imitate what we practice far more readily than what we preach to them. The Prophet sallallahu alaihi wasallam was the finest example of this. Allah says, لَقَدْ كَانَ لَكُمْ فِي رَسُولِ اللَّهِ أُسْوَةٌ حَسَنَةٌ. Indeed, in the Prophet sallallahu alaihi wasallam, you have an excellent example for whoever hopes in Allah and the last day and remembers Allah often. Notice Allah calls him an example for everything else. The companions loved him because they saw his character before they heard his words. Likewise, our children should see Islam in us before they hear us speak about it. One of the greatest examples of the Prophet sallallahu alaihi wasallam's character comes from Hazrat Aisha radiallahu ta'ala anha. When she was asked about the character of the Prophet sallallahu alaihi wasallam, she replied, his character was the Quran. What a profound statement. The Prophet sallallahu alaihi wasallam did not simply recite the Quran. He lived it. He became its example, its living example. When people looked at him, they saw mercy, they saw honesty, they saw patience, they saw generosity, they saw forgiveness. Imagine if our children could say about us, my father lives the Quran, or my mother lives the Quran. What greater compliment could there be? One area where children learn quickly is the way we treat others. The Prophet sallallahu alaihi wasallam said, the best of you are those who are best to their families, and I am the best to my family. Sometimes people display beautiful manners in public but become harsh and impatient at home. Islam teaches the opposite. Our finest character should be reserved for those closest to us. If our children grow up in a home where kindness, patience, and respect are the norm, they are far more likely to carry those qualities into their own homes one day. Another quality children learn from us is honesty. Allah says in Quran, أعوذ بالله من الشيطان الرجيم بسم الله الرحمن الرحيم يا أيها الذين آمنوا اتقوا الله وكونوا مع الصادقين. O you who believe, fear Allah and be with those who are truthful. A child who hears a parent say, tell them I'm not home, while they are home, receives a lesson. A child who watches a parent return extra change that was given by mistake also receives a lesson. One lesson teaches dishonesty, the other lesson teaches integrity. Children are always learning. The question is, what are we teaching? What are we teaching? What are we giving to them? Our speech within the home also shapes our children. Allah Ta'ala says, وَقُولُوا لِلنَّاسِ حُسْنًا. Speak kindly to people. The Prophet Sallallahu Alaihi Wasallam said, the believer is not one who insults others, curses others, speaks indecently, or uses foul language. If our children grow up hearing insults, shouting and harsh words, they often adopt the same habits. Like, for example, a very simple example. We're going out with the family, we're going down the road, and all of a sudden someone gave us a bad drive and we shout out, yes, so and so and so. And everybody else in the car, our wife is in the car, our children is in the car. Didn't they hear that also? Didn't they notice that also? That this is how I should respond and this is the way I should behave when someone gives me a bad drive. But if they grow up in the household hearing salam and dua and words of encouragement and gentle advice, those beautiful manners become part of their own character. My friends, as parents, the greatest gift that we can give our children is to let them see sincere worship. Allow them to see us making dua. Let them see tears in our eyes when we recite Quran. Let them hear us making dhikr while driving or working around the house. Do not hide every act of worship from them. Your sincerity remains with Allah, but your example can inspire your children for the rest of their lives. One hadith before we close. When a human, the Prophet sallallahu alaihi wasallam said, when a human being dies, all his deeds come to an end except for three: ongoing charity, sadqatul jariyah, we know that; beneficial knowledge; or a righteous child who prays for him. A righteous child. We leave behind a righteous child. That is the biggest and the best investment that we can leave behind. Because every time they be a good person, every time they help someone get closer to Allah subhanahu wa ta'ala, every time they do a good deed, we will also benefit in our graves. Every time they would say, well, you know, my daddy or my mother used to ensure every Friday we do this. All right? I'm sure there are things that you could remember that your father or your mother did, and you know that is a good deed, and you will try to do it also. Why? Because you know that is something good. Do you think that they wouldn't benefit? They will benefit from it. They would also benefit from it. Let us, inshallah, try our best that we ourselves, besides just inculcating good character and goodna and namaz in our children, we also do it. We try to inculcate good character in our lives. First of all, we try to ensure that we read our namaz every day also. In this manner, what will happen? Our children will also learn that, look, we have to read namaz, we have to be good people, because they saw what we were doing as adults. May Allah subhanahu wa ta'ala truly grant us the understanding, inshallah, and may Allah subhanahu wa ta'ala bless us with such a character that we are able to not only speak about Islam but also live Islam, so that those who we are responsible for will not only hear us speaking about it but also see us living it, inshallah. Jazakallah. Assalamu alaikum.

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1: Today, our inspirational quote will be: actions speak louder than words. Let us, inshallah, not only tell our children to read their salah, let us not only tell them to speak honestly, let us not only tell them to live good character life, but instead, as the parents, as the, you know, those who are responsible, when we are going to read our salah, we also invite them at least once a day, read salah with them, spend that time letting them know that you also read your salah, so that they would know that yes, that is what we have to do. Daddy, let's do it. Mommy, let's do it. We have to do it also. We are not only showing them that we get up early in the morning and we go out there to earn an honest dollar and, you know, work hard and so on, but we are also showing them that we are dependent on Allah subhanahu wa ta'ala. Our connection with Allah subhanahu wa ta'ala is paramount and most important in our lives. We are not telling them, you know, when somebody calls, you know, tell them I'm home. All right? Because I know sometimes, you know, some children, you know, tell, you know, the people who come to visit them, and my daddy say he's not home. My daddy say he's not home. Right? So, what happened, you know? Our child not only learned that we are someone who is not telling the truth, but also the person who came to visit us also heard that we are not truthful. So, let us, inshallah, not only tell our children about good things, let them see us living, doing it ourselves also, inshallah.

0: you for joining us this morning on the As-Salam program. Have a great day, inshallah.
1: Assalamu alaikum. As we near the end of today's program, inshallah, let us be reminded, inshallah, let us think about that simple statement: action speaks louder than words. Yes, we want to inculcate and show our children that working hard and being diligent and so on is important, and being, you know, someone who is responsible is important. But also, as parents, as uncles, as aunts and you know, grandparents and so on, we also have that added responsibility to inculcate spirituality in them. And the best way to do that is that we ourselves live that spiritual life. We ourselves show them that we have that foundation and that deep connection with Allah subhanahu wa ta'ala. Reading our salah on time and every day is the beginning that they learn about this, and they see that action, that we are reading our salah every day. We get up, we wake them up in the morning to read namaz. If they have to go back and lie down, you know, that is something else, all right? But let them know that they have to read their salah every day. If we ourselves are doing it, then they will also get that. They will also learn that look, we have to read the salah every day. That is something that we should inculcate in the lives of our children every day, and ensure that they do that. That is a foundation that will not leave them. Once we inculcate that, then every other step that they have to take in Islam becomes easy. And anytime they face some difficulty or some problem or some hardship or something that they think that is bigger than me, they would know that I could read my namaz and get connected to Allah subhanahu wa ta'ala and get it done, because this is what we learned from our parents. Anytime daddy saw a problem, anytime mommy had a problem, or they wanted something or they needed something done, they read namaz. Always remember how we would do things. They see us more often than anybody else. How we behave, how our character, they see that. They always say that. Like for example, one time, you know, back in the day on TV, around a certain holiday time, they would show you people drinking alcohol and smoking and getting on all kinds. And there was this little child, he was playing, you know, with more than Game Boys and them. But he was there looking at everybody. He was there looking and seeing what was taking place. That little boy was there watching everything that was taking place. So my friends, that is the same thing that goes on today. That was not just long time. Our children, they see everything that we do. And if we ourselves are good, then they will also learn what is good character. How we behave, how we treat people, everything that we do. They see that in and out every day. So let us try our best, inshallah. Especially with those who we are close to, those who we are at home with. They see how we behave, how we treat, how we do things, so that our children, they will learn how they should also do things, inshallah. Because that is the way they learn. That is the fastest way they learn. Putting them sitting with a book is one way, yes, it's true. But the fastest way they learn is what they see. So, may Allah subhanahu wa ta'ala allow it to be that we understand and we ourselves gain a deep connection with Allah subhanahu wa ta'ala, inshallah, so that it would become easy for us to have that good character, inshallah. So once more, inshallah, jazakallah for allowing us to be a part of your morning. May Allah subhanahu wa ta'ala truly bless you and your family with a wonderful day, inshallah. Ameen. Assalamu alaikum wa rahmatullahi wa barakatuh.
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A very good morning. I'm Akash Samaru with headline news on CNC3 and the TBC Radio Network. Attorney General John Jeremy says he continues to support Homeland Security Minister Roger Alexander and the police service despite criticism over the government's handling of the Hadid matter. Responding to questions from CNC3 News, Jeremy said the legal standard for preventive detention is different from the threshold required to lay criminal charges. He added that he supports the action taken by the police and national security agencies in the public interest. Jeremy also confirmed that no fees have yet been paid to the lawyers representing the state, but said defending the rule of law is a priority regardless of the eventual cost. He insisted that defending the principle of equal justice is a necessary expense, noting that his legal fees budget has already been reduced by what he estimates is 80%. And the Ministry of Homeland Security has confirmed that annual reports required under the Strategic Services Agency Act and the Interception of Communications Act for 2022, 2024, and 2025 remain before Cabinet awaiting approval. The reports have come under renewed scrutiny following questions relating to the state's use of interception of communications. The Ministry of Homeland Security told CNC3

3 News, once approved by Cabinet and laid in Parliament, the reports will be available for public review. The outstanding reports cover periods marked by controversy, including the 2024 dismissal of former SSA Director Roger Best and the agency's role during states of emergency declared in December 2024 and 2025. Meanwhile, attorney Kristen J. Williams, who represents detainees Earl Richards and Rajai Ali, has written to House Speaker Jagmeet Singh asking him to determine whether the failure to lay the reports amounts to a matter of serious parliamentary breach. He's also written to President Christine Kangalu. We'll stay tuned for another news update at the top of the hour and for comprehensive coverage in our midday news and major newscast at 7 p.m. on CNC3.

Jealous people are a lot like toads. I'll tell you how. They have massive eyes to watch everything everyone else is doing and ridiculously long tongues to gossip about them. They criticize, they point fingers, whisper, invent rumors, and pass judgments. Yet they almost never stop to look at the most uncomfortable truth of all. They are still stuck in the mud. They are still stuck living in their own muddy swamp. These types of people spend their entire lives fixated on what others have. They track your every move, your wins, your mistakes, your failures, and even your silence. They always have an opinion locked and loaded, and they constantly have a toxic comment ready to go. Whenever you see someone else leveling up, they just can't keep their mouth shut. Do you want to know why? Because it is so much easier to throw shade from the bottom than to put in the silent hard work to get yourself out of the swamp. It's easier to mock someone who is out there grinding than to admit your own mediocrity. It's easier to pray for someone else's downfall than to build your discipline required to create a better life for yourself. That is exactly why they live the way they do, constantly talking about everyone else, yet never actually fixing their own lives. They feed off drama, gossip, comparison, bitterness. Since they have no idea how to shine on their own, they try to throw dirt on everybody else's light. And if you find yourself surrounded by people like this, walk away. Do not try to prove a point. Do not try to pick a fight, and definitely not to stoop to their level. Walk away, because jealousy is contagious. Let me say it again. Jealousy is contagious. The toxic energy of bitter people rubs off on you. And if you spend too much time listening to people who live in their own mud and their own mess, they will eventually drag you into their mindset, your peace and your part, right down into the muck of them and their own. Surround yourself with people who add real value to your life. Find a circle that actually celebrates your wins without feeling threatened or like they're losing out. Keep people around you who push you to grow, give you honest and constructive feedback, and inspire you to be better, not people who keep you constantly on the defensive. You do not need a bunch of toads croaking in the background of your life. You need genuine people with good hearts and solid minds who understand that someone else's success doesn't dim their own light. Remember this: small minds will talk about other people. Wise minds talk about ideas, and truly great people just put their heads down and work in silence until they climb out of the mud and they bloom.

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0: a magical dream. Oh gosh, Ray-Ban and Vashali. High action. 29 actually. Well, yes, exactly 6:30. Good morning to you and welcome. Welcome officially. Welcome to Pump and Vibe this good-looking trouble Tuesday, 28th of July, 2026. Boy, good morning. Good morning, good morning. Yes, man. Let me say good morning going out to my brethren. Good morning going out to Stefan the X. Ready for this morning, boy. Ready. Man, live for a trouble Tuesday, boy. Love a trouble Tuesday, boy. And I love today. Today, this one, today. Today is going to put fellas in a state.
1: Good morning to everybody.
0: Morning,
1: bro. What's going on?
0: Good on you. Sound like you're gonna be in a. You find this morning, the morning's a little extra cooler.
1: Yeah, it is.
0: I find it a little cooler than usual now, boy. Onto this thing. Just gone without a warning, you know. Usually the screeners get black. Gone without a warning. Anyways, good morning, my friend. What's the scene? What's the life? What's the vibes down in the in the penal?
1: Penal is lovely. No, I didn't came from penal.
0: You didn't come from penal? No. You went down in the Lomas?
1: Oh, yeah.
0: Oh yes, man. Well, nice, yeah. Man. Nice. Good man. Good vibes. Good vibes. You know, I was thinking about something this morning. 22? You was only 22? Mm-hmm. You serious? Swear to God now. Talk the truth. Or why you talk the truth? 22?
1: I don't swear to God, but I'm 22.
0: 22? Only 22?
1: Yeah.
0: I mean, you was just 21. I mean, you're a little child. Then I real older than you, eh? What's wrong with you, eh?
1: I don't look like 22.
0: No, you don't look like that at all, though. You look a little older, though.
1: I look a little rough for me, Jen.
0: Yeah, you look a little...
1: I know.
0: You look a little older.
1: I guess. Such is life.
0: 22?
1: Yeah.
0: And they buy people house?
1: Why
0: nah,
1: not?
0: Nah, man. That girl father, they get serious with you.
1: I mean...
0: 22? And they buy the people house? And they okay with that?
1: Nothing wrong with that.
0: You serious?
1: Nothing wrong with that.
0: So at what age really and truly you start being like own way? You start being on your own like...
1: What do you mean that's own way?
0: No,
1: how
0: like,
1: that's been
0: no,
1: own way?
0: No, if you was only 22, at what age really and truly you started that life? At what age? What age?
1: So by me being my babes has been own way?
0: No, well, yeah, you're there. I mean... I would have been the first house I was by. You would have visited
1: yes.
0: some home. You would have visited.
1: No.
0: No, man. Okay, on a real though. What age you start? What age you start? You're only 22.
1: Yeah.
0: What age you start?
1: I don't know.
0: And what age you feel when they get married? At and all that? What age? If you're 22 right now.
1: By 23.
0: By 23?
1: Yeah.
0: Then you're better than me, then. You're better than me.
1: 33.
0: You better than me. You're gonna be a superstar before me. Let me go back to WhatsApp. Let me say good morning going out to you sending out the messages. What's up? 22? Bring out boy paper. Let me see that. 22, you know?
1: Yeah. I'm hiding here.
0: Pauline said, no, you should rack up at 25. Give yourself a minute. To 25. So if you're 22, how old is Babes? Babes is 22 as well?
1: My Babes is older.
0: She's older than you, like by plenty? Like by plenty?
1: In her 30s.
0: Nah, man. You serious what you're saying? Dan, she said she's 30s?
1: Yeah.
0: So was she doing with a little child like you?
1: I mean, she like young boys.
0: Dan, that's a whole different topic. We're going to have a whole different topic, yeah?
1: Ask Pauline, brother.
0: Pauline! Serious? Pauline, would you prefer a younger youth?
1: There are a lot of older women that like young boys.
0: Dan, you are a youth, you know.
1: You see, and that's the thing, eh? You all tend to think that, you know, as females go down in age, you know, they don't have needs, they don't have wants, they don't have feelings. You know, so you all think that, okay, you know, a woman go down in age, a man that's supposed to be there for her. And you know exactly what I'm talking about.
0: Mm.
1: And I mean, what a older woman want to do with a man her age that not really functioning properly? It's a young man to make her feel like 17, 18 again, bro. Come on.
0: that I speechless right now.
1: I mean,
0: now, you know?
1: There's not really much you could do at this age, you know. So,
0: I speechless
1: I don't think well, somebody at your age is going to be looking your direction. They're going to be looking my direction.
0: So that's your thing then. That's your thing. You go in for the older.
1: Yeah.
0: You go in for the older.
1: Yeah. Experience.
0: You go in for the older.
1: They are experienced. They are settled. Mm-hmm. You know, they have things together more or less. Mm-hmm. You know? And they could teach me a thing or two.
0: That I didn't expect to reach here. I didn't expect to be here at this point. Yeah. But Pauline say yes. Pauline say she stand a chance. She's stand a chance. She's just there. She's throwing her money in the ring. It's up to you to grab. My gosh. 22-year-old boy, and you're saying it in big. No apologies. You want the older. Yep. You will not be ever going for no youngling.
1: Nope.
0: Anything younger than you is mess.
1: No,
0: anything younger than you is no sense.
1: I mean, anything younger than me or anything around that age. I mean, just like me, still trying to figure out life. Still trying to figure out what we want to do.
0: So you're still trying to figure out. You want to figure out.
1: Meaning that, you know, mm-hmm. I mean, you have a lot ahead of you, you know. Mm-hmm. So,
0: So the older don't have it. Don't have it. So you piggybacking on the older.
1: I wouldn't use the word piggyback, but they can probably help you through a direction to say, well, I think, you know, this way.
0: So you're looking
1: better.
0: For a direction.
1: Basically, yeah.
0: You're looking for direction.
1: And why wouldn't we want because I mean, they all say, you know, you learn from your mistakes, but if somebody could take me away from making that mistake, mm-hmm. I'm thankful for that.
0: So, okay, so you are, and you're saying it in big, you are a follower, not a leader. You follow.
1: Yeah, and I'm not looking to burn to learn. And
0: you're not doing that?
1: Nah, if you could tell me, well, this is going to burn you, okay, I am moving away from that.
0: All right, so you just want somebody to coach you. Mm-hmm. You want somebody to train you. Yeah. You want somebody to tell you, go there. No, don't go there. Come here. Stand up here.
1: I mean, at some point in time, I wouldn't listen. I mean,
0: well, because
1: I still would want to, you know.
0: You would, yeah. But you want that firm, heavy hand to say, hey, come here, stand up there.
1: Yeah, cause I ain't gonna really have no youngling balling on me.
0: You ain't gonna have
1: no
0: youngling.
1: Nah,
0: you will be quite fine.
1: I'll be like, you talking to me?
0: You'll be quite fine.
1: I don't think so.
0: You'll be quite fine with auntie saying, hey, sit down.
1: Yeah.
0: Come here.
1: No problem, babe.
0: Oh God! My goodness! I ain't lying, you just throw yourself out there, boy. Just straight out there. Good morning to my aunties. Good morning going out to my old lady. Hey! Good morning, hello?
2: Hi, morning.
0: Good morning.
2: I kind of missed out the topic this morning. You want to remind me what it is?
1: The topic can start yet.
0: No, the topic can't really start yet. I was just now inquiring and realizing that my boy here, Stefan the X, is only 22, and he says to me that he prefers and would always want an older woman in his life. He will never have a youngie.
2: So what he going to do with babes then?
0: Take it now. Answer now.
1: Babes is actually older than me.
2: Okay. Well, Richie, let me tell you this. I have a friend, right? We communicate together and thing. And I asked him, I said, why you rather prefer an older woman than somebody your age or younger than you? He said, because the older woman, more experienced, they know about life, which in the young girl now, she will want to party and lime and always wear the hair and the nails and things done, which the older woman now would be more independent. Depend on him.
0: Yeah, well, I didn't say anything this boy now say here. This boy is now saying that he wants somebody to train him. He wants somebody to coach him. He wants somebody to tell him, come, go, stand, sit, jump, run, stop, slide down, sit down, roll
1: over. No, you see, the thing about it, I mean, a youngling will do that as well, eh? But as the caller is saying, you know.
0: Yeah, take no
1: instruction.
0: Depend
1: on, they have their things together, bro.
2: Yeah, but then again, remember, the guy around her age mightn't have the energy that she have, if all you understand what I'm saying.
1: I did mention that as well.
2: Have more energy than the husband or whoever she's living with. So probably that could be a reason why.
0: You have an older auntie, or you want a youngie?
2: No, I don't want a young. My husband older than me.
0: Right, right. And you good there?
2: I okay with that. But as I was saying, I have a friend I talk to, and he rather somebody older than him, which his friend is like 9 years older than him.
0: Hey, listen. You have a man friend?
2: Yeah.
0: How come you're allowed to have a man friend? I don't think women should have a man friend.
2: You don't have a female friend that you talk to, you have no relationship with, you don't have no dealings with her.
0: Nobody. No one. I don't know any other female other than Nisha. I don't know nobody again. None. I never see a female again.
2: Don't come at her, Nisha.
0: I don't talk to you as well. What kind of
2: you
0: friend?
2: You ain't not on the radio because Nisha probably left.
0: Hey. I don't talk to your husband. You should not be having no friend. Who are you having a man friend for?
2: All right. When you see me, I can tell him.
0: I'll tell him. Dan, you just open a whole can of wombs here, Dan. Good morning again to the young ones and the Stefan the X. Right now, we had to do a segment for you. We had to pin a little segment for you.
1: But honestly, I think you should actually encourage your son to have a older woman as well, you know. Because, bro, I mean, probably not all... Go ahead. We'll talk after. Are you running?
3: Good morning, Stefan. I'm with Shiram.
0: Good morning, Vashti. What's going on, Vashti? Vashti, how are you? You're diving in here?
3: I just want to say, is there no problem? Because when I get married, my husband, he has 17 years, and I have 18 years. And 19 years, I have my first child.
0: All right, well, that's good. That's
1: just
0: not
1: a year apart.
3: And,
1: I mean,
3: yeah, and we married and we lived 56 years together, and he passed away.
0: Right. Was you feeling better?
3: I'm feeling much better than how I was before.
0: We miss you, you know. We really miss you.
3: I want to start back to call you all and enjoy myself. I always listen to all you when I do sick, but I want to start to call back all day and make myself more. Enjoy,
0: we miss you. Yeah. We miss you. I'm glad you're singing better. Glad you're feeling better. And we miss you. We like to hear you. When you start back to call, we'll give it to you.
3: You know, Nandy, she is the voucher. I think why he went with you all. I don't know. She said to buy something and give them it. You could go in any hardware or something. Right?
0: I don't know. Maybe there's a number or something to call. I'm not too sure how
3: well, okay. I just want to say good morning. Good night to your lovely wife and your entire army. Shiram. I want to wish them a good day to daughter Stefan and his girlfriend. Wishing both of them a happy. And I have to come to Stefan's wedding when he married, and I make sure Stefan, make sure you invite me to that wedding.
1: For sure.
3: And good morning to all the lovely listeners, and Anne-Marie, Romy, all of them, everybody who does always call us, Sandra Mangal, everybody. Good morning to each and everyone, and I love all you all. And be safe.
0: All right, Vashti, take care. Vashti feeling better?
1: As I was saying, I think you should encourage your son to get an older woman, because, I mean, I don't mean this in a bad way, but this generation, bro... I don't think you were your quote-unquote popo child in trouble, you know. One slip and
0: Raymond sing a song like that, you know. Because I'm in love with this woman, and I don't know what you're going to do. I'm in love with this woman, I don't know what to do, because she's 40 and I'm 20.
1: Was Richard?
0: Richard singing.
1: I think you should encourage him and get somebody not too old.
0: Morning.
1: What? Old enough.
4: Morning, girl.
1: Morning.
0: What are we doing?
4: Best program with Shiram and Stefan. This is the best program in World War 6.
0: Talk to this fella here. This fella off this morning, bad, you know. Real off, you know. This man. Wait, hear this out. You going for an older or younger woman? Yeah, where you prefer? Older, talking like real older? Or...
4: No, I was younger, I think, my...
0: Young end?
1: You remember, he would probably look for something younger because of his age.
4: Oh, well, them older things give him a little experience.
0: With the experience, all you're talking about, boy, like what? What? Nobody can tell me. I know everything in life. I know every single thing already there is to know. What experience are you looking for? And the only thing you're gonna experience is Benji's and I'm a call and socks and thing, boy.
1: Stay there and feel some number.
0: That is arthritis coming in, rain falling, all kind of thing is pain and waste and all kind of things.
1: Stay there and feel some.
4: Step next to a good one, man. You know he's talking about. I feel thinking about the age. Yeah, he might be a little older.
0: I feel so too, eh? I feel so 22. This dog saying he's 22, you know. Dan, they look at this. He's a hard 22, you know. You see this? Dan is a very hard 22, you know.
4: Good morning, Dan. Anne-Marie, buddy.
0: You too, Anne-Marie?
4: Yeah, I'm blessed morning.
0: All right, then nice. She's hearing you.
4: Yeah,
0: sure. You see? Dan, you have a hard pan for 22, eh? Like the real night out you're talking about, yeah? You're allowed to go in some of them clubs?
1: Yeah, why not?
5: Morning to you, Sherman Stefanek. Have a blessed day, man. Right.
0: That's where you.
1: I was actually playing in clubs before you had the legal age, you know.
0: Well, I'm not telling you that. I try to think about how, when you start, when it is you really start. Babe, is she titties?
1: Not late now.
0: Like plenty titties?
1: No.
0: Not plenty titties?
1: No.
0: Like a little bit of titties?
1: Yeah.
0: Like more than half titties?
1: No.
0: Less than half titties? Yeah. Or half titties?
1: No, before. Less.
0: Like one less than half titties?
1: Nah, she good.
0: She's like two less than half than titties.
1: Oh gosh, we're trying to mind my baby's age to get her in.
0: Then that's 10 more than you, you know.
1: That's okay.
0: She had a one registered the child in school, not you, you know.
1: But why not?
0: Well, you ain't, yeah. When they see a child come in to register a child, they'll say, hey.
1: But that'll be a good thing too, you know.
0: Done. I'm older by a year than my husband. I rock it. This man is saying 10.
1: Looking for landslide.
0: This man is saying 10. Oh, yes. I saw Pauline trying to call us just now. I saw Pauline trying to get in here this morning. Good morning to Pauline. Pauline, good morning to you, my friend. Hello. Yeah. Good morning to you, my friend, my lovely friend. How are you this morning?
6: I am fine, thank you. How are you?
0: I am blown away to pieces here right now at this moment.
6: No, please don't. I have a boyfriend who's 20 years younger than me. So nothing is wrong with that. That's life.
0: I got pain in my neck.
6: No, you don't need to get a pain in your neck, Rishi.
0: I got pain in my neck, you know. He's 20 years younger than you, you know.
6: Yes, nothing is wrong with that.
1: That's still kind of old, Paul. I think Pauline is a little younger.
0: Pauline, that's a baby,
6: I'm
0: you know.
6: Looking for a younger one.
0: Pauline, that baby is, you know, Pauline, you're getting arrested, you know, Pauline. Pauline, people getting videos.
1: Because, I mean,
0: people getting videos for less.
1: At 20 years younger?
6: Yeah.
1: Yeah, nah, those gears are not going to start to... A gearbox is going to start to get trouble.
6: Okay,
1: that clutch gonna slip on you. You need a younger arm.
0: Pauline, yes. my friend, my beautiful friend. Videos are giving out for less.
6: The caller who called us now, I still like to do my hair and my nails and still look good at this age. I don't know what she's speaking about.
0: I know, but I'm just saying, you know, just be careful.
6: I will. Thank you so much, Rishi.
0: All right, that's a lot, right? 20 is a lot.
6: Yes, I'm proud of you.
0: 20 is a lot. All right, I'm just saying.
6: You go cute, yes, I'm proud of you.
0: My God! Good morning. We ain't even touching on what's trending. Let me read the Guardian a little bit now. Let me see what's happening now.
7: Morning, my brother.
0: My brother.
7: The Prince of Valencia here, yeah, boy.
0: Yeah.
7: Hear this, boy. You hear this man talking about elderly. He gonna make them 18 years and 19 years, boy. Put them pension and them in trouble, you know. I understand what he's saying. It's true, you know. Nothing wrong. I quite agree with what he's saying, but we're saying it on air. Them pension and them. Them young boy, them gonna put them pension on them in real trouble, my brother. We know old lady moon bright light shine. But oh gosh, they bring it in the air like that, them old lady going to be in trouble, my brother. I'll have a blessing, my friend.
0: Yeah, leave the aunties and them alone now. Yeah,
1: nah, I mean, if you're going on diet, I mean, at that point, you have to respect the elderly.
0: That age, nah. Yeah, but
1: don't do that.
0: But the rate you're going, right, what I'm saying is that soon it will become elderly. You know what I'm saying? You gotta be careful because let's just say when you reach the team.
1: That's okay, but what I understand what he's saying. He's heading down the road where he's saying probably a 19 or 20 year old is now going to look for a woman who is 60, 62, 65, you know, down that age. Nah. Don't do yourself that.
0: I'm just worried about you.
1: But I mean the 10 years apart, no, that's okay.
0: No, because let me just say you and babes don't work out now. Let's just say, right? Like, hypothetically, you and she don't work out now. Mm-hmm. Right? Let's just say when you reach prime age, right? Let's just say when you reach in now your 30s, because babe and she prime, right? That's mm-hmm. that's a prime age, right? So when you reach 30s now, you're going outside there very hot and sweaty, you know. You are going to deal with the aunties and them, you know. You are going to be taking them to discussion.
1: That's why I am contented. I am happy. And I'm all well and fine where I am.
0: Right here, just staying right here.
1: Yeah.
0: You're staying right here. Come here.
1: But to me, I mean, it probably to the younger guys that probably are interested in having feelings for an older woman, I would probably say 40, 45. That good.
0: What?
1: 40, 45.
0: The younger guys?
1: Yeah, 40, 45 is
0: like
1: the limit.
0: Who are you talking to? Like which squeeze guys?
1: The limit now. No, any young guy that are interested in older women. Yeah. 40, 45.
0: Good morning, my friend.
8: Good morning, Missy. Good morning, Stefan.
0: Why do you have that smirk on your face?
8: Good morning. I don't know how to
0: go. Why do you have that smirk
8: good
0: on your
8: morning,
0: face?
1: Good morning, morning, I'm Remy.
8: How you doing? How y'all doing?
1: Fine, thank you this morning.
8: That's it. That topic, that's becoming a new norm.
0: Is it?
8: It is becoming a new norm because you go there online and younger guys will come and they will talk to you and when they find out they sell it flat out. Age is just a number. And I'll be like, okay.
1: Yes, and you know why? You know why it has become the new norm? Because these older men also, let's just say these female have their husband, whatever. They spend so much time together. They marry. They accomplish so much, and it probably boring now. You know, the man not interested in the woman no more. Probably not making her feel, you know, special and welcomed and loved and whatnot.
8: And what's happening now in Trinidad is
1: that's the thing with these older men. Some of them, you know, they're late.
8: Some older men going with the external people. Right,
0: and that is causing a problem because they found that they found them to be better on the outside, and that's
8: what that is a lot of. That is one of the main issues too.
0: So the
8: women
0: now,
8: all the women that gain the attention, they used to.
0: You just
8: Hello?
0: Get, you just get,
8: you just get
0: enough attention.
8: Anything
0: else?
8: Why you ask that question?
0: No, I'm just asking. You get enough attention, everything just okay with you, everything just good, eh?
8: I am good.
0: Well, yeah, what I was saying, I just not following all you, you know. I just not following all you, and I just not agreeing at all, yeah.
8: You know, Rishi, you will not agree with it because how you think, but if you go out there now, that's a new norm. That is a new norm.
0: A lot of things flying over my head these days.
8: And these younger guys, they're bullfaced. They're very, very bullfaced.
0: All right, Robbie.
8: Okay, y'all have a good day.
0: Bye-bye.
1: I mean, I'm gonna use you as an example. Look at you. You just give up on life, innit? You just here.
9: You're not looking for a pension plan. What to you, Stefan?
1: Nah, you're looking for a pension plan. You're not doing that.
0: Where is it?
1: Yeah, you just give up on life. You come here, you work from 6 to 9, you go home. Wifey would come home, you may not even look at direction. My brethren, at some point in there, my young boy's gonna pass and say, hey, how you going? And that is going to put a smile on her face because he is giving her that attention and you are not. Be careful, my brethren. Don't be that old guy.
5: Good morning again. A little more to your woman, nothing wrong in that boy. Loving the house.
0: You're encouraging them all the ladies as well. I'm just telling you. Just encouraging them. They're telling you that.
1: My brother, they need love. They need love.
10: Oh, God, boy. Stefan the ex. Oh, my God. Good morning. Good morning. Good morning. Oh, you're killing me here. Oh, you're killing me here. Oh, my God. Trouble Tuesday start already. Oh, God. I cannot laugh when you told you. Anyway, I have nothing to say. Lovely. Have a lovely Trouble Tuesday, guys. I love you guys so much. Oh, my God.
0: Mm. Yeah, Trouble Tuesday is going to come up on the other side of 7 o'clock. 5 minutes to go before that 7 o'clock mark. Hey, boy. Well, don't give me them kind of talk, please, now. Huh? Oh, let the moon brighter, it shine. Oh, let the grape, the sweeter, the grape, and all them kind of... All the rest me them thing, now. Quick messages, and then we come back. We catch you at the top for news, and then on the other side, don't forget the Trouble Tuesday conversation happens.
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0: Good morning, I'm Akash Samaru with headline news on CNC3 and the TBC Radio Network. More than 3 months after the tragic jet ski accident that claimed the life of 7-year-old Angelica Jogi, the Director of Public Prosecutions has advised that the jet ski operator be charged with manslaughter. Senior Superintendent Ronald Kirk confirmed that the suspect, a 32-year-old man from Canaan, was rearrested earlier yesterday after the DPP's advice was received. The man was initially arrested just hours after the May tragedy, but was later released as investigators continued their inquiries. The accused is expected to make his first court appearance today. Former Government Minister Dr. Winston Dukaran says the country must stand firm against those seeking to dismantle the International Criminal Court. During a wreath-laying ceremony to commemorate the 1990 attempted coup at the Red House yesterday, Dukaran, who served as planning minister under the leadership of Ian R. Robinson, called on the government not to allow others to derail the work Robinson did in establishing the ICC. Last week, Secretary of State Marco Rubio called on world leaders to reject the authority of the ICC, and this comes months after the ICC issued arrest warrants for U.S. President Donald Trump and Israeli Prime Minister Benjamin Netanyahu for crimes against humanity. Dukaran says the legacy of Robinson as the grandfather of the ICC must be preserved.
1: Let us inspire ourselves to resolve to defend those institutions of a global nature that have been set up with the support of Trinidad and Tobago. We have been proud, and those who have written about it have said that perhaps this was the single most important intervention that a small country in the Caribbean ever made to the global scene.
0: What began as an ordinary

0: Sunday afternoon for Diego Martin family ended in tragedy when a house fire gutted one room of the home, killing their 82-year-old matriarch. Police said Karen Hussein was in the second floor bedroom of the home when the fire began just after 3 p.m. When CNC3 News visited the scene yesterday, investigators from the fire service were seen inspecting the property as part of the inquiry. Hussein's son, Sean Hussein, who was not at the house at the time of the fire, said he visited his mother three times daily and recalled his last interaction with her.
1: When I walk, he's asking little questions and then, in order to keep his mind occupied, there's a see that smile and she feels something, you know?
0: Well, stay tuned for another news update at the top of the hour and for comprehensive coverage in our midday news and major newscast at 7 p.m. on CNC3.

0: champions are back. 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More action this weekend as well. Let me say good morning going out to our friends at the Anson Concepts as they present Classical and Chutney. 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Don't miss the spectacular afternoon of classical and chutney music. 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And I need for that place to be cram this coming Saturday, because I'm going to be the host. 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Or you could call 743-6859. 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Where are the outlets again? Remind me.
1: 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That would be All-in-One Trading, Pinal. Yeah, that's Pinal side. Then we have Central. That would be Maddie's Poultry, Ram Sings Music World, Prem Sings Pooja Store, Kirep and Shigonas, Rajesh Bar, Claxton Bay, and D's Pooja Store in California.
0: Nice one. Go out there and get those tickets and make sure the place ram cram this Saturday for Anson Concepts chutney and classical vibes. All right, this coming weekend, it's a big weekend with vibes, weekend with action. Let me don't play at all. All right, this Saturday at the Coover Multipurpose Hall. Right now, though, I've got a quick message to toss. Let me say good morning going out to our friends at Nestle Proudland. Good morning to our friends at Nestle Proudland. And let me say good morning going out to our friends at First Citizens. 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

0: 20 minutes after that 7 o'clock mark. Good morning. We ready now. I love it again. I can be Marshall, you know. We ready now. Happy Tuesday, man. Happy Tuesday. Good morning to you who's now locking in. Good morning to you. Now getting inside of your cars, your bus, your tractor. You're going up in the garden. Wherever you're headed to this morning, you're in the taxis. You have the comfort and safety of your homes. You're in the truck. Driving down the highway. Only it's time to lock in. It's time to lock in. Happy Trouble Tuesday, the show. Your favorite morning show, Pump and Vibe, where we bring to you a Trouble Tuesday. And no one else could copy this. I'm telling you this. Nobody does drop. I'm telling you right now they're dropping relationship topic thing right through left, right, and center. To see when they're not well read. When they don't have it in them, they can't do it like how the Pump and Vibe just do it now, boy. Good morning to you. Welcome to it, and it's time now for
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0: 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Rushiram, Stefan DX, we are in your company. And this is where I need for you to listen carefully. I need for you to listen carefully, pump the volume. Listen to this carefully. Don't miss a word. I want you to digest every single word that is about to be said. Because I want you to think about it. And I want to discuss it after. Good morning again. Come off the phone. Sit down and listen to what I'm about to say. You. Dive in by your mic down there. Go down. Don't watch Hadid and him. Hadid getting hung up and kiss. Don't worry about he. He good. Time now for it. Listen to this, huh? This is a conversation that a man... This is a conversation that a man is having with a woman who is in a relationship. It could be in a relationship with a, you know, it could be a woman in a boyfriend relationship. She could be in a marriage. It could be a woman who is married. But this woman is spoken for. But this is a conversation that a man is having with a woman. Listen to this, and this came about to me whilst driving. So check this out. I'll pull you back to what you need initially. It's just one call away and you leave him. You will leave him because you're loyal to me. But this time I'll let you be. Because he seems like he's good for you. He makes you feel like you should. And all your friends say that he's the one. His love for you is true. But does he know you call me when he sleeps? But does he know the pictures that you keep? Does he know the reasons that you cry? Or tell me, does he know where your heart lies? Where it truly lies? Where? You should be with him. I let you go from time to time. You should stay with him. Because he seems like he's good for you. And he makes you feel like you should. And all your friends say that he's the one for you. His love for you is true. But again, does he know you call me when he sleeps? Does he know the pictures that you keep? Does he know the reasons that you cry? Does he know where your heart truly lies? Boom! That is a conversation a man is having with a woman who is currently in a relationship. That is the conversation. I want you to tell me right now. I want to discuss it. Good morning to you, my friend. Good morning, my brethren. Good morning, my brethren. How are you this morning? Are you good?
3: I'm fine.
0: So let's discuss this conversation that this man is having with this woman. This man. What's the word we could use for that man? That man is called the...
3: Outside man.
0: The outside man. That is the conversation the outside man is having with the woman. Who is in a good relationship. Who is in a relationship. Mm. Supposed to be one that is happy right now as it stands. That man going to sleep. She husband going to sleep. He going to sleep. He's thinking everything is nice in this world. Everything is beautiful. Boom, she gets up. He even know when she gets up. She gets up and she go and she pick up the phone and she call the outside man. She call. It's as if magnets. It's as if as though it's some sort of a gravitational pull. It's as if as though it's... What it is? What it is going on there? Tell me, why is it that this outside man is saying to this woman, I know he's good for you, you know. He's good for you, yeah. Everybody say he's good for you. Everybody say, but why? You keep coming back to me. You keep coming back to me. It seems as if as though his tone is one of which is kind of gloating. He's kind of, he's feeling good about himself. That, you know what? He's having a relationship. He's having a woman who's in a relationship.
3: I don't think it's that.
0: It is.
3: I think he's just reminding her that, you know, through all the laughters and all the nice images that you portray out there with this man, just know I know all the deep secrets. I am the one that when you're feeling down, you come and you rest that head on my shoulder and I'm a, you know? That's all he's just letting her know, you know? That, and probably at some point in time, that they will come to an end. It is going to come to an end. But he's also letting her know, never forget the one that was there for you.
0: All right. Let me start from the top, right? Let me start from the top. Clearly, you ain't understand the comprehension. Listen, you don't get why you're getting from it. I'm getting that he is glad about being the man that she turned into. The man that she run into. Why is it that she's continuously running towards this guy? He is saying to her, he's constantly reminding
3: because
0: her.
3: That's her safe place.
0: He's constantly reminding her that, hey, that man good for you. You know, that man is all that you need. That man is the best husband you could get.
3: Which is the husband.
0: Right? So all clearly, he doesn't want to be husband. Clearly, he don't want to be the husband.
3: All the nice things and the gifts and the, you know.
0: And I'm feeling sick.
3: The nice life, whatever the case may be.
0: I feel sick.
3: She have that there. But however, that husband isn't her safe place.
0: Where's that safe place? Like, where's that safe place?
3: Bro, you need to understand. Females have... Females... How should I say this? Females are weird. I would use the word weird. Because, again, they have a way about them. My brethren, they would smile, they would laugh. But deep down, they still... that. Okay, so let's just use me as an example,
0: yeah,
3: right?
0: Yeah.
3: Babes would portray and take me out to her family, show me out to the world.
0: Mm-hmm.
3: You know, that this is my boyfriend. I would ex and happy. But however, there's that little person inside that still doesn't feel comfortable enough to open up to me.
0: Mm.
3: And I mean, she may be having a bad day today, but she still wouldn't come to me and say, well, you know, hey, I'm not having a good day today and this is what's bothering me and you know, let's talk about it. But however, she probably finds that in someone else. She finds that comfort in someone else to say, you know what? I don't know, just something about me just bothering me today and, you know, it's just a lot on my mind. I'm not really sure what it is and, you know.
0: So this...
3: She wouldn't come to me because, you know, it has all the pretty flowers around us, you know?
0: So she ain't really turned into you.
3: No, she ain't.
0: She ain't really turned into you for comfort.
3: And there are all of
0: so she has somebody else she just turned
3: yes,
0: to.
3: Yes, somebody that else comfort. To, that. Yes, there's that comfort.
0: So is it,
3: because, I mean, females do go through emotions.
0: Right.
3: Right? They have their mood swings, whatever the case may be. But however, you may be lucky enough to experience those things, and then you may not be lucky enough somebody else.
0: All right, so is she unfaithful? Is she unfaithful?
3: Yes, that is being unfaithful. I will consider that being unfaithful.
0: So Babes is unfaithful. Because
3: and who knows, you
0: Babes
3: know what?
0: Babes don't confide in you.
3: You know what? Probably I didn't make her feel comfortable enough.
0: Bad.
3: I didn't make her feel that, hey, I am your safe space. You can let that wall down and come to me.
0: Ooh. Were you saying here, bro? Were you saying here this morning, boy? So, I mean, what I can't understand is the fact that you know what, you're with somebody. Why would you be with somebody? How can you be with somebody, right? How can you be with somebody and find... You know, find that, you know, you're getting pulled to somebody else. You're with somebody. I am with you. To the world, yes, we are together. To the world, yes, we are together.
3: Remember,
0: but in my heart, bro, I want to be, I like being there.
3: You see, because...
0: Is it adrenaline? Is it?
3: No, I wouldn't say it's adrenaline. Sometimes we as human, we have certain expectations. You know, and I mean, as you go along, you would say, well, let's just say you. You're using you for example. Nisha would say, well, you know, Rishi's a kind of person that wants to keep a certain type of image, and she has to be a certain type of way around him, you know, just to meet his needs.
0: Right.
3: You know, whereas though while she's there meeting your needs, she totally forgets about her own. And she forgets about what she wants, how she feels, because she is so focused on giving you what you want.
0: Right.
3: And now they're now... So happen, maybe this person may be there to say, well, eh, it is not about me, it's now about you.
0: So the man, okay.
3: So basically this man, it has nothing to do with him. He's making her feel comfortable enough to say, hey, I do not matter right now. You are the one that matters, and I want to know everything about you. When you cry, when you laugh, when you smile, whatever the case may be, it is about you, it's not about me. However, Rishi the husband here now, everything's about him. You know?
0: That's not being unfaithful.
3: It is being unfaithful.
0: Well, I was saying, she's unfaithful.
3: Yes.
0: She is unfaithful. Why is it that she's choosing to be with somebody? Or why is it she's choosing to prefer to be in the arms of another? All right? And clearly, the arms that you want to be in doesn't want to be in yours.
3: It's not, you know, probably he's not financially stable. Probably he can't. You, Rishi Ram, coming and giving the pearls and the diamonds and the Michael Kors and you name it, the BMW, the Benz, whatever the case may be. But he can't give her that comfort. He can't give her that peace of mind.
0: Nah, I don't think so. Nation 6230106.
3: But however,
0: get in.
3: Frank on his side, you know. He probably don't have it all put together, but he could have a proper conversation. He could make her feel that, hey, yeah, we're going on. You could still come to me.
0: Mm-mm. Nah.
3: And sometimes, sometimes we as men, bro, we need to put all these things aside and always, no matter what, pay attention to our significant other, nah. Our other half. We need to, because listen, not all smiles is a genuine one, eh?
0: My boy, you're wrong. I'll tell you this. That is a stink man. A stink man who's enjoying the fact that he's enjoying the fact that he could he could be doing that to a marriage.
3: Nah.
0: He's enjoying the fact that
3: No. You can't blame him. You can't blame him. First, to begin with, you need to start with yourself.
0: As the husband, right?
3: You need to start with yourself and understand. And try to give it some thought. Hey, what am I not doing?
0: You're blaming the husband.
3: Yes, you need to ask yourself first.
0: Wow, my boy.
3: Because if it is you come home in the evening, and you start one time, hey, you know, I had a hard day at work, or you know, the road that traffic just had me so irritated, and oh gosh, I had this loan to pay. You don't start with yourself already. You once and come and sit and have the conversation. So how was your day, babe? You know, everything was good at home, or everything was good at work, how the kids were. You start with yourself. So there and then, now she automatically shuts herself down just to give you that attention.
0: 62301 06. So we want to talk about it this morning. Why is it that, why it is that the wife horning the husband, and why it is the honor man who know he can't be with she as a husband, why it is he's doing it as well. Why it is that he's doing it. I honestly think that the honor man is enjoying it. I think he's thoroughly enjoying it. He is enjoying the fact that, you know what, he is in the middle of that marriage. He's in the middle of that relationship, just brutalizing it. I think he's enjoying that, knowing that, you know what, that the sneaker wrong, and just dealing with this situation here. He's enjoying that. And I think she is too weak of an individual to do, you know, to do anything about it. All right? And the husband is just oblivious state. I think they enjoy the secrecy. I think they enjoy that whole adrenaline. That's what I think it is.
4: You can't blame the man. You can't blame the woman.
0: No man. Yeah, well, she's a part of it. She's a part of it. She's a part of it.
3: Can't blame the man, bro. I honestly, is. I am not going to blame that outside guy. I'm not.
0: Kevin, say, let me see what Kevin say. Kevin say, husband, have no idea what's going on. Wife love the other man more than the husband. Outside man know he has the power over her from the conversation. He's enjoying the power he has over her. She only with the husband because of safety. Yes, that's right, Kevin. And that's the thing. The outside man is enjoying the power that he has. He's enjoying that. He loves doing that. And you know what the thing about it is that he has no feelings for her. He has no feelings for her at all whatsoever. He's just enjoying the fact that, you know, he has that power over the girl. All right? He's just enjoying that.
3: Why would you even think that he doesn't have any feeling for her just because he's reminding her that I'm the one here for you?
0: That's the thing. No, anytime he could continuously remind her that man good for you, that man, that everybody's saying it, that man is good for you. The fact that he's continuously reminding her of that, saying to her, we cannot be together. No, we will never be together.
3: And he probably accept that, you know. He probably accept the fact that they can't be together. But that doesn't mean he don't love her because, bro.
0: That ain't no love.
3: Bro. You need to understand as well. He very well know that he probably don't have much to offer to her, you know. You don't think he already know that he don't have much to offer? Because
0: yeah.
3: The Rishi Ram is a millionaire. And I'm just here the normal average guy.
0: Nah, man. Nah, that's wrong. Why is she doing it then? Why she continues to do it? Why is she doing it?
3: Yeah,
0: she doing it because the husband have real shortcomings?
3: Because at some way or the other you probably failed.
0: Fail how?
3: You dropped short somewhere, bro. You dropped short somewhere and so happened he was there to pick up the slack.
0: Who?
3: Fella. The outside man. You probably and I do not agree with you pointing fingers at him and saying that he is the sole reason for all this mess.
0: So you're saying a man can't be blamed. It has to always be if a wife is or a husband is unfaithful in a relationship, it has to be one of them faults. It has to be that they brought it upon themselves. They bring that upon themselves. If you're in a relationship,
3: yes, it would
0: somebody,
3: be because here we're going on. At the same time, either you or your partner needs to be encouraging it. They need to have some type of interest, and nobody is just gonna have interest in somebody just so. It had to be something that you ain't doing right.
0: So it always had to be that.
3: Yes,
0: it always had to be that.
3: I believe it's
0: so.
3: That.
0: You can't tell. You, whether
3: it be whether it be the feelings, whether it be the bed, whether it be, you know, it has to have something that is falling short in order for you to go and look elsewhere.
0: So if you're in a relationship and one of the persons in the relationship is being unfaithful, it is because the other is doing something wrong. The other is not doing something right. The other one is incompetent in some way.
3: Because in order so you're not just gonna pick up yourself like a mad person and say, you wake up this morning, I feel I could hold my man today. You just wake up. No. No, it don't happen.
0: Nah,
3: so my bed,
0: I don't agree with you.
3: It don't happen. Don't so you wake you. Up this morning and say, oh, today Tuesday. Yeah, today look like a good day to hold my girl.
0: You are unfaithful to me because an opportunity presented itself. No, you are unfaithful to me because an opportunity presented itself and you went with it. The adrenaline get to you, you went with it. You're wicked. You're very wicked to yourself. You're very wicked to do that. Because the man giving you everything that you could possibly need. The man giving you everything that you could possibly want. Everything. You're happy. I am the right. Everything is good for you. Everything is good. Everything is nice. Everything is well put together. Everything is good. You're still turning wrong and going at Rambo. You're still turning around and going at Rambo. You're very wicked.
4: You should put yourself in that position and let me hear what you have to say about that.
0: I am saying to you that she is very wicked. I'm giving you everything that you need. Everything that is good for you. Your home is good. Everything is put together. And you is still finding solace in somebody else's arms. And it's not solace. It is... You're finding it. You're finding comfort in somebody else's arms because... You is greedy. You are a greedy person. You are a person without no kind of a conscience.
3: If the Rishi Ram was given a comfort, she would have been in your arm and your arm alone.
0: Yeah, they're wrong. You're wrong. It's not my fault at all. And not my fault at all, at all, at all, at all, at all. That is greed. That is wickedness on her part. That is wickedness on both her part and the fella who is doing it. Because the fella doing it with no love for she. He's doing it just because he's wicked. He is doing it just because he's wicked. That's why he's doing it. He's doing it just because he's wicked. You understand? Because he keep telling she. Anytime you keep telling she, he good for you, yeah. But you keep going back, but here you are. Always remember in the back of your head who you just get up and call. Always remember what kind of picture you just have, what kind of picture you just keep. Always remember these things. Then because he is wicked, he likes it. And she getting freeness. And she like it too. Because she's wicked. You see, anytime you have things good, anytime you have things too good, you just do something ridiculous. And that's exactly what it is. She is doing some. She is wicked.
3: She is wicked.
5: Morning, fellas. Rishi, you living in a different world, boy. Although the man giving the woman everything, house, land, car, groceries, everything, but he probably failing in the point where he not giving the woman the attention she need. And the minute anybody from the outside give that woman the attention that she want, that woman gonna do what she do.
0: Is she not wicked? Is she not wicked? You is telling
3: no,
0: me.
3: No, no, no, so you no, me. No, wait, hold on. You telling me material things is everything in this world then?
0: And I say no.
3: Huh? You telling me
0: it's a big
3: the grocery, the land, the house, the money is the only thing that matter in this world in your eyes?
0: Well, it's a big part. It's a big part.
3: She doesn't need anything else then.
0: It's a big part.
3: Huh?
0: Well, put it in the other shoe.
3: So, well, then here we're going on. Leave she and then go and be with a robot.
0: Put it in the next shoe. Let me minus all these things and let me just give you love. Let me just give you love. And let's live on love alone. Let's live on love alone. Let's eat love pie. Let's eat pie.
3: Because, and you know what? It doesn't have the balance. There is no balance. You're looking at it one way and one way alone. So, because I given you all the material thing in the world, you must hush him out and don't have no feelings and just stay there.
0: Well,
3: right, you mustn't feel to cry one day, you mustn't feel to laugh one day, you mustn't feel for love one day.
0: So that gives you the right to go to somebody who doesn't love you.
3: You can't come and give me that nonsense this morning.
0: That gives you the right.
3: And that's the thing. A lot of people always feel material things is the only thing that matters in this world. Bro, it must have a balance. It must have that balance. I'm not
6: getting them ladies in to call, boy. Right. I want them ladies in to start to call in, boy. I want people to get involved
3: in
6: this.
3: And the guy is right. You slip, you slide.
6: No, my bro.
3: Don't tell me because you're full in my belly, right?
6: No.
3: Because you're full in my belly, you're giving me $1,000 in my pocket. I must lock off my feelings.
6: Hello.
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7: You see that discussion, where the fellas say, only material thing, guys are my life, leave me for.
6: You then provide you with material thing.
7: But I have my own house.
6: Right.
7: The only thing missing in the house is a wife. You're getting money. But because she had a better job than me, right? Because she had a better job than me, she feels everything was. She running competition with her family. But them have a big house and she want that. And every minute she want a car. You can't drive, fly from around your last side, but you want that.
6: She greedy.
7: Yeah,
6: she's pretty.
7: And she's vexed.
6: You can't be as powerful as them.
7: Oh no, let it go. I
6: don't
7: buy nobody
6: a kitchen
7: over here.
6: Nah. Don't wish on Sheena, man. Don't talk like that. I am saying that she is wicked. She is very wicked this morning. She is wicked.
3: Bro, there's always a saying.
6: Why are you lying down, my
3: dear? There's always a saying.
6: We're not talking.
3: There's always a saying. Don't do it. Somebody else will do it for you.
6: Mm-mm.
3: And understand that. And until you can't understand that, well, then, my brethren, you're in a real problem.
6: Nah, hello.
8: Hi, good morning.
6: Good morning. How are you?
8: I am good. And you guys?
6: I am very good. And all. I am the voice of reason at all times.
8: All right. Listen. And my husband never do for me, right? So whatever we had, I built it. And I tried my best on my side for my four children with him. So now we are separated because he chose another woman, right? When I did everything I could to support him. Going to work, meat, getting food prepared, everything a wife could do, living like a king, coming home, getting hot food, taking up after him, doing everything. And you know what?
6: Mm-hmm.
8: Right now, I think I told you all already, he have a stroke and he's by me, and I'm taking care of him. So money cannot buy love, money cannot buy happiness, or materialize cannot buy love and happiness. It's attention a woman does want.
6: Well, I am still alone.
8: What is that?
6: He ever explained to you why he went into the arms of another?
8: Because in our home had no privacy. But he would take her and he would go to a hotel. Right? And it was a neighbor about a little way down from my house. If it was somebody out of the village or something else. And everybody knew. And I've been driving for 27 years doing my job.
6: So you give him everything that he needs?
8: Everything.
6: And he's still turned to the arms of somebody else?
8: Yes. Because alcohol and woman is two bad vibes.
6: Yeah, because he's wicked.
8: Ah, you see?
6: He's wicked.
8: Women need attention. And every time we ask him to go out with us, he's always tired or he always disordered. And you know what? I start to pick up my children and go with them. I could drive and I would find my way.
6: Yes.
8: And it's been that for a long time. And we divorced him for 2011 and I'm still alone and I'm still happy. Because I could go where I want and come when I want. And he's there. He could only watch now that I'm leaving and going out. I'm not going to do anything bad. I'm just going to relax. But a good friend of mine.
6: All right.
8: So she would come and she would say, let me go so maybe karaoke or something. And we would go. You know? So materialized thing cannot give happiness.
6: Mm-hmm.
8: It would go and it would come. Material. But you see, people feelings that could never heal.
6: Yeah. All right, take care. Bye-bye.
8: Nice. You too. Bye.
6: Again, I just want to know why. I just want to know why she would do such a thing. Don't blame. I'm going to tell you something. Once you're in a relationship, the car just spin around and say, well, I'm finding the love that I'm missing. Suddenly the love is missing, you know. If John Holmes didn't walk in and say, well, look, man, they would have never say, okay. You would have never done it.
3: No, but... That's not true. Again, I disagree with you.
6: You would have never done it.
3: John could walk in and say, look, ma, but if she happy and she contented where she is, she wouldn't be going to John.
6: She's greedy. Hello.
3: Right?
9: Hi, morning, guys. So, being unfaithful is a personal choice. Mm-hmm. It is not the man's fault. If a female wants to be unfaithful, she can.
0: It's not the husband's fault.
9: No, it's not. Mm-hmm. Because you cannot have everything in a relationship. No relationship gives you 100% of everything.
0: Correct, because yes, there's going to have to be compromise.
9: And if you, correct, and if you want your relationship to work, you have to have conversation and you have to be able to communicate what is lacking.
0: Mm-hmm.
9: The reason you go external is because you want to. You do not want to put in the hard work.
0: Mm-hmm. Yeah.
9: And you do need material things. And you do need love.
0: For example, in this particular conversation, the guy continues to say to her, he is good for you, your husband.
9: Nobody,
0: the man
9: see,
0: is good for you.
9: Right, but the outside man don't care. He have nothing invested in there, you know.
0: Correct.
9: He getting whatever. And he like freedom in his life.
0: Yes, and he just like doing that.
9: Correct. If she choose to do that, she choose to do that. He don't have nothing invested there.
0: Therefore, she's wicked to herself. She's wicked to herself to be doing that.
9: She is. Listen to me. If you want to be unfaithful, you will find in front of your husband you can be unfaithful. Been there, done that. At the end of the day, it is a personal choice.
0: And
9: that is something that is wrong. If you don't want to be in a marriage because it's lacking something, the best thing to do is have a conversation and go your way. Do not hurt nobody.
0: Yeah, because the man innocent, the husband innocent.
9: Correct. He's lacking in whatever way, even if he's lacking in emotion, even if he's lacking in material thing, the choice is yours as an individual.
0: Yes, because you chose
9: something
0: him
9: is
0: initially.
9: Not making you happy. Right. Say, husband, listen, you're not making me happy in the bedroom, you're not making me happy materially, but I find it somewhere else. So goodbye. Don't do that and hurt somebody else, because when you come back from a hurt of unfaithfulness, it does never heal. And it always messes your mental. So when you go forward, you always look at people as being deceitful.
0: Oh,
9: that's my take on it.
0: Clap for you. It can't be the husband's fault. It's any man's fault at all.
9: It is not. It is her choice.
0: One man is wicked.
9: And the outside,
0: yes,
9: right. And the outside persons is not to be blamed. Remember, them don't have nothing invested in there. They come carry you out and then they drop your ass back. And they go about their life.
0: Yeah. Alright, take care. Thanks so much.
3: It's just so sad, eh? As you all get home, you're quick to play victim.
0: What?
3: As you get home, you know, you're quick to say, oh, I ain't do nothing and it's not my fault and you shouldn't have home me or you shouldn't have do me that. Why? Why it always has to be that way?
0: Hello?
10: That's what Olivia has fallen today.
0: Yeah.
10: That's exactly what happened to me. There's some man down in the trees by them. The brother dead and the man get all the brother money and thing. And she run for that. The man get main of $750,000 or something and the brother died.
0: Alright.
10: And guys, what she run for?
0: Okay. Alright.
5: Rishi, put yourself in that woman's place, or put yourself in that woman and that man's scenario. You getting up every morning, coming to the radio station for 6 o'clock, leaving home early, right? When you finish, you're going back, you go to your gym, wherever, and you go into your furniture store. You're staying in your furniture store until 10, 11 o'clock in the night, and you're giving your significant other the attention she needs. You feel like can happen to you? Think about it, bro. And it go vice versa, eh? It go for the man too, not for the woman.
0: Yeah, but does it give her the right to do that? Does it give her the right to,
3: yes,
0: to yes, jump out?
3: Yes.
0: To jump out and be wicked?
3: Yes.
0: Wicked?
3: Yes.
0: Hello?
3: Yes.
11: Hi, good morning.
3: It does.
0: Good morning. How are you?
3: You look for that.
11: I'm good. I believe in this conversation that sometimes no matter what you do, if somebody mind make up do something to you, they will do it.
0: But why the mind reach there?
11: Because sometimes you feel like you're wanting more in a relationship. Sometimes you feel like you're lacking something in the relationship, that you expect certain things in a relationship and you're not getting it. I have a good friend of mine to 15 years of marriage, and she decided to leave it. She has husband with four children, and the four children is grown, but she decided now that over the years, she take all what she could take, but she no longer wants to do it. Teddy.
0: But she wicked. She's wicked.
11: Yeah, I agree she's wicked, because sometimes you make choices and you don't think about what the happen after. I agree she's wicked for doing something like that too. Because she finds somebody else, but all of a sudden when you find somebody else, now all the faults, you know, remember all this used to happen for over the years.
0: Yes. So why it is that she couldn't have a conversation with her husband? Why it is she couldn't say, well, you know?
3: What if she did?
11: Yeah, so
3: what if she did have the conversation and dummy husband just don't care? Because he's really doing it all.
11: I agree as well. But because she has somebody else now, she wants to play more victim.
0: After four children, you realize he's dumb? After four children? You know what? Let's just say four years, let's say the thing never stop. It just keep pumping, right? Let's just say that 4 years. 4 years you couldn't talk, then you more them. She could have said something. You I don't understand it. Because you can't tell me you have a dumb husband. You can't tell me your husband had a hearing or understanding and bam, you pump a child. You're still talking, he had a hearing and understanding, and you pump a next one. You pump four.
3: So then you're using the kids, the children as an excuse to stay and be unhappy then?
0: I'm not saying, but the thing about it is that if things are not right in your ups and it's not going your way, you're really liking where you're going, you keep pumping out children.
3: Yeah, you don't do that. What if
11: who's going to suffer?
0: The children, and the children is the ones going to be
11: exactly. Because they're going to hold the children as leverage in this relationship.
0: Yeah, allow the children. Don't make them and bring them into this world and then have them in a quandary. Come on. Oh gosh. Thank you. Oh gosh. Stefan X. Wrong is wrong, my brethren. Wrong is wrong.
3: I give all right.
0: Wrong is
3: horn.
0: Wrong is
3: horn.
0: Wrong.
3: Horn. You had the conversation, then bucking up, then changing. Horn.
0: No, man.
3: And then maybe they might.

0: people to talk to. But that man should be your husband, regardless of what. You need to choose. It's either you want the financial stability or you want the outside man.
1: That's exactly it. Do the right thing. Do the right thing. But you know what? I need to get things in a gear. I need to have my things.
2: And that's the thing, my brethren, too. You need to understand as well. Listen to the conversation. Your friends said that he's the one for you, right? They say that that's the one for you. So you don't know, all smiles and claps and laughters on the outside, but you don't know what's going on behind closed door as well.
1: My brethren, let me tell you something. You're just fine.
2: Whatever.
1: When you're doing wrong things, you just try to find reason to make it right. You just try to find things to make it right. All right, because right now, what she probably would have been doing is talking to friends to kind of. She wanted somebody to tell she yes, horn him. She wanted a Stefanex to be there over her shoulder to say yes, horn him. Right? Nobody to advise her, correct? Everybody's seeing that, you know what? She living a good life. Things good, thing nice, thing right. This boy is a good boy. This boy is talk nice. This boy don't drink. This boy don't think. This boy don't do nothing wrong. But you turn wrong and you own any man. Why are you doing the man that for? You know why? Because you're wicked.
2: No, you probably look
1: You fit. Is wicked.
2: Look fit.
1: No, she's a wicked person. She's a wicked person. I want to come back in this conversation. Because no time, no how, infidelity could be right. No time, no how, it could be permissible. No time, no how, it could ever be correct. Adultery is a sin. She is wrong.
2: Anyhow you take it, you're going to blame her. Right? She horn you, you're blaming she. She leave you because of your stink ways, you're still going to blame her. Make up your mind. What you want?
1: News.
2: What you want?

0: A very good morning. I'm Akash Samaru with Headline News on CNC3 and the TBC Radio Network. What started as a trip to Maracas Bay ended with five people scrambling to escape a car that plunged 40 feet off a precipice. Police said the group, all from Marabella, was travelling along the North Coast Road around 3:45 p.m. on Sunday when the driver pulled over near the Maracas Bay lookout. But as he tried to stop, investigators believe the vehicle's braking system failed. The white Mitsubishi Lancer continued moving forward, went off the edge of the roadway and landed upside down at the bottom of a steep precipice. Three of the occupants managed to climb back up and call for help. Fire officers from the Santa Cruz Fire Station responded to the scene and rescued the two remaining passengers. All five were taken to the Port of Spain General Hospital with injuries to their heads and limbs. Police said they were treated and listed in stable condition. Former PNM Senator Renuka Sagram Singh Sukhlal says she does not consider the derogatory name used to describe people of East Indian descent as offensive. Sagram Singh Sukhlal was referring to remarks made in the leaked audio where racist remarks were aimed at Prime Minister Kamala Prasad Bisesa by a 69-year-old supposed conspirator to murder the Prime Minister.
1: I am an East Indian Hindu, very proud woman, and a citizen of Trinidad and Tobago, and I take no offense. And I take no offense because what I heard in that audio was the ranting of a frustrated citizen of Trinidad and Tobago. And if our leaders, took offense by being called or referred to by a certain term, well, then they need to cease and desist from referring to other people by similar terms.
0: The search for 21-year-old Nicole Landaeta intensifies after she disappeared when a pirogue allegedly carrying scrap copper capsized off a carcass on Saturday while bound for Venezuela. Hunter Search and Rescue Captain Valence Rambarat said the operation has expanded by land, sea and air amid concerns ocean currents may have carried her farther offshore. The Coast Guard also confirmed it remained involved in the search, saying one of its patrol boats was searching for the overturned vessel on Sunday when it intercepted another pirogue carrying suspected narcotics. As authorities investigate the incident, it has renewed concerns over the illegal copper trade. Scrap Iron Dealers Association President Alan Ferguson is urging the government to ban not only

0: copper exports, but also the local purchase of scrap copper, arguing that restricting exports alone will encourage smugglers to find other ways to move the metal out of the country. Well, stay tuned for comprehensive coverage in our midday news and major newscast at 7 p.m. on CNC3 and across all digital platforms.
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my goodness, where it truly lies. Does he know? Does he know? Does he know that when you get up in the night, it's me you're calling? Oh my goodness. Does he know the pictures that you keep? Does he know the reasons that you cry? Does he know where your heart truly lies? Like a moth to a flame. Why did you do it? Why do you constantly do it? Why did you do it? Why do you go into the arms of another? Why do you choose to run into the arms of another? Why do you choose to run into the arms of another who doesn't love you and will never give you all that you need?

0: is us.
1: Mm. 19 minutes after that 8 o'clock mark, welcome inside the third hour of the show. Good morning to you. The conversation is very, very, very sticky. Very, very sticky. Very heated.
2: Rishi, you gotta remember, if the fortune is for he or for other people too.
1: Nah. That's what we're talking about here this morning. We're talking about why does she run into the arms of another? She's in a perfectly good relationship at home. Everything is fine. Everything is good at home. Why does she run into the arms of another? Why does she run into the arms of someone who doesn't love her? Someone who will never be able to give her that relationship. Someone will never be able to be seen in public with her. Never be able to, you know, to give her that love relationship that she wants. She's in one right now. Trouble Tuesday conversation like that. Good morning, my brethren. You're taking it on in the corner there, where you're taking it on hard. I know when you're getting to, you're taking it on hard here in the corner. You're looking a little tense. I don't know why. I don't know why. Hi, good morning. She wants to share her experience. Good morning to you. Of course, feel free to call us up.
3: Yes, Safwan. Correct. Why she do it? Why? Because they're going alignment with their friends, drinking, coming home, have attitude, want to fight. And because, no, it do happen there, so one for a reason.
4: Yes, she's wrong. Infidelity should not be. That is the worst thing. That is wrong. Totally wrong. But what about her feelings? We don't know where it went. You can't just... Okay, you have to blame she. She's wrong. Totally. But something else is missing, and something, if I had to go there, it's not that she didn't want, that she wanted to. She didn't want to. But she found something spectacular or something, you know? I don't think she is wrong. I have to give her wrong. But she getting everything. But for her to go elsewhere, something else not right. Because
1: And yes. Yes, Faz. The thing about it is that not everybody is perfect. Not everybody is going to be in a relationship where everything is perfect. Yes. He might be able to give you everything, but somewhere he's going to fall short, and some things he's going to fall short. That's where the conversation has to happen. That's where you have to be able to say, well, okay, you know, I will try to do X, I will try to do Y, I will try to, you know what I mean? Everybody has to be able to compromise. Part of being in a relationship is compromise. Hello?
5: Morning.
1: My friend.
5: How are you doing? Talking about the relationship things, right?
1: Mm-hmm.
5: Let me tell you something. People doesn't like to see people happy. So if you have a friend, you have to know your friends to start with.
1: Mm-hmm.
5: Because when you see your friends, see you progressing and you're advancing more than them, they may not like it. So they will put an influence to you to destroy your life and put you down to the ground. And at the end of the day, when you fall, they will be laughing and they'll be carrying on with their life because their life going on.
1: Right.
5: If yours will get destroyed. And then again, too, it have people who have the capacity within themselves that they think that they want to look to the outside to get something different or feel something different, as the case it might be.
1: Mm-hmm.
5: But when that is happening, normally the man will go and he will tell his family all sorts of things about the wife. So that when they see the thing fall short, everybody look like the wife was the problem. And vice versa, the wife will go and tell her family and friends or whatever about the man. And when that happens, now when thing falls short, they look at the man as the problem. As the case it might be. Whereas that for the truth to come out and for they get to realize who was the problem or where it was, it takes a very long journey for that to happen, when at that point in time it will not make no sense. And these are things that is affecting people today. They have to know first who the friends are and who they're taking advice from. and needs to sit down and analyze it very carefully.
1: Right.
5: But at the end of the day, if you is the same and that person is the same, you will have an understanding with each other, believe in what is happening, and then you will go your way.
1: Well, right. That's what I said. So in the initial stage, it starts nice. Both of you good. Both of you all married and only living all your life. With the influence, with the bad influence, somebody comes along and dangles something in front of her. Somebody gets a cross. Somebody brings she off she rails. Somebody cross shed. She somebody brings she in a different state of mind. All right? She's weak. She's weak. She gets caught up in the whole thing. And then, only when you get caught up is then now excuses start shooting. All right? Because in case we get caught, in case this whole thing comes about, well, then it's your fault because you wasn't doing X, Y, and Z. Initially, you was doing it. Initially, everything was okay. All right? Therefore, you need to only have conversations with wife and you. Both of you all need to be in constant talks and conversations. And if you know it can't work, if you know you're going and get influenced, if you know, that's where you have to limit your friends. That way you have to know the people who's around. And just try your best. Just try your best.
5: Yeah, but influence doesn't necessarily mean to come from somebody that is really of a lesser standard. And you know, have people from a higher standard that you could believe on and look upon to, thinking that they can advise you well and so forth and destroy your life likewise.
1: Bro, that's the thing. The devil comes in all forms and shapes and sizes. You never could tell. You don't know who. But this is where you need to be strong in mind. This is where you need to be strong in mind.
5: That is why that whensoever somebody should give someone advice, they need to take it and go with it and sift it out and identify over and over what was right, what was wrong, what could make, what cannot make. But at the end of the day, it all boils down to who you take advice from. If you're taking advice from people, you have to understand that you will get yourself into destruction. But if you do something on your own, at the end of the day, all intentions based upon what you is about. If your intention is to do something, you will do it. If your intention is to make, you will make. If your intention is to break it, you will break it. But that goes not just to women, it goes to men likewise. Because they have men who their friends liming with go influence them, that for the time they start to mash up, the friend take the woman and go on. And next thing you know, well, they're living with how it goes. Vice versa, it works like that. At the end of the day, all it still comes down to, you have to sift out and identify the advice you're taking from and who you're taking it from, whether it is good or whether it is bad. I had experience with people who I look upon, and they give me advice, and I went home and I sifted out and I realized it had misleading factors in it. As you say, the devil is creeping, and it's creeping in all different forms and fashion, but you need to identify that by just simple, sit down, have patience, and sift out conversation of people. What you have discussed and it will work out. Have a blessed day.
1: Yeah, man. Yeah, but then you can't be talking so much. One of the problems with people is that you talk too much. You don't need to be telling and talking to people and letting people know every single thing that's going on. You don't need for people to, because let me tell you something, people is coming under the pretext of, you know, hey, I'm a good one, and try to sniff out information from you. They try to get information from you, and they try to have you talking. And when you start talking, then all of a sudden you just realize that you have problems. When before you didn't have, you know, but all of a sudden you start having problems. So you don't need to be talking so much. And when you're in a relationship, let's talk. We don't need to be talking so much. We don't need to have friends. We don't need to have all these friends. We don't need to be having people around us. All that's required is just me and you. Hello. Hello.
0: Hello. Hey, morning, Richard.
1: What's up, man?
0: Hi, there. Yeah, what's going on, right? It's my opinion. It's a matter of loss and wanting what you cannot have. Because if you cannot, if you know it's something that you cannot have, you don't want it more, also.
1: I don't know. You see, it's temptation, right?
0: Right.
1: First thing is temptation. Temptation comes around. It happens.
0: Right.
1: Temptation is dangling in front of you. And then you start, load on the volume in the middle of the day.
0: Yes.
1: The temptation comes around. You decide, well, okay, I feel I could partake. This is where your mind had to be strong. This is where you had to tell yourself, hey, I'm going through that, you know. I ain't going through that. You have to think about what you have to lose.
0: Right. And that's what I'm saying too. Mm-hmm. At the same time, right?
1: Mm-hmm.
0: No, you're happy with somebody, you're living happy with somebody, and somebody on your side, and you're entertaining them. That is lust.
1: Yeah,
0: you don't have to have nothing to do with, you don't want it to be with that person, because you know you can't be with that person.
5: but in a kind of way, is like the forbidden food then.
1: Yeah, but why it is entertaining that person for in the first place? Why are you entertaining that person?
5: Well, that is the next thing too, because if they can't have it, they don't want it more, no, sir?
1: No, but that's the thing. You're doing yourself an injustice. You have somebody entertaining something that, they, you know, there's nothing that could come about from it, but you're having yourself. You're playing with your own mind. You're playing games with your own mind. Don't do yourself that.
5: But you understand where I'm coming from, right?
1: I understand what you're saying. Therefore, know what is right and what is wrong. Don't toy with the devil. Don't toy with temptation. And do not toy with things like that and put yourself in that kind of predicament.
5: The temptation is always be there.
1: It will present itself. The devil will present itself.
5: Exactly. That was saying. So it's like you're in your mind, right? You know you don't want this or you don't want that. So somebody for telling you not to do this or not. They don't want to do it more. And that's where I'm coming from.
1: That's it.
5: Yeah.
1: Just because you want to do it. That's because you're weak. That's because you're weak.
5: But you understand what I'm saying, right?
1: I understand what I'm saying.
5: Yeah.
1: Easy mention. Yeah. I can't be so weak. You remember when we got together? Remember when we both got together? It was nice. It was lovely, two of us. It was nice. Everything, the world was just around us and everybody, and nothing matters. And it was only you and me. Then suddenly, temptation, suddenly, all kinds of friends, all kinds of talk. You started entertaining all kinds of talks and conversations. Hello?
6: Hello, Rishi.
1: Bobby, what's going on?
6: Cool.
1: Talk to me.
6: Yeah, what? Mm-hmm. If something is missing, let's say that something is 40%, would you give up 40%, give up the 60% to get that 40?
1: Well, then, you see, then
6: because it has... Because that's what Stefan's saying, you know, is something missing. That's what she's going for.
1: Yeah, but then where is the conversation? Where is the compromise?
6: Well, that's what I'm saying. She's supposed to compromise because you're giving up. You're giving up more for less.
1: But that's the thing. Exactly. Because let me tell you something.
6: Stefan is saying, mm-hmm. Stefan is saying she's right to go for that 40.
1: That 40.
7: Yeah, but yeah. You need to understand.
6: And I think that's a big figure.
7: If it's just
6: satisfaction, it could be less too. It could be satisfaction and just probably 20. But yeah. I put it as a high figure to look.
7: You remember that 40 plays a big part in her in our life as well. Eh?
6: I'm not saying no, but would you give up the 60 to look for the 40?
1: Well, it all depends on how important that 40 is, eh?
6: It could be how important. So 60 is always more than 40.
1: You see,
6: it have people would leave a relationship in a happy home.
1: Mm-hmm.
6: To go with somebody else who don't even have a proper house. They're in a house where they're using a outside toilet, no lights, and they live a big, nice house or nothing.
1: I understand. And then all that is required, Bob, all that is required really is for you to have that conversation. And
6: that's all.
1: And then it more than likely it could be 20. It could go down to 10 because guess what? Once with the conversation and the compromise, because
6: that is all.
1: Why does it have to be given on your end?
6: He's right to go.
1: That's the thing. No, and that's where he's wrong. That's where you have to have the conversation. That's where you need to have conversation.
6: Exactly.
1: And you need to try to compromise.
7: But even so, not all the time the conversation will go your way. So again, you don't want to listen, you don't want to make a change, well, I'll make the change.
6: Well, the question didn't reach that far. That if we talk and we didn't change, and it didn't reach that far.
7: No, but
6: she missing something, she decide she going and cheat to get this something.
7: Before we come out and make our statement, we need to literally ask all the questions and think that far. We can't just
6: yeah, but you didn't think that far. You say
7: what you mean?
6: She not getting something.
7: Wait, what do you mean? I didn't think that far.
6: But you say she missing something. She right.
7: You only have me driving Benz, and you can't give me a proper kiss. Well, I'll get a kiss elsewhere.
1: Easy, Bob. Hey, I tell you, no, and let me tell you. So let me. conversation needs to happen. I think she's very wrong. You see the time, you see the moment you're getting off your bed. Because we went to bed together, you know. But the moment you get off your bed to do so and make that phone call, should I call? To Rambo? You see the moment you get off the
7: we
1: bed
7: went
1: to go and
7: bed,
1: shoot
7: we
1: that
7: went,
1: call?
7: We went to bed together.
1: Mm-hmm.
7: And I expected you to turn and hug me up and say, you know, well, good night and sweet dreams, my love. And, you know, may God permit us to wake up in the morning with health and strength and keep loving each other and whatever the case may be. But no, you lie down, your fat, lazy self there, and you turn your back on me. You didn't even say a word. And within 3 to 4 minutes, you start to snore on the place. All right. Bob, go tell me good night and sweet dreams, love.
8: Morning, Valor. Stefan, you hit the nail on the head there, boy. You know how much of them driving Benz and truck? A 10 credit card, big mansion, big house all over the world. And they're not living nice. They can't even get a kiss. But it's good, you know, they're going out in restaurant and party and thing, and their husband and their wife and uncle.
7: Pictures like that for the social media.
8: That is true.
7: Pictures like that for the social. Yeah, she's snowing on the place. Didn't even bother to tell me, well, dog, cat, monkey, good night. Huh? But you're telling me we went to bed together? How did we go to bed? In what manner, in what way? Are we animals?
1: I agree, Chino, but I can't.
7: But we
1: can't
7: sleep.
1: Predict.
7: But we're sleeping in a king size bed, eh?
1: Yeah, but I can't predict. I mean, what's going on in your mind? I can't mind reader.
7: Every time I put my foot on the floor, the light coming on.
1: It's not a mind reader.
7: It's another thing, real nice mansion I'm living in.
1: Well, I was saying.
7: But am I. What do you mean it's not? And you see, and that's the thing.
1: Reader,
7: and that's the thing, bro.
1: In a relationship, you have to be a mind reader.
7: No, so wait. You're trying to tell me she needs to tell you she needs a good night and a sweet dreams before she go to bed? You, as a man, don't know that's part of being in a relationship, as part of being married, as part of having someone else. You, in your mind, you need somebody to tell you that you need to do that? Horn.
1: No, man.
7: Horn.
1: Nah. Mm-mm,
7: don't tell
1: wrong,
7: me.
1: You're wrong.
7: Don't tell me.
1: But then why you can't hug me up there?
7: Don't tell.
1: Come and hug me now. Come and hug me. Don't just lie down there and wait. Come and hug me. Hug me. Hold my hand. Come on, hold my hand. Hug me.
7: God really put you in the wrong gender. You know?
1: Hug me. I'm not a mind reader. Some of them I know your mood. Some of them I know, you know, you're not related to that.
7: And that's the thing.
1: I just got to push up myself.
7: That's okay. I could be all grumpy.
1: I don't want to be intrusive.
7: She could be all grumpy. Bro, risk it. Just run in, kiss, bustle. Come on, nah, there isn't any excuses.
1: It can't have any excuses.
7: It's one-sided.
1: In a relationship. It can't be one-sided. It has to always be. It has to be both of us. It always has to be both of us. It must be both of us at all times. It must be where we go to bed. The both of us will hugs, and both of us. You know what I mean? Even if I didn't initiate, you initiate or whatever it is, it can't be one side. You can't lie there and just expect, and then be vexed if thing don't play off.
7: Yeah, but what if again? Mm. What if she's the one always doing it?
1: Well then, they had a different story. All in all, I just still saying infidelity wrong, unfaithfulness is wrong. Don't do me that. I think one of the worst sins you could ever commit is adultery. Don't do it. Don't turn to someone if you are in a relationship with somebody. If somebody is right now leaving the home and knowing, well, hey, it's a happy home, and you pick up your phone and texting somebody else, or you pick up your phone and saying hello to somebody else after leaving me And I know that we were good. I know that everything is all well and good. And I am taking care right now. I'm leaving to go take care of the bills. I'm leaving to make sure that the house has everything. I'm making sure that everything is taken care of. The kids, everybody is good. And I know that so far, so good. And you left and go your way. And then you pick up your phone and dial in somebody else. Call in somebody else. No, man. Don't betray. Don't be so deceptive. Don't do it. Oh, no, man. Hello. No, don't do it. Don't do it. Hurts. My heart is bleeding. It's crying out. I hear deception. I hear treachery, cheatery.
9: Good morning, Vishiram, big and sexy. Stefan X. Happy Tuesday. I do have to agree with Vishiram. Infidelity is not very good. I don't like the cheating. I don't like any of that thing. And if you know you're not happy in a relationship, leave the relationship. Do not have an affair or texting or whatever that you guys do. She does, he does, whatever. If you're not happy, leave. Have a blessed day. Love, Susan and Tony.
1: But before you leave, you gotta be smart too. Before you leave, know all what you stand to lose. Know all what you stand to lose. Don't just be hasty and make a decision and jump out. Know all what you stand to lose because you could jump out, you know.
7: You can't be leaving from driving to traveling.
1: Yeah, you look real off. Yeah. You look real off.
7: So you see, right? You see how I got you there, right?
1: Yeah.
7: So somewhere or the other, the little part that you're still seeing, well, you know?
1: No. Well,
7: that's the boat wheels.
1: No, well, that's the thing. Huh? You're off, your car, me no good, boy. Don't tell me for a hug your ride out. Don't tell me for a hug your ride out and you prefer now to, so long and I'll be 14 in the back seat and I'll be 14. Yeah, I stand with no AC.
7: So that
1: then,
7: my brethren, now you are saying, you know, keep the luxury and get the love there.
1: Nah, you cup, your hot cake, your cake and eat it too.
7: I'm saying,
1: as according to what Suzanne just said there, she doesn't like infidelity. And if you know you're not happy, leave. Right. Before you leave, so long and check and do your maths correct. So long and check and do your mathematics correct and say, understand it, that you could leave a pretty brand new vessel plate.
7: You're very well known deep down here. You want to agree with me.
1: Nah, I don't agree with you. I can't agree with you.
7: But you just have to, you know.
1: I can't agree with you.
7: But you just have to.
1: Yep. You know it is. You know it is
7: play
1: to leave
7: the role
1: a.
7: Here
1: you know it is to leave a vessel plate. And so long in the back seat of a sweaty Bragadang B14. Nah, you're something wrong. You're something wrong with your brains. You're mad. Girl, if you know what's good for you, you hug me. Hug me. Can I have a hug?
7: Who you want to hug?
1: Can I have a hug?
7: Who you want to hug?
1: Like a butterfly. Mundi.
10: Good morning, gentlemen.
1: Mundi, what you got to say with this?
10: Listen to this. In this world, it's all kind of thing. It's a beautiful woman. It's a nice woman. It's all kind of thing, right? And sometimes they see the grass looking greener outside. Some of them like shadow. You know, shadow will come out to play. Some of them have a decent life. Somebody want to for their family. Your family life is the most important thing. A woman needs attention, affection, appreciation. But some of them are too long. If you understand. And yesterday, I agree with Heavy. Heavy must be meet up online, but the man can't talk his business in the public. So he just say he didn't go. Right? You have to, you know, a woman need attention, affection, appreciation. If you do want know what goes on behind closed doors, women just like to play some, it's sense some good, they will do the right thing. So, all right. A woman say, babe, I'm going in the Trinity Mall Eastgate. They pack up the car, the husband watching the mileage. She jump in her neck because she go and play. She said, she come back, honey, you want a hot cup of coffee? You want a cup of toast? You want some boiled eggs? And the more loving when they're horning, you can't stop horning. I and you will dead and go. before we go generation to generation, that one thing you could never stop cutlass in water to leave map.
1: No! No, good day. I'll have you not have that. I will not entertain that. No! No! No! It's an abomination! No! No, hon, no. I'm not having it. I'm not having it. I don't want to hear it. I hate it. I don't want to hear about deception and cheatery. Don't do it. If you and I together, and you only pick up that phone, and you're watching and you're scrolling through and you're seeing other girls' picture, and you're seeing other men' picture, don't do it. That's cheating. Like we're doing right now. Hello. Hello.
11: Good morning.
1: Oh, my goodness. Where were you? Where were you in all of this? I missed you.
11: I'm here now, and I agree with you.
1: See what I mean? See what I mean?
11: Yeah, every time I hear it on the program, Stefan just surprised me every time. Which is
1: He really changed, yeah? He's changed.
11: So did something happen between him and Babes?
1: I don't know, girl, I don't know. But he really threw Babes under the bus quite a lot this morning. Plenty. Really a lot.
11: Oh my gosh. But I didn't I still didn't get into that topic. Is it that she left or is it that she's just been unfaithful and still with him?
1: Yes. That's what it is. It is exactly that. It's she's in a relationship with somebody. She is in a relationship with somebody. However, I'm not too sure whatever she is in a relationship for, because all her friends say that he's good for her. Everybody knows that he's good for her. The world is saying that he's a good husband, he's a good boyfriend, he's everything that a woman should ever want. He's everything, he's all that and more. But when they go to sleep, she gets up and she picks up the phone and she calls Rambo. Rambo is also saying that he's good for you. That's a good man for you. Don't leave that man. That's a real good man for you. But no one knows that he calls her, that she calls him in the night. No one knows that the pictures that she have in her phone, no one knows the secrets that she lies. No one knows what really is in her heart.
11: And she's married and she have kids.
1: And no kids. They're not more kids than it's just a matter of being in a relationship with somebody. The infidelity is what hurting me right now. You see, that treachery, that's hurting me.
11: We don't support that. If you're not happy, just move on. But you know something, Rishi, a lot of people don't realize, and I guess as we get older, we realize, everything you do in this life, you end up paying for it. So if she decides to be unfaithful, she's going to have to pay for it in the long run.
1: Yeah, because karma is, you know what it is. It will come around. It will come around and bite you where you don't want to get bitten. You know what I mean?
11: Yeah.
1: And all it would have required is that, and let me tell you something, yeah, sometimes everything good, you know, you and your husband good, you know. You and your husband good, you know, nothing undone for, you know, everything is good, you know. But because the temptation was presented to you, because you saw this dangling in front of you and you just feel you could partake because you saw it free. You saw freeness and you just decide, well, okay, I could indulge. That's where the temptation, that's where the devil's come around. The devil is wanna mash up goodness, you know.
11: Yeah,
1: the devil is wanna mash up goodness and good thing. You and he good, you know. And then suddenly, all of a sudden you just find all the wrong thing with your husband. All of a sudden, he don't bathe good. All of a sudden, he pants ain't fixed good. All of a sudden, he hair need a haircut every day. All of a sudden, the amount of thing wrong. But prior to the temptation, prior to all that was happening, he was good.
11: Yeah.
1: Be satisfied. True. Be contented with what you have. Understand that you've been blessed and what blessing that you have. Be happy about it. Rejoice in it. Don't tell me you're going and fall for temptation and deception. Come on. This boy
11: and if
1: here.
11: If there is a problem, you have a conversation and you try to get it fixed, you know?
1: That's all. Have a conversation because not everybody perfect, you know? Not everybody perfect. I am.
11: Ways, you know?
1: I am, but I mean, not everybody is me.
11: You're perfect, yeah.
1: Not everybody is me, you know what I mean? But have that conversation because somebody might fall short. Somebody might fall short in some way. And it's a conversation where nobody holding anything against anybody. It's just for us to do better. Because hey, what? I in this game with you. It's me and you, you know. I in this game with you. You ain't going away and I ain't going away. We stuck together. We had to talk this out and we had to work it out. And don't let nobody. And you see the outside influence, you can't let that happen. You can't let that come in. And talk. You gotta talk less. My advice to people, talk less.
11: I agree with that.
1: And less friends. Less friends. You see, friends, you're the one outside influence. Talk less. Don't talk your business. Talk less. Everything is for you and yours. When alone, just smile and walk around. That's all they need to be doing. Talk less.
11: No. Preach this morning. I hope Stefan is
1: in. Yeah, he real gone. He gone. He gone.
7: Horn.
1: Yeah, he gone. He real gone. He gone. Have a good one. Take
11: care. Have a nice day, guys. Bye.
1: Gone. He gone. He gone. He gone. He gone. He gone. Gone. He gone. He gone. He ain't coming back at all. Hey, I know where we going. We going to the.
12: Morning, Rishi. Is that gambling or?
1: All of a sudden.
12: Is that chance of dating?
1: Nah. I know we're going to the Anton's Classical and Chutney. Don't forget to get your tickets. Make sure you get your tickets. It's already Tuesday. We're heading into Wednesday. 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
1: 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I tell ya. 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
7: Yeah, tickets already.
1: Well gone already. It's kind of sad, though, that CPL isn't happening down in the Brian Lara. Eh? All CPL matches happening up in the Overland. Oh, goodness. Fine cricket is made for Brian Lara.
7: That was actually disappointing.
1: I find it sad too that test cricket going on in Brian Lara and nobody ain't going. Why? I don't like our test cricket. I know Sir Alone going test cricket. Nobody ain't going test cricket, only Sir Alone gone. But all you go now, go and check out the test cricket that's going on in the Brian Lara right now. Good vibes. Alright, but I find it a little saddish that CPL isn't at the Brian Lara. It's gonna be a kind of a quandary to pack up in Port of Spain and all that. But I mean, you're all accustomed. Not like cricket ain't happening in Oval already. Cricket is happening in Oval all the time. Anyways, that's a quick look. That's a wrap on the show today. Thank you so much, guys, for being with us inside of Pump and Vibe. Trouble Tuesday today.
13: Hey, that man so babes under the bus, boy, and I can't have a bus walking last for months, boy. Papa.
1: Nah. He and babes good. He and babes real good. Babes just be on a video call watching me every second of the show, so you don't worry yourself. He real good. She actually just be coaching me on what to say. You know, he don't know what to say. All you remember, this boy is a youngie. This boy is a youngster. This boy is a youngster, and this boy needs coaching. Hey, my brethren, Big Daddy is up next. Keep it locked in. Pump and Vibe. Wish you around, Stefan X. We are out.
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So good morning, good morning, good morning. 12:30 after 9 o'clock. Sitaram, namaste, salam alaikum, bandigi saim, hallelujah, and amen, and welcome. Welcome to the big show on a beautiful Tuesday mid-morning. Yeah, wonderful atmosphere, wonderful temperature, wonderful climate, wonderful everything. Wonderful drive into Port of Spain. Just wonderful. All right, so great to have you locked in, but I know you've been here with us since bright and early in the morning because of the pump and vibes. Yeah, and maybe even before pump and vibes. Just loving it, right? 24/7. You don't switch off at all. Yeah, big up to Richie Ram and DJ Stefan X. Another great show, great delivery, great performance, great everything. The number one morning show, hands down. Tune and Ghana and comedy and theme and question and everything every single day. A little different every single day, of course. It's a different theme later day. But same vibe, same energy, same everything. And if you miss it, I know. You're lost. So make sure and be with us every single morning from 6 o'clock, at least from 6 o'clock. For the pump and vibes. Again, Rishi Ram, DJ Stefan X. Another great, great show this morning. Well done, fellas. Well done. All right, so I'm here now. And of course, I'll be taking you all the way till 12. From what I'm seeing here, well, for sure, we got some gamers coming your way. I do believe we have another ticket giveaway, and that's courtesy Nostalgia. Yeah, look out for that. And so much more. Sangeet 106, SOS. This is us, Sangeet Owen Summer. So welcome on board.

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3: 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And fellas, it's all about you right now. 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Follow Razari's on Facebook and Instagram for details and, of course, all your daily updates. It's Razari's, where fashion meets tradition. So let's say good morning to some people locked in strong right about now. Let me see here. Good morning. Hi to Pari Ramnath of New York, formerly Kelly Village. You mean formerly of Kelly Village. Right, New York wasn't known as Kelly Village before. But I understand what you're saying. So hi to Pari Ramnath of New York, formerly of Kelly Village, coming from his girlfriend Liz of New York, and Mike Sims, also formerly of Kelly Vidic. You have a nice day, you as well. Big up to all of you locked on. Blessings. Susie in Toronto, blessings to you. Happy Tuesday. You have an awesome day as well. Hope everything is great, Susie. Satos, Minimart, bless up to you guys. Fire, fire, fire, yeah. What's going on, Satos? Tara in Petersfield, locked on. Yep, blessings to you guys. She says, thank God to be above and not beneath. All right, so big up to you, Tara, in Petersfield, for real. Uncle Traveling Matt, morning to you. I am, as always. Have a blessed day and keep spreading the joy. Same to you, whatever you are doing over there to spread the joy on that side in Central Florida, you do the same, all right? Uncle Traveling Matt, blessings. Big up Steve in Montreal. How are you, sir? Bless up to you as well. Good morning. Anna and Crystal, Food Delight, also locked on strong. Yes. Good morning. Shouting out Crystal, Yusuf, Moms, and Kamisha. Kamisha. Am I reading this right? Yes. Crystal, Yusuf, Moms, and Kamisha locked on, enjoying the music in the car. All right. So big up to Anna and Crystal, Food Delight, and the whole team, the whole family locked on. Blessings to you guys. Morning, Big Daddy. Enjoying the music. Bali. And good morning to Susie in Toronto. That's coming from Bali. What's up, Mr. Bali? How is Scarborough, Ontario this morning? Big up to Sherry in Trinity. Namaste. And Mommy Sally. Blessings. Hope you guys are also having a happy Tuesday. Namaste. Namaste. Vishal Bim, General and Painting Contractors. Loving the music. Big up to you, sir. Yes, the man with the big tune, boy. Man with the tune. Vishal, what is he seen? Tahira, lovely and blessed day to you as well. I'm great to hope you are as well, all right? And she's enjoying the very nice selection. So big up to you, Tahira, and blessings to the entire family. And yes, Tara in Petersfield. So let us continue with the music. It is the big show. Singing on Summer, SOS. How about some Rihanna Go Paul?

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3: 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Right, and we are taking you right now to, where are we taking you right now? All right, well, we are taking you to Barbados. 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Yeah, and this time, where are we going? We are going to give you a kind of general overview as to what's happening in Rosario. Refresh your look this July in Rosario's and Brentwood Chaguanas. 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What you need to do is follow Rosario's on Facebook and Instagram for daily updates. Rosario's, where fashion meets tradition. Of course, this Wednesday, July 29th, the joint sister station Vibe City 105 FM, as we honor the life and legacy of Caribbean cricket icon Sir Garfield Sobers. Yes, Sir Garfield Sobers, probably, as many would say, the greatest all-rounder to have touched a cricket field, and even some go further and say the greatest cricketer. Just in general, right? Tune in from 10 a.m. to 1 p.m. for live coverage of his funeral service. Again, that's July 29th on sister station Vibe City 105 FM. And you can also watch the service live on our Facebook page, Sangeet 106.1 FM on Facebook. 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A Caribbean, a real big Caribbean farewell to a global sporting legend, Sir Garfield Sobers. 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

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So I'm going to give you one more before we dive inside our Sangeet Gamers. All right, that's coming up in a short bit. Big up to, let me see, who is this? Big up to, all right, Derek. Namaste, brother. Nice song. I don't know which song you were talking about, Derek, but I'm glad that you enjoyed the song. Derek from Kuva, keep up the great job, brother. All right, thank you very much. Have a blessed day, Mr. Derek. Big up Tara one more time. And good morning, McDaddy. How are you? Good morning to Vashti Ramdas and her family. It was very nice. It was very nice, Vashti, this morning. Or hearing, I'm probably trying to say hearing Vashti this morning over the airways. All right, big up Sandra.

0: and geek gamers, your time is now. Let's go! Right, so if you're pumping in the sand right about now, take a little break and listen to this. It's time for your Sangeet Gamers. Yes, gaming news, updates, information, movies, TV shows. Of course, anything to do with the metaverse, multiverse, your socials, your AI, and all that fall in the category of technology. Yeah, so let's see what we have for you here today. Okay, so seeing some stuff here. Okay, so Spider-Man, right? It's the next movie, which is Brand New Day. All right, they're saying here that Tom Holland's run as Spider-Man has been nothing if not consistent. Three solo MCU outings, three solo MCU appearances, and three supporting appearances leading up to and including Avengers Endgame have shown Marvel Studios have really struck gold in casting Holland back in this new movie as well. Captain America Civil War, identifying a guy who has can't few detractors out there thanks to how well he's able to embody both Peter Parker and Spider-Man. Peter struggled to find balance between those poles, as it often so often does with Spidey, proves to be the main thrust of Spider-Man Brand New Day. All right, yeah, and right, this is the third in the series by director Destin Daniel Cretton. All right, third for him, right, in the Spider-Man series. And they are saying here that right out of the gate, it must be said that as Spidey's first MCU movie set almost entirely within Manhattan, it's real good to have New York City so front and center in this Brand New Day movie, right? It's part of a more focused mission statement for the movie, and that's something that the director decided to do, where he focused on one particular city and not just going all over the world kind of thing. And they're giving a little review here as to parts of the movie. I don't want to give you no spoiler alert and then go into it, because I know that many of you may not have many of you will not know all about the movie as yet, let's put it that way. So we're not going to go into that realm. It seems to be a really, really really nice storyline from what I'm seeing here. I know in Trinidad, I think this particular Spider-Man has not, I think it's open in the States, but not in Trinidad, or maybe just this weekend it opened in Trinidad. Alright, so I will not give any more details, but apparently this is one of the best Spider-Man movies to have been created, to have been made. And they're getting a lot of accolades in terms of not physical awards, but a lot of the critics out there are really bigging up this Spider-Man. So this is one to see. Brand New Day, Spider-Man Brand New Day, all right? Tom Holland in this is probably his best one from all that I'm seeing here in this particular review. So Spider-Man, yeah, go and check it out. What else is happening in the world of gamers? Okay, so let's see here. Resident Evil 5 has finally been dethroned as the series' best-selling game. So after 15 years, Resident Evil 5 is no longer the highest-selling entry in this horror series, all right? New sales figures... New sales figures for the Resident Evil franchise show its sales crown has now been taken by Resident Evil 2, the remake, which has now shifted, they have sold 19.75 million copies of Resident Evil 2 Remake. Wow. Enough to slip past Resident Evil's, or Resident Evil 5's total number of 19.01 million so far. right? So yes, imagine you selling almost 20 million copies of a game. 20 million copies, all right. All right, moving on. So those are the for the Resident Evil fans out there, those that play the game. All right. So let's go and talk a little bit about Deadpool and Mr. Ryan Reynolds. What's going on with Ryan Reynolds? I know he made an appearance in conference, the comic conference, the other day. So I made a huge speculation over. Okay, let's start over. Well, I'm being forced to start over here. All right, cool. let's start over. Deadpool star Ryan Reynolds has posted a cheeky nod to X-Men character Jean Grey via social media. Reynolds appeared in character during Marvel San Diego Comic Con 2026, part of the Marvel panel this weekend, to help promote Avengers Doomsday and to show off a new gray-colored version of his superhero suit. Now, Reynolds has posted what he claims is the exact color shade of his new suit, Jean Grey, I believe that's how it's pronounced, and stated that once you see it, you can't unsee it. All right. For Marvel fans, this is an obvious nod to the ongoing discussion over the identity of Sadie Sink's Marvel role, which will finally be revealed this week when she debuts in Spider-Man: Brand New Day. All right, okay. Don't know what one has to do with the other, but Reynolds has given the game away. He is saying that he said fans will know what the final color code of the costume or the outfit that he has will be, all right, this is just all over the place. So basically, very soon you're going to know if that gray suit that he's wearing is the actual final suit for the next couple of installments of Deadpool and Marvel's Avengers and everything else that he's going to be playing in, or if it's going to be another suit, if it's going to be the gray suit or another colored suit. Well, he's not really saying at this point in time. All right, so let's wait and see what he has to say in the future. All right, and that seems to be it for your Sangeet Gamers. Join us tomorrow for more Gamers right here on Sangeet 106.
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0: right, we also welcome to hour number two of the big show. And this time check is brought to you by Razari's at Brentwood, where fashion meets tradition. The time is now 10:09 a.m. Yes, 10:09 a.m. If you want to say 9 minutes after 10 o'clock, that is the time right now. And yes, this time check was brought to you by Razari's at Brentwood, where fashion meets tradition. And we are actually going to go and check them out right about now and come back and blaze some more. I know I've been sticking a little bit with some of the shouts I come to earlier in just a short bit. All right, Sangeet 106, SOS, Sangeet Own Summer.
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2: 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And yes, of course, the Fab India Expo is now on in Chaguanas opposite the Medford gas station. 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So let me see here. Big Daddy, can you please send greetings to my sister-in-law, Tara Mohammed at Las Lomas, number 2. Hope she's enjoying her vacation. All right. Blessings to you, Tara Mohammed. Nice to have you in Trinidad. I don't know if you're from outside Trinidad or you live in Trinidad and you're enjoying your vacation, but enjoy it, right? Enjoy everything in your vacation. Squeeze every ounce out of it, all right? So big up to you, Tara Mohammed, and big up to your sister, Tahira, as well. Hey, Big D, send shouts to the Hook, Line, and Drinkers crew. Wong, Ravi, Nival, and Simeon from Diane out at work in the Lotto booth in Milton Junction. Thanks. No problem. Big up the whole crew, right? Hook, Line, and Drinkers crew. Kevin is locked on. Good morning, Sitaram. Blessings. You and your family as well. Happy Trouble Tuesday. All right, so I guess it's this weekend for both the States and Trinidad. That's why I didn't want to reveal any more information. So I was kind of halfway right. It hasn't opened in the States as yet. It's actually this weekend. This weekend coming, and it's the same for Trinidad and Tobago. Yeah, worldwide. So blessings to you, Kevin. Thanks for the 411. That's up to the entire family. Nice to have you here. Let me see.

All right, big up to Santa. Big up to Vashti and Ikakas. She says hi to Rishi Ram and Stefan, and enjoying the music, and my family is great. Thank you for asking. Sending this. Okay. All right. I won't read out the whole thing there because, you know, I don't want to make it sound kind of off, because I'm not the most pious and religious person. So in case I say it a little off, I won't read it. Big up to you, Vashti Ramdas, and same to you, all right? Glad that you're feeling better.

Yeah, still maintaining his current status of probably the most releasing artist, if you want to call it that. There's no stopping Raymond Ramnarayan with releases. Release after release after release after release. Extremely consistent. And I know a lot of people talk about it's all about quality, quality, quality. A lot of people talk about that, but he's one guy that can really balance the two in terms of quality and quantity. I'm not saying every one of them is a super mega hit, but most of his songs do really, really well. Whether it's Bollywood with a chutney kind of vibe, a slower Bollywood kind of ballad, a kind of love, some kind of thing. There's a medley or a mashup or whatever it is. Yeah, most of his tunes really appreciated by you guys out there. He isn't letting up at all. Release after release. Big up Ashe as well out there in South Florida. Big up SW Storm in Toronto. Yeah, all the artists that represent not only Trinidad and Tobago, but the entire Caribbean, the West Indies. Making sure we get some kind of representation the outside. So coming up in a few days, we got Caribana, one of the biggest festivals. See lots and lots of events taking place for Caribana as always. So if you're heading up to Toronto for a little vacay in the next few days, well, you'll be part of that whole Caribana celebration. I don't know if you're directly going for that or maybe something else, but it could be a 2-for-1, you know? And I must inform all those people that are going up to Canada that you can't just buy Daru on the side of the road like that, eh? There ain't no rum shop on the side of the road that you could just walk into and any time of the day, any time of the night. You need to get familiar with the LCBO. I believe that's what it's called, right? The LCBO. Certain designated places where you can go and purchase your Daru. And they have certain times as well. And I believe there's a certain limit for certain types of alcohol. Don't feel you're going to the people's place and say, ah, well, 2 o'clock in the morning, I feel into drink and I am not going out the road. You ain't getting nothing. You gotta go to a club or some place like that, because you can't just go on the road and buy a Daru. Telling you that right now. A lot of newbies to the whole Toronto scene. Like, my world, boy, can't get me alcohol. Where the Daru? I want to go and get some rum. Doesn't work that way in Toronto. In Canada on the whole. But I know every place in Canada has their own different ways. Different rules and regulations, but the LCBO is something across the board. So get familiar with it if you want to get your Daru, stock it up. Susie is laughing. Well, Susie, you know what I'm talking about. You know what I'm talking about, Susie.

going to tell you right now, the champions are back and CNC3 is ready to bring you closer to all the action as we partner with Republic Bank to bring every Trinbago Knight Riders match live and exclusive to Trinidad and Tobago, exclusively to Trinidad and Tobago, right? Plus, CNC3 will also deliver live coverage of the final four CPL matches and the Women's Caribbean Premier League. Stay tuned for more updates and get ready for the biggest party in sport. Special thanks to our title broadcast sponsor, Republic Bank. Yeah, let me give you some more information on Nostalgia. 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Yes, I told you about it earlier, so let's give you a reminder, right? 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In a few minutes, I got a ticket giveaway for Nostalgia, which I just read about. Nostalgia. Listen carefully, eh? 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All right. Nostalgia, the ultimate retro affair. Friday, 31st July, the night before the holiday, although the holiday's on Saturday. I don't know why we just have holidays on Saturday, boy. Why? Banish that. Write some kind of law. Banish that. No holidays on Saturday. Any holiday on Saturday had to fall on the Friday or on the Monday after. This kind of Saturday holiday. Wait. Why are you calling it a holiday? Call it a kind of holiday. Call it a few hours off, or a couple hours off. Some people, they don't even get that. Alright, so Nostalgia, the ultimate retro affair, Friday, 31st July, Signature Hall, 394-7712. I'm going to be asking a question and giving you a chance to win that ticket in a short bit, alright?

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4: 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Correctly answer the question, you win a ticket to experience the ultimate throwback party. So the phone lines are open right now. Give me a call, 623-0106. And the question: what date is Nostalgia, the ultimate retro affair, happening? What date? What date? Simple, you know, simple, real simple. What day is Nostalgia? Yes, as my equipment here goes berserk. What date is Nostalgia, the ultimate retro affair? What date is it happening? What day? What day? Call me and let me know, 623-0106, and you could win a ticket, right, for the big event. Nostalgia, the ultimate retro affair. What date is it happening? What date? Give me a call right now, 623-0106. You're live. Hello? Hello?
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4: 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All right, so what's your name?
5: It's Vish.
4: The name on your ID, eh? Vish is the name on your ID?
5: Vishnu.
4: Vishnu, and you want to give me your last name here, or you want to WhatsApp it?
5: WhatsApp it.
4: All right. So, Vishnu, what is the date for Nostalgia, the ultimate retro affair? What's the date?
5: The 29th.
4: The what?
5: 29th.
4: Nope.
5: No?
4: Nope. I just called it about 10 times.
5: Okay. Well, I guess I didn't get that one.
4: You want to try again? It's happening. I was talking about some kind of something happening Saturday. I was talking about Saturday being a certain day. Remember what's happening Saturday? And
5: 31st.
4: Okay, so
5: the first, sorry.
4: No. Saturday is the holiday, so
5: yeah,
4: it's happening not on the holiday, but
5: the day before the holiday, Friday.
4: All right, so let me get it again from the top. What date is Nostalgia, the ultimate retro affair, happening?
5: On the 30th.
4: God, no boy. 31st, you know, say 31st.
5: Sorry.
4: I will give it to you, all right, Vishnu? Hey, what to do? WhatsApp me your information, your full name, and okay. my WhatsApp here in Sangeet is
5: 343-1061. 1061, okay.
4: Right?
5: 343-1061.
4: So if you WhatsApp it to me now and you're not using that number for the WhatsApp that you are using, that you are calling from, and you want to use another number, put down that other number as well too, all right?
5: Okay, thank you.
4: All right, no problem. Take care. Congratulations.
5: Yeah, thank you. Bye.
4: Yeah, man. Right, so that is what we're talking about. Yes, people. So congratulations to Vishnu. 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
4: 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Classical and Chutney, Saturday, 1st August. One stage, nine incredible performers, and an afternoon of unforgettable entertainment. So, big up, let me see here. Morning, Big D. Yes, it's LCBO, but you can buy beers and wine at the regular grocery stores now. Oh, they're now opening up. All right, well, nice. That's a really good, positive development, especially for the daruholics out there. So, like, beers and wine, but nothing hard. Nothing harder than that, I should say. You can buy rum and punchin and... No vodka, no, well, I mean, vodka is not hard for everybody, but you know what I mean, like, no gin and vodka and whiskey and that kind of thing, right? Only beers and wine, well, I guess that makes sense now. Right, big up Elsie, pleasant afternoon, happy Tuesday to you as well. She's doing some housework and listening to Sangeet. Love and blessings to grandson Charles. Have a safe and wonderful day, everyone. Blessings always. Same to you, Elsie. You and your grandson Charles and everybody else, right? Want to pick up the ceiling team from Javid. Want to hear Me Tenu. Okay. All right. And a big up to... Big up to... Susie out there in Toronto. Baba what's up with Cash Sadio? And Ravi Bodo.
5: Sweet like honey. Yeah, yeah.
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0: hour number three of the Big Show. Welcome, welcome, welcome. Almost 8 minutes after 11 o'clock. Today, Flyboy. Fly, fly, fly. All right, I see somebody calling me now. Hello? Are you there? Hello?
1: Hello?
0: Yes, you're live on Sangeet. How may I help you?
1: I just called and I want some tickets on Saturday.
0: Mm-hmm. Tickets for what, Sam? What event?
1: The event in Shagona.
0: Right, okay.
1: I am unable to attend because I'm traveling the next day.
0: All right. Could you send me all that information? And if you want, you want to give it to somebody else or?
1: Please do.
0: All right. Do you have somebody within your circle that you would like to give it to?
1: No, I don't.
0: All right. So send me a WhatsApp. Since I'm on air now, send me a WhatsApp to 343-1061 and just put all that information on the WhatsApp so I'll be able to forward it to the relevant people and they will handle it from there.
1: Thank you very much.
0: No problem. You have a wonderful day.
1: I apologize.
0: No problem at all. I know things come up from time to time. You take care.
1: Yeah, bye.
0: All right, bye-bye. All right. Right, almost 9 minutes now after 11 o'clock. Just gave you some Jairam Dindial with the medication. Before that, Kalakatawa, Rayoti Ramroop. See, right now it's time to give you some Raymond Ramnarine, the music boss, as I tell you, the man just Lego tune, boy. There's no stopping. Yeah, this time it's Raymond Ramnarine alongside Shivam Rajaram. Something brand new. Alright, Sangeet 106, Sangeet Owen Summer. Yes, SOS.

just so, boy? Like, even in Jambi and all. What's going on, anyway? Anything's really going on. Hold on a second, people. Anyway, let me take a little break right about now. Some other Jambi Lal seems to be in the studio. Let me take a break and come back with more.

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Can we see if we drive out the jumbie, yes? Don't know, nah. I don't know. Sometimes things are just bewilder, yes, sometimes. So I know I have some more information for you guys, and let me jump straight into it, and let me tell you that the GSL is happening right now, and that's from Guyana. Yes, I believe I told you about it earlier. Did I tell you about it earlier? I think so. 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And it's also time to take you down to the incredible India Expo, and that is happening right now. 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So let me see if this thing is devoid of Jumbie Lal now. 18 minutes after 11 o'clock. Don't forget, at the top we got major news, followed by the lunchtime doctor, then Rashmi and DJ Vicky.

0: Yeah, that's the man, Rick Graham. I don't want you no more is the official name of the tune, eh? And I tell him, I say, you know, people go say, go your way. Rick Graham. I don't want you no more is a very long name, eh, Rick Graham?
1: All the lies you say, all the games you play, I done with you, so go your way.
0: Easier to say, go your way. And apparently, you have other tunes that go your way. Yeah, brand new from Rick Graham. Sangido and Summer, S.O.S.
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0: Now what's coming up in a short bit?
1: Yesterday.
0: Your Sangeet Summer Heat playlist. Oh, little pop, little Latin, little soca.
1: Hey,
0: you don't know what will hit you inside the Sangeet Summer Heat playlist.
1: Hey, I don't want
0: every day is a different kind of vibe.
1: Go your way. Worry.
0: So we're gonna take a break.
1: S-O-A.
0: Keep it right here.
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And right now it is time to dive into your Sangeet Samahit playlist. All right, people, yes, this Java, this summer, Sangeet is bringing the soundtrack to your season. Welcome to the Sangeet Samahit playlist. We are serving up the hottest mixes from your favorite Sangeet DJs, with everything from local favorites, Bollywood remixes, pop hits, Latin flavor, mashup medley, soca, and so much more. Turn it up, because the vibes are only now getting started. So whether you're driving, you're at work, you're liming somewhere with your friends, you're at home, it doesn't matter. We've got the perfect soundtrack to keep you moving all Java, all summer long. So you can WhatsApp us, you can call us, let us know what you're feeling, what you're liking, what you're loving. All right, let's jump into it one time. Your Sangeet Summer Heat playlist.

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7: 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So let me say thanks to one and all being there, back in the sub, the love, dedication, affection, piarish, mohabbat, and everything else. Love all your bad, like family. And the man above, God Almighty, putting me in the seat to educate, inform, and entertain. Without him, nothing at all is possible. So, before I go, big up Susie, same to you, Susie, Vashti, and Rohit, and Nandi, her son, her husband, Vitra, Sandra, Mongol, Whitey, Tara, Indra, everybody. Big up to the whole family. And big up to Anne. And they're having rain in Vancouver, British Columbia. And she says it's chilly. She went for her run, or maybe still on her run. And yes, it was nice of that gentleman. And big up to Uncle Traveling Matt, who says, Count me out on National Drink Punch and not on that list. Well, all right, no problem. Big up to all locked on. I am out of here. Yes, going to try and squeeze in a little half a tune. And then, of course, major news followed by the Lunchtime Doctor. And then it's all about Rashmi and DJ Vicky. And tomorrow I'm going to be on with Rashmi. Not going to be on 9 to 12. Tomorrow again, a double dose of Rishi Ram from 6 a.m. to 12. Stefan X is going to be on till 9, then Rishi goes solo from 9 to 12. Then I'll be on 12 to 3 with Rashmi, all right? So look out for that. Have a blessed day. Take care. Keep it on Sangeet.

0: afternoon and welcome to the Midday News here on CNC3 and the TBC Radio Network. I am Bavita Gopalchan. Thank you so much for joining us. Businesswoman Star Sabga is out of prison and under house arrest after spending just over a month at the Golden Grove prison. A High Court judge ordered the 69-year-old cheesemaker's release yesterday. The state immediately fought back, triggering a six-hour legal stay. However, that stay expired at 11:30 last night, clearing the way for her exit. Sabga was arrested on June 25th, a day after her relatives Dominic Hadid and his wife Genevieve were detained over an alleged plot to assassinate Prime Minister Kamla Prasad Bisesa and other top officials. The couple's preventive detention orders were revoked last week by Homeland Security Minister Raj Alexander. While she remains under preventive detention order, she will now serve those restrictions from home under court-ordered conditions as her legal battle continues. And criminal defense attorney Fareed Ali has raised questions over the nature of the evidence against Star Sabga following her release from custody last night. Ali appeared on CNC3's The Morning Brew program today, where he discussed the court's decision to release Sabga from custody, as well as an alleged leaked audio recording believed to be between herself and a relative. He said while it's unclear what hard evidence the authorities may have to suggest there was an actual criminal conspiracy in play, a conversation by itself would not be enough to prove wrongdoing.
1: It's okay to raise an allegation that she may have been involved in a plot to assassinate state officials, but you must be able to show in what material way was she involved. It was not just a conversation.
0: Ali said while the recording of the conversation was widely circulated, several key elements, including its authenticity and the date of its capture, remain unclear, which he said could have significant implications on criminal investigations and subsequent court proceedings.
1: The authenticity of the audio needs to be corroborated in terms of whether it came from an official source. And audios that tend to be edited, they tend to be dated from time to time, meaning that we don't know if that audio speaks to what period it speaks to, when exactly was that audio calibrated in terms of date and time.
0: Ali also questioned the basis for what would have led to such a conversation being monitored, as he pressed that without official confirmation or response from the state, the public was left to imagine that the recording was in fact authentic. On to some other news. Their Public Services Association President Felicia Thomas says the union is still waiting to meet with the chief personnel officer to discuss its counter proposal for settling public officers' salary negotiation arrears, describing the delay as unprecedented. In a Facebook update to members, Thomas said the PSA requested a meeting to finalize the settlement, but the CPO advised he was not in a position to meet because his office was still considering the union's counter proposal. Thomas noted that it has been almost 2 months since the PSA submitted its proposal and 8 months since the memorandum of agreement was signed. She described it as the first unsettled settlement in history. The PSA rejected the government's proposal to settle a raise with a 40% cash and 60% non-cash package, countering with a 60-40 split in favor of cash, along with non-cash benefits including food cards and fuel assistance. Well, tragedy was averted at the Scarborough Port on Monday night after a runaway truck loaded with concrete blocks narrowly missed a car with a woman inside. The incident happened around 10:30 p.m. as vehicles were disembarking the MV Golden Carrier when ramp issues reportedly left three vehicles damaged. Now, the driver of the flatbed truck said his vehicle became stuck on the ramp after three failed attempts to exit. He said as he came out to inspect the problem, the truck began rolling off the ramp towards other vehicles. The truck ran after the vehicle and managed to apply the brakes before it could hit a car with a female driver inside.
2: When it started to roll backwards, I put my hand on my head because I don't know everything behind me going to get my shop. And when I watched this vehicle, I see a woman inside the car. The reason I run on the truck, when I run the truck, I get it open and I match the brakes. If it wasn't for that, well, the issue of somebody would have died here tonight. And it wouldn't have been my problem. It would have been the government problem because of them. I truck damage and stick on here.
0: Now the truck is at-

0: His vehicle sustained damage to its air tank valve, diesel tank and drive shaft. The Port Authority is currently investigating the incident. Let's take a short break. Sport news on the other side.
1: And of course, that was your news, the 12 noon right here on the TBC Radio Network. It's now time as we head into our lunchtime doctor for today. And I do believe at 12:30, we'll be talking to our friends at Dalton Brong Optometrist. So let's turn it over right now to Dr. Brittany Dean. Good afternoon.
2: Good afternoon, Bees, and good afternoon to all our listeners out there. And of course, a new day and a new opportunity to learn about our health. So today we're going to be talking about a very interesting topic that I think everybody should be aware of. Not everybody is going to, of course, experience this particular form of disease, but it is something that you need to be aware of for family members or friends or people in your close vicinity. So today we're going to be talking about allergic reactions, but not just allergic reactions in general, severe allergic reactions, and that is what we will term anaphylaxis.
1: All right, so let's get into that. And somewhere midway in between our questions, we'll be taking some questions from you. Right, maybe you didn't get through to get us to us yesterday. But of course, 625-2257, 627-3223. We're also on Sangeet 106.1 and Sky 99.5. You can send your questions there and they will send them to us right here in studio. So let's start it. In terms of our questions, what is a severe allergic reaction and how is it different from a mild allergy?
2: So when we look at severe allergic reactions, we actually term that in medicine anaphylaxis. And what that really refers to is a rapidly developing, potentially life-threatening reaction. And that is caused when the immune system starts to respond excessively to something that is usually harmless, like a food or a medication or an insect bite. Now, during the reaction itself, your immune cells start to release certain substances. So they release something called histamine and other inflammatory chemicals as well. And all of those chemicals actually cause a person's airways to start to narrow, and it causes their throat and their tongue to swell up, and it also causes their blood vessels to dilate and start to leak fluid, and even their blood pressure can fall very dangerously. And the thing about anaphylaxis is that several areas of the body can be affected at once. So the skin, the respiratory system, the heart and circulation, the digestive system. However, a person does not need to have every single possible symptom to be experiencing anaphylaxis. Any sort of sudden problem that starts to involve breathing and the throat or blood pressure after exposure to something that we call an allergen should be treated as a severe allergic reaction, even when there's no sort of rash or hives or anything like that. If the person has taken a bite of something new and they start to have breathing problems and they feel like their tongue and their throat is swelling up, that needs to be taken seriously. You don't need to see a rash on it for somebody to be taken to the emergency department. Now, when we're looking at a mild allergic reaction, that is usually very limited to certain symptoms. So somebody may get a small area of itching or a few hives or sneezing and watery eyes, and they may feel congested in their nasal passages, but they do not have that difficulty breathing. They do not get those throat symptoms. They don't faint or have any sort of circulatory collapse in their body. And I think that the dangerous mistake that people make is assuming that a reaction will remain mild because it just started with a simple itch or a rash. Severe reactions can also begin with apparently very mild or minor symptoms, and then they progress very rapidly. Many people think that anaphylaxis, which is a severe allergic reaction, is the same as anaphylactic shock. And I'm sure that many people have heard that terminology before. But anaphylaxis actually refers to just the overall severe allergic reaction. But when you get into anaphylactic shock, that specifically describes anaphylaxis that has caused critically low blood pressure and inadequate blood flow to a person's vital organs. So somebody can have life-threatening anaphylaxis because of airway swelling or severe breathing difficulty even before anaphylactic shock develops.
1: And what are the most common causes of severe allergic reactions, and can they happen to anyone?
2: So some of the most common triggers that we do see would be foods, medications, insect venom, if somebody has gotten an insect bite, and even latex. So the food triggers in particular, it tends to vary between individuals. And most commonly, things we would see is like the peanuts and the tree nuts, or the shellfish, sometimes fish, sometimes milk, eggs, wheat, other foods. Anybody can mount an immune response or develop an allergic reaction to any specific type of foods. But these are the main ones that we do see being the culprits for most people. Now, when it comes to medications, people can be allergic to certain antibiotics or painkillers and medications that are even given during medical procedures like anesthesia. All of those things can also cause very severe reactions. Bees, wasps, other stinging insects, all of those things can also trigger anaphylaxis in sensitized people. Latex is less common than it was before, but it remains a possible trigger, and we do see it sometimes. But less familiar causes would be like somebody mounting an immune response to exercise or exposure to the cold, or particular combinations like eating a specific food before exercise and substances that are used during procedures. Sometimes, even though we may investigate very thoroughly, we may sometimes not even find a definitive trigger. And that is what we term idiopathic anaphylaxis. Now, severe allergic reactions can occur in both children and adults, and that will also include people who previously considered themselves very healthy, but they do not occur because somebody has a weak immune system or is immunocompromised. In fact, an allergy represents an inappropriate immune response to a particular substance, and it's not a general weakness of the person's immune system. So a person usually has to become sensitized to an allergen before developing that allergic reaction. But earlier exposure may also have just gone unnoticed for some people, or it may have occurred through a related substance for some people as well. And having seasonal allergies, so some people may have allergic rhinitis or allergic sinusitis, and that might be during pollen season. It may come out more during the Sahara dust, but that does not automatically mean that somebody is going to experience anaphylaxis, and neither does having one food intolerance as well. Now, intolerances like difficulty digesting lactose in lactose intolerance people, that generally does not involve the same immune mechanism, and they do not typically produce the sudden airway swelling or the circulatory collapse that we would see in somebody who has a severe allergic reaction like anaphylaxis. So they're two different mechanisms of action. So just because you are food intolerant does not mean that you are allergic or will mount an allergic response to that particular food.
1: All right, folks, once again, you could send your questions at WhatsApp. We'll be answering them in just a short while. You're listening to the lunchtime doctor, and soon we will have our friends at Dalton bring optometrists. Can someone suddenly develop a severe allergic reaction, even if they have never had allergies before?
2: Yes, definitely. A person can actually develop an allergy at almost any age, even after previously eating that same food or taking that same medication or being stung without a problem. The immune system may actually become sensitized during an earlier exposure and will react during a later one. Now, in other cases, the person may have experienced very subtle symptoms previously, and they did not recognize them as allergic. Now, allergies can also change over time. So some childhood food allergies resolve, while other allergies persist or first appear during adulthood. Therefore, you know, people say they've used this before, or I've used this before, or they've eaten that all their life. That does not completely exclude an allergic reaction when the timing and the symptoms will strongly suggest one. But every episode of swelling, fainting, or shortness of breath should also just not be considered only an allergic reaction. It's not automatically an allergy. Asthma attacks, panic attacks, choking, heart problems, fainting episodes, certain medication side effects can all resemble parts of an allergic reaction as well. So what we do is we make the diagnosis by examining how quickly the symptoms appeared, which body systems were affected, and what the person encountered beforehand. And in an emergency setting, treatment is not delayed while we're waiting for some sort of lab confirmation of something. Anaphylaxis is primarily a clinical diagnosis, meaning that it is recognized from the symptoms and the circumstances. And yeah, we may use blood tests sometimes afterwards to support the diagnosis, but a normal or unavailable test does not reliably rule out what happened to that person.
1: All right, as you're saying that, somebody sent me a picture here. I'm having a sudden allergic reaction. I'm not sure how. 3 days ago, I think it's the arm, and you're seeing the redness and, you know, kind of rash. But of course, sometimes do you have to do like your own process of elimination? Let's say if you ate something or you did something out of the ordinary, you went somewhere, maybe you touch a piece of grass or piece of material, touch your hand. How does that work? I know you're supposed to go by a doctor maybe, but is it possible to find out when you go by the doctor to give them some information?
2: Yeah, absolutely. So we have to, of course, in the history, we will do a recall with you. But most people come knowing that they were exposed to a certain allergen. And sometimes when you don't know that you have an allergy to something, we sort of work backwards to see what could be the most likely culprit. So for some people, they may come with something like contact dermatitis. So that is when your skin, that localized reaction happens on the skin. Some people, when they're exposed to nickel, some parts of their skin can turn green, or some parts may be red, or they may break out in hives. We have to look at every single thing that changes. So are you using a new detergent? Did you put on a new pair of clothing without washing it? All of these things can lead us to identifying what the main culprit is. Now, for that specific person that sent the picture, what I would say is that you probably are mounting some sort of allergic reaction to something that you may have come in contact with in the last few days. But you do need to go and get it sorted out in terms of getting prescribed maybe an antihistamine or the appropriate medications for what you may be going through, because sometimes your doctor has to rule out whether it's a dermatological condition versus just an allergy response to something.
1: I know there's some people who are allergic to shellfish, right? And sometimes they would take a tablet before they do so that they can, you know, eat and stuff. How safe is it to do that? I mean, should you do that often, you know?
2: So for I personally, this is a personal belief. I don't think that you should be doing that because not everybody who has a mild allergy, like I said, will mount an anaphylactic reaction or anaphylaxis to that particular substance that they're consuming. They are probably taking an antihistamine before so that you sort of prepare the system for what is to come when you are eating this shellfish. Now, that being said, it's not always the best course of action. I would say if you know that you are allergic to specific foods, the best thing to do is probably stay away from that specific food.
1: All right, and so I think this is what they take. Puritan, does somebody's accent can,
2: Puritan,
1: yeah,
2: yes.
1: Puritan help with allergies?
2: Yeah. So, Piriton, any sort of other antihistamines, all of these things. Essentially, remember, I said that your immune cells actually disperse certain substances. Histamine is one of them. So, Piriton is an antihistamine, and what it helps to do is just relieve the symptoms of the mild allergic reactions that people may get, like hives or itching or rashes, all of those.
1: All right, and what are the warning signs that a severe allergic reaction is becoming life-threatening?
2: I would say the most important warning signs will involve the person's airway, their breathing and circulation, or even their level of consciousness. So, airway symptoms would be the person is experiencing swelling of the tongue or the throat. Their voice may become very hoarse or altered. They may have difficulty swallowing, drooling, or a sensation that their throat is closing up as well. Now, breathing symptoms would be like wheezing, persistent coughing, noisy breathing, chest tightness, severe shortness of breath, or just difficulty speaking in full sentences. When we look at the circulatory symptoms, a person may get dizzy. They may become very confused. They may look pale or clammy. Their pulse will get very weak very rapidly. They may even collapse, or they may just lose consciousness as well. Sudden severe abdominal cramping and people who have repeated bouts of vomiting or diarrhea, all of those things can occur when somebody is mounting a very severe immune response, and that particularly when that is combined with skin and respiratory circulatory symptoms, that definitely puts in our mind that this could be anaphylaxis for this person. Now, skin symptoms would be something that people notice beforehand. For example, widespread hives and flushing and itching and swelling of the lips and the eyelids and the face. But you should not just wait for a rash before taking the situation seriously. Sometimes the rash will come after a lot of the severe symptoms appear. So do not just try to wait for the rash to say that this is an allergic reaction and I need to get help. No, any sort of severe symptom should warrant immediate medical attention. And a severe allergic reaction can occur without visible hives or skin changes as well. And conversely to that, hives alone do not necessarily mean that somebody is experiencing anaphylaxis, like I said before. The pattern that should cause immediate concern is if it is rapidly progressing and if they are having breathing or throat difficulties and faintness or involvement of more than one of the body systems after a possible exposure to an allergen. Some people have this feeling that they call a feeling of impending doom that just accompanies the physiological reaction. And that should not automatically be dismissed as anxiety, particularly when it appears with all of the objective symptoms that I listed, like the wheezing and swelling and the vomiting and even the collapse.
1: 12:24 on time, folks. 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In about 6 minutes' time, we'll be dealing with our friends out there at Dalton Brown Optometrist. We have some more messages here from our listeners. I'm not allergic to seafood, but on Saturday I ate fish and chips. at the movie center and next day got up itching in my arm. This is the same person with the arm. So could that have been, obviously, if they noticed it, if that was their observation, could that have been the cause of the allergic reaction?
2: It can be the cause of the allergic reaction. But I would not just say that it's the fish and automatically assume that. There are many different things that this person could have been exposed to. It could have been they've changed their detergent, like I said, and now they're getting rashes on their arms. It could have been maybe even the oils that was used to cook the fish and the chips. It could be so many different things. So I can't say that this is the definite thing that we've pinpointed, but it is definitely a possibility.
1: All right, some in here is messaging about something else. I'm 60 years old, and sometimes in the daytime, when I'm walking, a drop of urine comes out. And they say they also take blood pressure tablets.
2: So what can be happening is probably urinary incontinence. What we look at here is, of course, as you get older, the main things to look at is the muscles of the pelvic floor as well. Now, urinary incontinence is definitely something we see in women who have had pregnancies. They've given birth to child. Sometimes there's something called stress incontinence. That's when somebody coughs or sneezes or laughs, or they exercise, and then the urine just comes out. And that, again, caused by a weakness in the pelvic floor muscles and the tissues that support the bladder and the urethra. And we definitely see that being more common in, like I said, vaginal deliveries and after menopause as well. So your doctor is going to want to know a couple of things. How many times do you urinate at night? Is there pain or burning? All of these things, we need to thoroughly investigate you. And the treatment depends on the cause of the incontinence as well. So if it's pelvic floor muscle weakness, it could be pelvic floor exercises, weight loss if the person is overweight, pessary for if you may be experiencing pelvic organ prolapse as well. So there are many different reasons why that could be occurring, but more than likely for your age, the main thing may be stress incontinence.
1: Let's get our final question here about the allergies before we turn over to our friends at Dalton Brown, who are already waiting on the line. If someone has had one severe allergic reaction, what should they do to prevent another one? And when should they see an allergy specialist?
2: So, after recovery, the person should receive follow-up to determine the most likely trigger and create a prevention plan. Now, an allergist or another appropriately trained clinician will take a detailed history, including what was eaten or what was administered, the timing of exercise, insect exposure, anything that we could think of, we will ask about that. And then you may get some targeted skin testing or blood testing that may be useful for some people. But broad panels without us doing a very targeted history can generally lead to some sort of misleading positive results in some people. Now, in very selected cases, there are supervised challenge testing that may be considered in the setting where we have the proper medications to be able to resolve anything. But the goal is not to just name an allergen. It is to determine what must be avoided, what remains safe for that person, and how the person should respond if an accidental exposure occurs. And prevention is going to involve reading labels and communicating with restaurants and identifying medication alternatives. And even for some people wearing medical identification, we don't practice that as much in Trinidad, but it's definitely a good way to let people know, especially if you know that you are somebody who is prone to anaphylaxis due to certain allergens, it is good to have that on you in case there's nobody that is familiar with you is around as well. Sometimes improving asthma control and ensuring that your relatives or your caregivers know the emergency plan as well. And people, I think that you should ask your doctor what emergency medication is realistically available. So I don't believe we have EpiPen here in Trinidad, but we do use epinephrine or adrenaline to treat those severe anaphylactic reactions. So you will have to liaise with your doctor if you have any concerns about any sort of possible allergens coming into contact with you causing that anaphylaxis. And the thing is, adrenaline ampoules and syringes should not just be casually carried and used by people who are not trained in it. You may need to become trained, especially if you know that it is a real possibility of getting an anaphylactic reaction. And any personal plans need to include proper instructions for yourselves and for people around you as well. A person allergic to one medication or food, I would say, should not automatically avoid an entire unrelated range of products without, of course, your doctor's input into that.
1: All right, well, thank you. That's our lunchtime doctor segment for today. Well, not the entire segment. We do have our friends at Dalton Brong Optometrist on the line, so let's get ready with another topic and talk about your eyes. Let's say hi, going out to the ladies at Dalton Brong Optometrist. Good afternoon.
3: Hi, good afternoon.
4: Hello.
2: Good afternoon. So today we're going to be talking about UV safety. And the first question is, given that school is closed and a lot of people are going on vacations or staycations, what's happening to our eyes during this month that is filled with outdoor activities?
4: So July is one of those times in the year when people experience a lot of UV exposure because the frequency at which that they do things like go to the beach or the river or go to hikes, the frequency of that goes up. So a lot of the kids, as well as because a lot of the kids are home for July, August vacation. So families could be outside for sometimes 8 hours straight doing different things. They might not be doing the same activity for 8 hours, but everything that you do might be outside, right? So it's only right that in the eye care community, we've taken the month of July to shed some more light on how UV affects the eyes. So over time, UV rays could damage the eyes, contributing to conditions like cataracts, things called pterygium, and long-term vision problems. So today we really want to shed some light on how those things affect the eyes and how we can make adjustments in our lives to prevent certain things from happening as it pertains to UV exposure.
2: What are some things people might experience when our eyes are exposed to those harmful UV rays while we enjoy our time outdoors?
3: So many people don't actually feel the eye damage immediately, right? It sometimes it goes very much unnoticed until several years later. So the risk of overexposure to those UV rays basically increases because the reflections from whether we're on surfaces of the water or even other surfaces, such as like if we just generally walking around concrete or the pavements or different things like that, depending on the activity. So the UV rays do hit your eyes at multiple different angles. And as a result of that, can cause several different types of eye damage, as mentioned by Ms. Albury. And prolonged exposure to UV radiation could lead to one of the more most prominent ones that we do see is called cataracts. We would have actually spoken about cataracts at our last session last month, about what it is and how what type of symptoms you experience with it. And basically, the cataract is a clouding of the crystalline or the natural eye lens in the eye. And when that lens becomes hazy or cloudy, we experience things such as blurred vision and over time possible blindness if surgery is not performed. Another type of eye damage that one can experience with the macular degeneration. That's where it involves the macula, the back of the eye, which is for central, fine, and minute vision, as well as color vision. So it is a condition that affects the retina, leading to central vision loss. Another very prominent one that we do experience in our daily life, and we do see it very common among patients on a day-to-day basis when they're coming into the office, is something called a pterygium. A lot of the time, patients do mix up between a cataract and a pterygium. The cataract happens within the anterior part of the eye, versus the pterygium is actually on the surface of the eye. It's a white flesh-like growth that actually leads onto the iris, or the colored part of the eye, and it could potentially lead to irritation and visual problems. Another type of eye damage could be photokeratitis, or sunburn of the eye. So, you know, a lot of times patients might think, okay, I need to wear sunblock to go outside because I can get sunburn on my skin. But you can actually have exposure with sun to your eyes, so you can get sunburn to your eyes. And this causes a lot of pain and redness and blurry vision. And as we go along in today's session, Ms. Albury is going to tell us a lot more of some of those symptoms and what we can do to potentially protect our eyes, because we live in the Caribbean, we live in the hot tropic, and we live in a beautiful island. So we want to make sure to have as much protection as we can from that sunlight.
2: And UV rays affect our eyes even when we are not directly in the sun?
4: Yeah, for sure. So UV rays could still affect the eyes when you're in the shade, for example, or if there's like reflected sunlight off of a surface. So they could bounce off of surfaces like water, they could bounce off of surfaces like snow, sand and concrete, as Mr. Lack had just mentioned, right? So, for instance, water reflects up to 100% of UV rays, whether it be from the ocean, from rivers, or even when the road itself is wet, after we've had showers, we have a lot of rain in recent times, yeah? So even when you're walking down the road after shower rain, that water on the surface of the road could reflect the sun and the UV rays into your eyes as well, right? Snow also reflects UV rays even more than water, which is why skiers and snowboarders are often at risk for eye damage, or they're at least at a higher risk of eye damage, right? So for those of you that have left Trinidad to visit one of those places for the vacation, if you're staying in like a ski lodge, for example, you'd better be careful and make sure you have proper protection for the eyes, right? And then you also have sand and concrete that reflect UV rays, and they could increase your exposure. So, you know, we have lots of lovely beaches here in sweet TNT. So lots of time spent at the beach and beach times and whatnot means lots of UV exposure. So we really need to make that extra effort to protect the eyes around these times and when we're doing these different activities.
2: What are the signs that can indicate that your eyes are being affected by UV exposure?
3: So basically, if you are exposed to a high number of UV rays without any type of protection, like mentioned before, one of the main signs that you would experience would be eye redness or irritation. So that's actually a sign. And then you might experience some types of symptoms, and that would include like pain or burning sensation, even blurry vision as well, increased sensitivity to light. So that's known as photophobia. You can get watery eyes, and swollen eyelids are usually another sign as well. And this is actually an indication that you can be having some sort of sunburn to your eyes, which is known as photokeratitis. It's a very temporary, but it tends to be quite a painful condition. And some of these signs and symptoms do mimic that of dry eyes. So usually if you do experience that after being at a long day at the beach without any sort of sunglasses or such, you can come in to us and we'd be happy to look at your eyes to know exactly what's happening and make a diagnosis and therefore propose a certain management plan for you.
2: And as you've mentioned, photokeratitis or sunburn in the eyes, How can we protect our eyes from that? Because that sounds quite painful.
4: It is really painful, and you probably feel like you could barely keep your eyes open, you know? So the best ways, or some of the best ways to protect the eyes from that UV damage is to, first of all, wear sunglasses, but you need to choose sunglasses that block 100% of the UVA and UVB rays. So you have to look at the lenses and make sure that they're marked with that slogan, 100% UV protection or UV 400. Or some of them would also say polarized as well. You could also wear wide brimmed hats. So a hat with a very broad brim could reduce the UV exposure to your eyes, especially when you're outdoors. So you typically see a lot of gardeners or farmers or people that are into agriculture would have those. You could try to avoid direct sun exposure. So if you could stay in the shade when the sun is at its peak, and usually when the sun is the most harmful, is usually between about 10 a.m. to around 4 p.m. or so. You could even wear UV blocking contact lenses. So most contact lenses on the market now offer some sort of UV protection, but you have to remember that they don't fully protect the eyes because it doesn't cover the entire front surface of the eyes. It also doesn't protect the lids as well, right? So you'd want to use the contacts in conjunction with the sunglasses. And you could also wear goggles. So if you're doing activities like skiing, snowboarding, or water sports, you could get the goggles that have that UV protection built in it to try to help to protect your eyes from both the UV rays and even the wind as well. So, you get two benefits from that. So those are just a few of that's the most common forms of the UV protection.
2: And is UV exposure only something we need to worry about on bright sunny days?
3: Oh, not at all. And this actually surprises many people. So actually up to 80% of UV rays can actually pass through the clouds. So even on an overcast day, you do get some sort of UV exposure so that your eyes are still being exposed, right? Many people actually skip their sunglasses because they're like, outside is pretty much overcast today. I don't really need it. I only need my sunglasses when the sun is pretty much high in the sky. But UV radiation doesn't always match how sunny it feels. In Trinidad, where we are close to the equator, UV levels remain high throughout the year. That means eye protection isn't just for beach days. It's important while you're driving, while walking to work, gardening, watching sports, or even if you're hanging laundry outside. You might think to yourself, if I'm washing outside, do I really need to wear sunglasses? It might seem kind of cliche, but maybe I think you definitely should. So that way you can actually protect your eyes all around. Have you ever done that, Miss Albury?
4: Of course. I mean, I didn't always, but after learning what could happen to the eyes, I started to put it on more often. Even if I just walking outside to check something, I'd naturally gravitate to the region for my sunglasses. So I've put it as part of my daily routine now.
3: Good, very good.
2: And are expensive sunglasses better than the inexpensive ones?
4: So this is one of the biggest myths, right? And I just had a conversation about this with one of my patients. So the price of these sunglasses doesn't determine how well they protect your eyes from the UV rays, right? What matters is that it clearly states that it blocks 100% of the UVA and the UVB radiation, or labeled UV 400 or polarized, as I mentioned, right? So a pair of designer sunglasses without proper UV protection is actually less protective than an inexpensive pair that blocks all the UV rays. Now, it's unfortunate because you're spending a lot of money to look cute and whatnot, but I mean, you're not actually getting the benefits out of what you're buying, right? With that said, better quality sunglasses may offer clearer optics, so you'll find that you see a little bit sharper, a little bit clearer. They may also be more durable, and they might be more comfortable as well. But when it comes to the UV protection itself, it's really the label on the lenses that's what matters, right? So many people choose sunglasses based on style. Now, style is kind of important because you'll wear it more often if you like how they look. But always try to find a balance between the two. So yes, find a style that you like and that suits you and that makes you feel confident, but always check for that 100% UVA and UVB protection first. So protection should always come before fashion.
2: And can children wear sunglasses too, or is that only for the adults?
4: I actually think that children should be wearing sunglasses more than adults, because I find that they spend notably more time outdoors than the average adult, because they're more likely to spend time doing sports or at the beach and different things like that. Now, yes, we have this epidemic where children are glued to their screens and whatnot, but I still have hope that there are some children out there that actually enjoy going out and riding bikes with their friends and different things like that, right? So I find that they should be wearing more often. And I think that that's something that we don't talk about enough as optometrists. Like it's just something that a lot of us tend to overlook, probably because we just don't notice it either. You don't walk outside and naturally see a few kids wearing sunglasses.
3: True.
4: I would probably see maybe a handful in a whole day that I go to the beach, you know? But the thing is, since UV damage accumulates over a lifetime, then you would think that protecting children's eyes earlier on might reduce the risk of them developing those UV-related eye diseases later in life. So why wouldn't you want to protect your children's eyes from the sun as early as you can, you know? So I think that parents should choose sunglasses designed for children that, again, provide the 100% UV protection and that fit comfortably and of as best as possible looks good to the kids as well, because they are even more picky than adults. If they don't like their frame, it's be a hassle to get them to wear just their regular glasses, unless for sunglasses.
3: Yeah, you should get something definitely to motivate it.
4: Yeah.
3: Motivational way, you know, like whether you choose a specific design or color.
4: Yeah.
3: Or, you know, you have these little charms and all these things you can add to the glasses to make them want to wear it. Yeah. So definitely want something a lot fashionful.
2: And if I'm sitting in the shade, do I still need to wear sunglasses?
4: We would say yes, because the shade doesn't completely block the UV rays. So it does help, and that's a good habit. Like if you can find some shade, you should go there. But it doesn't block all the UV rays, unfortunately. So as we mentioned before, the UV rays could still reflect off of surfaces, whether it be concrete, water, windscreens from cars, different things like that. So even under a tree, or even if you're under an umbrella, the UV rays could still be reflected and reach to your eyes, right? So you could think of shade as reducing your exposure rather than completely eliminating it. So combine the shade with sunglasses or a hat or an umbrella, because they would offer much better protection than just relying on the shade alone.
2: And can UV rays actually cause blindness?
4: The UV exposure alone doesn't usually cause sudden blindness, but over many years, it can increase the risk of several eye diseases that may eventually impair vision if left untreated. So, for example, just tying back to something Mr. Lack said at the beginning, cataracts are one of the leading causes of vision loss worldwide, and long-term UV exposure is known as a well-known risk factor for cataracts, right? And UV could also contribute to pterygiums, which may play a role in other eye conditions. So a good example for this is, I don't know if any of our listeners were as engrossed in the World Cup as I was, but the Cape Verde goalkeeper was trending for a bit online, not just for his exceptional skills, because he was amazing, but because the audience noticed that he had a pterygium on one of his eyes. So as you mentioned before, pterygium is a growth at the front surface of the eye that could eventually block your visual access. So it would impair your vision when it grows over the pupil, right? Now, obviously, we don't see those footballers wearing sunglasses all the time. They don't wear it in any of the matches, actually. So it was obvious that, for me, it was obvious that after all these years of intense training, being in the sun, that he would have developed something like that. And it's a real thing. He's not the only person. We have so many patients that walk in. Like, let's say their jobs involve being outside a lot. They tend to have a little growth the first time we see them. And then as they come back over the years, it grows a little bit more. And we have to manage them and try to counsel them on when would be the time to remove it, right? So I'm actually surprised that other players didn't have it too in the World Cup. Or maybe they did have it once upon a time and then they just did the procedure to remove it, you know? But imagine, even by doing the things that you love and that brings you income and that you're passionate about, can result in eye conditions just because you're not properly protecting the eyes from the sun. You know, so the important message is that protecting your eyes today is an investment in your vision years from now.
2: And in addition to that, what time of the day is UV exposure strongest?
4: Generally between about 10 a.m. to 4 p.m., that's when the UV levels are at their highest. So that doesn't mean that you're safe outside of those hours though. But if you're spending long periods of time outdoors around midday, protecting your eyes becomes even more important. And this would be either, as I said, sunglasses, hats, or even umbrellas. So umbrellas aren't just for rainy days. You know, if you're out without your sunglasses or hat, for example, but you happen to have your umbrella in case of rain, then you could use it even though it's not raining. Even though it's not raining, sorry, just to protect the eyes a little bit more.
2: And why do people often get sore eyes after a day at the beach?
4: So that's a great question, because I have patients that tend to think that that irritation after a beach day is just because of the salt water irritating the eyes. And while salt water, sand, wind, and even the sunscreen getting into the eyes can certainly cause discomfort, the UV exposure is another important factor to consider that often goes overlooked, right? Now, at the beach, your eyes are actually exposed to more UV radiation than you might think. And that's because the sun is not just shining directly on your eyes from above, but it's also reflecting off of the water and the sand. So your eyes can be getting UV rays from multiple directions at once, which increases the overall exposure. If that exposure is intense enough, it could lead to the condition called photokeratitis, which we talked about, which is just the sunburn of the front surface of the eyes, right? And symptoms of that would usually develop a few hours after being in the sun. And it could include the things I mentioned, like redness, excessive tearing, pain, gritty sensation, and feeling like if you have sand in your eyes. Coincidental, because you're on the beach. And then you could also get blurred vision and extreme sensitivity to light. But the key thing is there is that you wouldn't notice until a few hours later anyways. So you would have been in the sun for far too long before getting that photokeratitis, right? Now, the good news is that it's also very preventable. So if you're heading to the beach, again, probably sounded like a broken record, but wear the sunglasses that block 100% of the UVA and the UVB rays. And if you're careful enough, or if you have those little, they have little tags that you can attach to the back of the temples of the sunglasses, you can actually wear it while you're swimming too. You know, especially if you're not a heavy swimmer like me, like you're really just going to chill in the water, you could leave on your sunglasses and even your hat as well. Because I've seen plenty of people bathing in the beach with a wide brim hat just to protect the eyes and even your skin, you know, at the same time. So I would say, just like we remember to put sunscreen on our skin, as Mr. Lack had mentioned in the beginning, we should remember to protect our eyes too, especially during those very long days at the beach.
2: And if my prescription glasses darken in the sun, do I still need to wear sunglasses?
4: The photochromic lenses are excellent. So that's like people know them as transitions. For many people, because they darken outdoors and provide that UV protection while having the convenience of just clearing up when they walk inside, right? However, many don't darken fully inside a car because the windshield blocks a lot of that UV that is needed to activate the transitions, for example. So I would explain that to my patients and I'd give them the option, like, yes, you could do the transitions for, like, let's say in office all day and then you just kind of pop out for lunch, like you just take a walk down the road and then come back, then that's fine. That's what the transitions are there for. But if you have a long commute home and you're facing the sun when you drive it home like me, then I would switch to my sunglasses to drive home, actually. So you could actually get your prescription in your sunglasses so that you could see comfortably to drive or even walk around as well, right? So a bit of an investment, but as I said, it's to benefit the eyes years later, you know?
2: And what's the one thing you wish everyone in Trinidad knew about UV safety?
4: I would love if everyone could think of sunglasses the same way that we think of, like, seatbelts. You know, we don't wait until you're in an accident to start wearing one, or at least I hope not. So UV damage could build silently over many years, as we've been explaining, and protecting your eyes today would help preserve your vision later on in life. So whether you're driving, walking to the grocery, watching cricket, fishing, spending a day at Maracas Beach, your eyes are working hard for you every day. So give them a little ease up, give them some protection in a small habit that could give you a lifelong amount of benefits, you know? So let's try to be more diligent in wearing our sunglasses and our hats and our wide brim hats and using our umbrellas if we don't have access to the other things as well.
2: Okay, great. And is there anything else that you would like our listeners to know as it pertains to UV safety or anything about their eye health in general as we're getting into the, of course, the summer vacation, July, August vacation?
4: Just try to adhere to many, if not all, of the tips that we suggested today. And I mean, we only have so much time to explain things and, you know, we try to take a lot of our concerns from our patients and try to bring it to the session today. But I mean, y'all could always reach out to us. If you're in the area, could always book an appointment with us to come and have a conversation about the eyes and how you could protect the eyes better from UV. So those of you that want to come in, you could always call 667-3115 or 299-3115 to book an appointment with us. And we are located at the corner of Queen and Susanna Street in Arima. And we'd be very happy to see you and talk about how to protect your eyes from the sun as best as you can.
2: Okay, thank you very much for telling us about UV safety. And I'm sure that we will have a very interesting topic the next time you guys come on as well.
1: All right, but before we go, we did have a couple of questions here that popped up. So can I ask these questions? Question one, can glaucoma drops negatively affect the eyes?
4: Glaucoma drops could have certain side effects that might irritate some patients more than others. So I'm just going to use one example. I have some patients that find that the drops dry out the eyes a little bit. So when you have dry eyes, you tend to feel things like grittiness, feeling like if you can't keep the eyes open, your vision would kind of come and go. But I mean, the glaucoma drops are more beneficial than not, because it's protecting the nerve at the back of the eyes, and that's kind of the source of your vision. So if the patient is trying to get at, if using the glaucoma drops is a bad thing, definitely not. You need to use the glaucoma drops as prescribed by your ophthalmologist. And if you are getting those symptoms or side effects, then you could either have a conversation with that same ophthalmologist or your optometrist on maybe some lubricating eye drops to just ease that sensation.
1: All right, we did have one call on the line. Hello, good afternoon. Hello? Oh, that person left. Okay. All right, so that'll be it for today. Thank you, ladies.
4: Thank you.
1: All right. Thank you for our friends out there, Dalton Brown, optometrist. And of course, we have about 3 more minutes to the lunchtime, doctor. So let's return to our topic there with the allergies. There was one question here. I don't know if this is an allergic situation. Using a Supirocin ointment makes my body very painful. Listen on here.
2: So when you're using certain ointments or anything that is new to the skin. Now, if it is affecting your entire body when you're applying it to a localized area, we have to look for other reasons why this may be occurring as well. But it could be very plainly put, yes, it can be attributed to that, but it may not be the only thing that is contributing to the bodily pains. Because if you're using Supirocin ointments themselves, it means that there's a reason for you to be using this specific type of ointment, like a bacterial infection, because it is a topical antibiotic. Now, that is commonly prescribed for people who have certain skin disruptions due to bacteria, like small infected cuts, infected insect bites, minor skin infections as well. So it could not only be the ointment, it can be the underlying condition that you may have. So there are different reasons why you may be experiencing the bodily pains, but yes, you can attribute it to the ointment if it started only after the ointment, and if you only notice it after placing the ointment as well.
1: All right, and another question here as our final one as we wrap up the lunchtime. Doctor, remember, of course, Dr. Brittany Dean is here with us today. Dr. Vasan Basdeo will be here with us tomorrow as we wrap up our questions here about the allergies. Let me just find it here. Yes, what are like a couple of important things every member of the public should know about severe allergic reactions that could one day save a life?
2: So first, you need to recognize the danger signs. So even if you don't know the person and you notice that they are having problems breathing and their throat or their tongue is swelling, they're wheezing, their voice has become hoarse, they are fainting, they're collapsing, or they're rapidly developing symptoms that involve several

0: You need to know that adrenaline, when we're looking at severe allergic reactions, is the first line life-saving treatment. And antihistamines, inhalers, steroids, home remedies, those cannot replace adrenaline. Now, the overall message is not that you need to start panicking when somebody itches or develops one hive. It is that you need to recognize the transition from a localized allergic reaction to a systemic emergency and act decisively based on the things that I've said just now. And, just having everything in a calm, organized way, taking calm, organized action. So recognizing, calling for help, positioning them, and monitoring them, that can genuinely just save a life.
1: Hi, Doctor. Thank you there very much for your topic today.
0: Yes, see you next week.
1: All right, folks. Well, you've been listening to the Lunchtime Doctor right here on Freedom 106.5 FM, Sangit 106.1, and Sky 99.5. 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
2: This summer, Sangit, all summer.

FM. 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Rashmi and DJ Vicky on Sangeet 106.1 FM. Inside the after tune. 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Sangeet owns summer.

0: very good Tuesday to Trinidad and Tobago. We say welcome to the Aftertunes on Sangeet 106.1 FM to our friends from around the world joining us. Hey, glad to have you with us as well on the inside. So we're here with you all the way till the hour of 3. Myself, Rashmi, and my DJ Vicky. And of course, saying thanks to those who came before us. It's our turn now. Vicky, good afternoon to you, buddy.
1: Hey, yo, whoa, whoa, whoa, whoa, whoa, good afternoon, good afternoon.
0: Mm-hmm. How are you today?
1: I'm good.
0: You sure? You're just good?
1: Yeah, I'm good. Mm-hmm. I'm great.
0: I'm glad to hear that. So, just quickly taking, seeing a headline here, 7.1 magnitude earthquake struck southern Japan, damaging buildings, bridges, and knocking out power to thousands of homes. As soon as we have an update to that story, I will share with you. But other than that, I certainly hope that all is well with you today, second day of the work week. And yes, we're definitely full into our Java period. So glad to have you guys here with us enjoying our great music. Mm-hmm. Couple messages for you as well on the inside. So we're going to get started with those. This Wednesday, July 29th, join Sister Station 5CT 105 FM as we honor the life and legacy of Caribbean cricket icon Sir Garfield Sobers. 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Special thanks to our title broadcast sponsor, Republic Bank. And I certainly hope that you are as excited as we are, because you know we love our cricket and you know we love our CPL. So Vicky, are you ready to get back to the music? I've got a question for you, by the way, guys. Before Vicky decides what song he's going to pull up, Two Thing Tuesday. What are two things you wish lasted longer? What are two things, Vicky, that you wish lasted longer? Do you need to think about it?
1: Yeah.
0: Yeah. All right. So you think about that. Two things you wish lasted longer. And I know somebody might jump out and say, my paycheck. Yes, I think we all could agree on that, one.
1: That's one I agree with.
0: For sure. Yeah. A paycheck. We wish it would definitely last longer. And maybe a vacation, especially if it is going so good. Anton Concepts presents Classical and Chutney. 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Don't miss this spectacular afternoon of classical and chutney music. All right, so let's get you back to more great music on the inside. Let me say hi going out to Imran. Imran, good afternoon going out to you. Lots of love from your mom, Shairun. Just wishing you a great day today. Let's get you back to more music.

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0: Thank you so much, DJ Vicky. So once again, today we're asking that question. It's Two Thing Tuesday. After all, it's Tuesday. So yeah, we're asking two things. What are two things you wish lasted longer? So Denise said, spending more time with my parents. My dad died at 58. I missed out the last year and a half with my mom. Betty George says, more time with my mom and dad. Nadia says, money and vacation time. Dilip says, coffee and ice cream. And Chibaz says, doubles and holidays. Yeah, I gotcha. Yeah, maybe.
1: I laugh at that rocket yesterday. And that voice note. For spite,
0: that we need to play that again and make that into a stinger.
1: I'll never find it.
0: What did she say she was having?
1: I just keep
0: fried potatoes and avocado with sada roti. Just in case if you missed it, yesterday we were asking, what did we ask yesterday? If you had the opportunity and you were offered your last meal, what would you have? And she said, I will have fried potatoes with avocado and sada. We're like, what? What's fried potatoes and avocado? You mean zabokan fry alu and roti? And then she sent us a voice note, which was, what, Vicky?
1: This was the voice note here. Listen, people.
2: Hey, while you don't be on me, eh? I now came down.
0: She came down from the rocket or she came down from the moon?
1: Oh, God. You go see rocket go and send me a message, eh? Why are you doing
0: now
1: that?
0: Came down. And now came down. Well, excuse me. And now came down.
1: You know, she still left.
0: Where she came down from?
1: She still left me alone.
0: Girl, behave yourself, huh? 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This isn't just a playlist. This is the Java soundtrack. Let's get to our business. 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

0: 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By the way, let me mention the person who won that ticket for Nostalgia on Big Daddy's program. I believe his name is Vishnu. Vishnu, you did not give us your full name and your number. So you need to send your full name and number via our WhatsApp number 3431061. And you said you would. You didn't during that time on Big Daddy's show. So if we don't have the information for you, buddy, we can't give you that ticket. All right, because we don't know who we're giving it to. We want to give it to the right person. All right, so feel free to send us your name and your number via our WhatsApp. All right. So hi, Rash and DJ Vicky, enjoying your music. Hi to the kids, grandkids, Vashi Ramdas. Hi to Rishi Ram and Stefan and Big Daddy as well. Hi, Bali. Sham says he's locked on. Have a great afternoon. To your question, two things that come to mind are weekends and phone battery life. I think most of us would appreciate a bit more downtime at the end of the week. That's true. And having our devices last longer without needing to recharge would make life easier. For real, eh? I could see the kids probably saying that with their devices. Good music forever, but too much heat. That I agree with. The heat is ridiculous on the outside, guys. So please remember to stay hydrated. Especially make sure the little ones are hydrated. Don't take for granted that they all say, we don't want any water. Please be sure and keep them hydrated, whether it's water, coconut water, or some juice or something to keep them hydrated. I'm not saying give them soft drink, eh? It just doesn't count as good as the water. So make sure they drink their fair share of water throughout the day. We're just about 8 minutes away from the hour of 2 o'clock, getting ready to shut it down for you. Hi, Samara, how are you? She says, I'm home now, Auntie Rashmi. Have a great day, Samara. Let's get you back to the music. Vicky, we'll take our listeners to the top into our final hour. We've got some e-news for you coming up inside our next hour. Stay with us. 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

number two, in fact, our final hour here. Well, technically, it's our number three. But seeing that we start at one, this is really our number two. But I'm wrapping up 3 hours here with you on the shift all the same. So we're 9 minutes inside the hour of 2 o'clock. And welcome aboard once again. If you're now joining us, hey, great to have you with us. Thank you so much for choosing us. How about we give you a couple news stories that's making or entertainment news? Anything happening in the local entertainment world that we should know? Vicky, anything? Are you aware? Yeah, I haven't seen anything lately, except that we know that we have artists who are definitely getting ready to present new music to us. And I see our band launches for Carnival 2027 are already taking place across Trinidad and Tobago. Some Bollywood news, actor Sunil Anand, son of the late filmmaker Dave Anand, died of a heart attack in London on July 26. He was 70 years old. Sharing the news, Sunil's niece Gina Narang said in a statement, "With heavy hearts, our family mourns the passing of Sunil Anand. We are comforted by the outpouring of love, prayers and support, for which we are truly grateful. We kindly request privacy as we navigate this difficult time together." Speaking to the news, Dave Anand's close friend Mohan Churiwala confirmed the cause of Sunil Anand's death and said his sister Davina Anand was on her way to London. He passed away in London on July 26 due to a heart attack. His daughter Davina is heading to London after assisting his father Dave Anand on several of his dictatorial ventures in the late 1970s and early 1980s. Sunil Anand made his acting debut in Anand or Anand in 1984, which was directed by legendary actor filmmaker. He later starred in Car Thief and then Teri Liye and his dictatorial debut Master 2001, but none of the films found success at the box office. And yesterday we spoke about the Ramayan, that big epic film that is getting ready to be released for Diwali this year. The makers of the movie have announced that the film's trailer will be released worldwide at 4:15 a.m. on July 30th. At a time that coincides with the Brahma Muhurat, considered one of the most auspicious periods of the day in Hindu tradition. The announcement was made through a new poster that read, "At the auspicious Brahma Muhurat, we welcome the dawn of Ramayan with our trailer." The trailer was originally expected to make its global debut during San Diego Comic Con before also being released online. However, the producer announced a last-minute postponement, saying the trailer would instead be launched globally at a later date. In another story, Prabhas' upcoming film Spirit continues to create excitement even before the release. Directed by Sandeep Reddy Vanga, the pan-India action film has remained one of the most talked about projects since it was announced. After reports claim that Deepika Padukone is no longer part of the project, Katrina Kaif has been offered the role. Despite the speculation, there has been no official confirmation from the makers or the actress if she's joining the cast. The makers of Spirit are planning to cast her in a special role while her parents may not be very long. It is said that her character will play a major part in the story and appear at a key moment in the film. As per the Hollywood Report, India, Deepika Padukone was removed from the film after the director was not happy with the conditions she had asked for. Reportedly, she wanted a fee of 40 crore along with a share of the film's profit. And final story, veteran Hindi cinema star Rekha will attend the Indian Film Festival of Melbourne as a guest of honor, where she will be presented with the prestigious Excellence in Cinema Award. The festival will screen Umrao Jaan to celebrate Rekha's unparalleled body of work and extraordinary contribution to Indian cinema that spans across movies such as Silsila, Khoobsurat, Ghar, Koi Mil Gaya, and others. And directed by Muzaffar Ali, Umrao Jaan is one of the most defining films in Rekha's career, celebrated 45 years of its release this year. "Umrao Jaan has never left me. She lives in my memories, in my silences, and in the hearts of those who have embraced her with a lot of love over the years." To revisit that journey and see the film being celebrated on a global stage is both humbling and moving, Rekha 71 said in a statement. "Cinema has been my life's greatest blessing,
and to be honored with Excellence in Cinema Award at the IFFM 2026 is special. I accept this honor with immense gratitude, not only as a recognition to my own journey, but also as a tribute to filmmakers, writers, musicians, and countless collaborators who have enriched my life and shaped my work. The actress who also hoists the Indian flag in Melbourne on August 15th alongside members of the Indian diaspora, Australian dignitaries, filmmakers, artists and cinema lovers. That's a look at your e-news right here on Sangeet 106.1 FM. A quick time check for you. We are now 14 minutes inside the hour of 2 o'clock, and before we get back to the music, get ready for the Incredible India Expo. 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

0: Sangeet 106.1 FM, and you can hear it each and every time, every shift right here on the inside of whatever shift you're locked on to. All right, so don't you miss it. Continue to enjoy it right here. We go all the way till the 4th of September, so you want to continue to enjoy that summer Sangeet. Because why? Because Sangeet owns summer. Yeah, that's right. So we got a message for you before we get ready to shut it down. And just remind you, West Indies versus Pakistan in two exciting matches. A catchy action from July 25th to 29th at the Brian Lara Cricket Academy. And from August 2nd to 6th at the Queen's Park Oval, play bowls off daily at 10 a.m. For more info and tickets, visit Windies Cricket. com. All right, so you want to check that out, especially if you're a fan of cricket, or maybe you want something fun to do with the kids, if of course they're into that whole sport as well. By the way, Vicky, did you see that that goalkeeper from Cape Verde, did you see that he was signed by a club, another club, for he got a contract for a year and a half? Did you see that, by the way? Did you see that story? I don't know if you saw it, but he went from getting a $9,000 salary per month, so now he is getting $25,000 per month. Yes, so you see, even though he is at age 40, dreams still do come true all the same. Never too old to, you know, own your craft and get where you need to be. 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Don't miss this spectacular afternoon of classical and chutney music. Well, we are just about getting ready to wrap things up here for today. Vicky, what's the vibe this afternoon? Anything happening? I know some people are complaining so much about the heat. They're saying, we just rather stay indoors. Yeah? Hi, Samir. How are you? Ooh, Nadia. So what? Nadia eating fancy thing. All right, have yourselves a good afternoon, Vicky.
1: You should hear the next voice note.
0: Oh gosh, I can't wait. Let me hear.
2: Rash is avocados choker, fried plantain, sada rodi, and fried potatoes.
0: Take your time there, Nadia. Yes. I'll have to say. Vicky, what do you think about that voice note?
1: I don't know what to say.
0: Say less, yes? So we've got Shazzy and Ashley coming up at the top of 3 o'clock. Wishing you a fantastic Tuesday. What's left of it? Please be sure to join us again tomorrow for another exciting edition of the After Tune. And to that person who called Vishnu, don't forget to call us or send us a WhatsApp with your full name and your number, please. The person who won themselves that nostalgia ticket. All right. So if you snooze, you lose. All right. So Vicky, final words for the afternoon before we head on out.
1: Yes, it's the little things in life that matters. Make the rest of your evening a good one and catch me on Tuesday. I will not be here tomorrow, but I'll be back on Thursday.
0: All right. What? I missed that. You said you're not going to be here tomorrow?
1: Nope, I'll not be here tomorrow.
0: Oh, now you're going to tell me that? So you couldn't tell me in advance we're both going to take a day off?
1: Well, you could still take the day, you know?
0: Yeah, right. All right. I'll catch you on Thursday, Vicky. Bye, guys.
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0: is us. The vibe and energy of Sangeet 106.1 FM. This is us. This is the sound of summer. This is Sangeet. Sangeet all summer.
1: From the heart of Trinidad to wherever you're locked in. Yeah.

0: my beautiful people. Namaste, Sitaram, assalamu alaikum, and good afternoon to my Sangeet universe. Welcome to it. Yet another one here in your company. This is Indie Junction on Sangeet 106.1 FM. We're brewing to you the very best entertainment, company, good vibes, non-stop action. Yours truly, Shazzy, alongside my very gorgeous, super talented DJ Ashley.
1: Hey, what's up?
0: Hey, Ash's poo. How are you?
1: I'm
0: okay. Did you miss me yesterday?
1: Maybe a little.
0: Maybe a little bit. I missed you.
1: Of course you did.
0: Of course I did. But we're back at it again. Right on till we light on. 6 o'clock.
1: Yep.
0: That's our light on. That my light on time. I don't know about all of you, but I my light on time. Just hoping that you guys are having a fantastic one on the outside. I know it is extra hot. Somebody turned off the fan on Trinidad. And we seem to be getting a lot of heat action these days. So wake up to all the people who are facing that on the outside. You know, I would take rain over heat
1: any day.
0: Mm-hmm. I mean, not overly excessive to, like, you know, cause distress with the flooding and everything. But I'll take the rain any day.
1: Appreciate that too, yeah.
0: See, there's heat right now that we're going through.
1: The only thing that happens when it's raining, I feel like I don't want to go anywhere.
0: Yeah, that's my problem.
1: I know many people, multitudes of people feel the same. So then we might have a little bit of a crisis. Nobody wants to go to work.
0: No, but you see, that's not the problem. The problem is the link between the rainfall and my bed. Like, they have a Bluetooth connection. They have a Bluetooth connection, and immediately when the rain starts falling, my bed starts calling my name, and I'm like, what? What's happening?
1: Bluetooth magnetic call, whatever.
0: It starts calling you, Mona.
1: Yeah.
0: It's like, no, don't go. Don't leave me. Come back. You're breaking my heart. So, yeah. For those of you who are home right now, listen, big of you. I wish. For those of you on the outside doing the needful, maybe at work, maybe getting some shopping done, maybe out with the kids, you know, little summer schools and thing going on right now. Big ups to you, especially if you're on the roads, driving in your car, blasting singing 106.1 FM. Hey, we got you covered. Worry not. We're here till 6 p.m. This is how we do it. DJ Ashley, Shazzy, it's in the junction. Hit me up on WhatsApp, 343-1061. Let me know that you're there. Tap in, say hi, say hello. And definitely keep us company until 6 p.m. Gonna run away and pay some bills. When we come back, some more great music. Right here on Sangeet 106.1 FM.
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5: What if there were no limits on your goals? No barriers, no maybes holding you back. From that passion project finally coming to life, to your dream car parked in the garage of your own home. No more what ifs. Just say yes. With First Citizens, the life you envision is...

0: This is how we do it. 19 minutes away from the top. And I waste no time in naming my Indie Junction ambassador. One time, you know, one time, we're not sticking. Because, oh yes, let me make my laugh, yeah? So, 343-1061, for those of you who haven't already, you know what to do. Hit me up on WhatsApp. But our Indie Junction ambassador right now, leading the pack. Our Indie Junction ambassador is... Diane. Hi, Diane. Absolutely love it. Hope you're having a great one, girlie. And Diane says, of course, she's trying again. Hopefully today's the day. Or else Rocket got to send back some of that Ubia. Send back that number for that Ubia. It got you.
1: Does that mean that she should get shared recognition? So should it be Diane and Rocket?
0: I feel so. I feel whenever Diane win, it had to be Diane and Rocket because some the Ubia Ubia in. Let me shout some folks who came close. Blessings going out to Ramesh. Shouts to you, my darling. Happy Tuesday. Going out to Dulchan. What's happening, buddy? Alima. Wagwan, buddy. And shouts going out to a couple other folks. We got Danny on the inside. Rocket, my beautiful girl. What's happening? Shouts going out to Lagan Boy. Thank you. All the way from New York. DJ Ashley and Shazzy, good evening. Shouts going out to Penal Boy MTRs. Hi, MTRs. Hope this Tuesday is a fine and fantastic one for you. We got Bali locked in and enjoying the music. And we also got my beautiful girl, Tara, all the way out in Petersfield. Tara, what's happening, girlie? What's happening? Uh-huh. Y'all know the season is about to start. And you know what? Y'all know what season I'm talking about, right? Everybody know what season I'm talking about. All right. Okay. Y'all know this season.
1: To say it, Anna.
0: Yeah, exactly. Y'all know this season. Y'all know exactly what I'm talking about. And we really, really can't wait for it. And with great news, the TV station here at Guardian Media Limited has secured the viewing right of the TKR matches happening in CPL. Big up CNC 3-1 time. So, you know what's happening? Bacchanal between me and Navin and Kevin and Brandon and the bacchanal can't stop. I can't stop. Let me tell you about some more cricket action. 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See what else I got for you while you hit us up on our WhatsApp 343-1061. Yeah, I know you're still waiting on me, but oh god. Chicken curry chicken. Nice curry. Big ups going out to Kevin. Don't start the bacchanal already, eh? Hey ladies, we got Shiva M on the inside, the singing Baba from all the way down in Barak. Poor boy. Locked in and wanna wish wifey Mindy. Happy anniversary. Happy anniversary to you both. Sending all the love in the world from Singy 1061 FM. Here we got Imran from Queens, New York. Shouts going out to you, buddy. Yeah, so somebody missed the information, so I'm going to reshare it there. Cricket fans, get ready for the world-class T20 action straight out of Guyana. 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Music coming your way. It's Tuesday. So you know what we're gonna do? We're gonna bring the tunes. Keep sending in those WhatsApp messages at 343-1061. Here's something to put you in the mood.

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0: We're bringing the field of vibes, Sangeet on summer. We're bringing the line to you, Indie Junction, with Shazzy and DJ Ashley.

0: week is already off to a good start, and if not, we're here to turn it around for you. Just about 3.5 minutes away from the top, a shout's going out to Tahira, locked in. Thank you so much, my darling. We also got Tara. She said, hey girls, I'm doing good. Heading home right now, and you guys keep the vibes pumping. Thank you so much. We've got you company on your way home. No worries, no worries. Just like we've got everybody else's company, no matter what you're doing. Yeah, that's right, you are. And I'll start, you know, T-K-R. Three letters. Three letters. That's all I have to say. That's all I have to say. It's all yeah again, right, Ashes? Yeah, again.
1: Oh, yeah, without question.
0: Again and again and again and again and again and again and again and again.
1: I feel like that could be the next CPL song, you know?
0: Exactly. It's our turn. Again, again, again, and again and again and again and again.
1: Okay, write it quick. Write it quick. That's enough. That's enough. We don't patent at all. Do not...
0: Come fast.
1: Yeah, we don't patent it. Don't worry.
0: Come fast. It's on the record. Any air that we send first. Let's see what else we got really quickly before we send it back. Before I send it back to DJ Ashley. Lira Gopo. Hi, beautiful girl. And good afternoon going on to Deepa and Seema, also locked in right now to sing it 106.15. Hoping that you girls are having a great one. DJ Ashley is going to take us to the top, but we'll catch you on the flip side inside hour number two. Till next hour, guys.

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0: afternoon. I'm Shane Superville with headline news on CNC3 and the TBC Radio Network. In local developments, businesswoman Star Sabga is out of prison and under house arrest after spending just over a month at Golden Grove. A High Court judge ordered the 69-year-old cheesemaker's release yesterday. The state immediately fought back, triggering a six-hour legal stay which expired at 11:30 p.m. last night, clearing the way for her exit. Sabga was arrested on June 25th, a day after her relatives Dominic Hadid and his wife Genevieve were detained over an alleged plot to assassinate Prime Minister Kamla Prasad Bisesa and other top government officials. The couple's preventative detention orders were revoked last week by Homeland Security Minister Roger Alexander. While she remains under a preventative detention order, she will now serve those restrictions from home under court-ordered conditions as her legal battle continues. Meanwhile, attorney Fareed Ali is questioning the evidence behind the detention of Sabga, as he said sufficient evidence was necessary to successfully prosecute someone accused of being part of a criminal conspiracy. Referring to a voice note purported to be between Sabga and a relative, however, Ali said such a recording by itself would not be enough to prove wrongdoing.
1: It's okay to raise an allegation that she may have been involved in a plot to assassinate state officials, but you must be able to show what material way was she involved. It was not just a conversation.
0: In crime news, Gasparilla Police and the Central Emergency Response Patrol Unit have seized over $117,000 worth of marijuana.

0: building in St. James, Jamaica has caused an estimated $35 million Jamaican in damages. According to the Jamaica Observer, the building, which was located at Duckett's Cambridge, caught on fire sometime early on Tuesday morning. Officers of the Montego Bay Fire Station visited the scene and observed the structure completely engulfed by flames. After a three-hour-long battle, officers managed to extinguish the blaze. Reports are that the building contained a bar, restaurant, and mini-mart on the ground floor, with several contained rooms on the top floor. The cause of the fire remains unknown. And now for a look internationally, several people are trapped inside a shopping center after a strong earthquake hit southwestern Japan today. According to the BBC, the quake hit inland on Kyushu at around 4:27 p.m. local time, with more than 150,000 people being told to move to evacuation shelters. BBC News Asia correspondent Jake Kwan described the extent of the damage.
1: Yes, we are getting the reports that there were injuries and possible deaths as a second floor of the shopping center had collapsed. And we have heard from the fire department saying that they have seen, they've heard the witness statement of explosion and fire, and they fear that many people inside are still trapped.
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0: We're inside. Our second one in your company. It's hour number two. 18 minutes after the hour of 4 p.m. As we take you all the way down to 6-3-4-3-1-0-6-1. Guyana, nothing, you know. It's about that time. It's about that time where we resume our enemies' duties to one Guyana. You would not believe yesterday, I believe, tickets would have dropped for Trinidad.
1: Oh, yeah.
0: Trinidad's matches. Because I was very busy yesterday with my daughter. And by the time I got the inkling that it dropped, because again, no warning. We've been waiting for the tickets to drop for 2 months. No warning, dropped it. And by the time I went on, I think it dropped at 10 a.m. And by the time I went on, probably around 4-5-ish, tickets were already sold out for the match between Trinidad and Guyana, happening on the 31st.
1: Yeah.
0: And I'm like, what in tarnation? I'll even give her a chance to pretend as if I could afford it.
1: I didn't see that intro. Anytime I did go to check it, I was like, oh my gosh, y'all don't stick.
0: That was crazy work.
1: I mean, everybody was talking about why it's taking so long to drop in the first place.
0: I think there was a battle between where exactly.
1: Where is going to be taking place? It's going to be taking place at the Queen's Park in Port of Spain. So
0: that's something that we need to adjust to.
1: It's the biggest venue for it, but apparently that's not enough now, boy.
0: Clearly. But my only issue with, you know, it being held in Port of Spain, hopefully nobody gets wrecked. You know, it's really tough.
1: Yeah.
0: It's really tough to try to be patriotic and then you come out. And after you're like, you know, you lime and you support your team and your team win and you're in high spirits and then boom, you came out and there's no vehicle. Are you getting home? Crazy. Maybe whoever's, you know, listening, the relevant authorities can maybe work out a situation, especially for these days of the matches happening. Because, I mean, it's crazy. It's really crazy that you're opting to keep it at the Queen's Park Oval, but not being prepared to facilitate that is going to be happening in the Port of Spain vicinity,
1: which is very hard. Something in place for that.
0: Yeah, they really and truly need to take into consideration that not everybody is equipped to hire a maxi that's going to take them and come back for them, or equipped to have somebody drop them and pick them back up, especially with it being on one side of the country. Then you have to take into consideration there are people on the other side of the country that wants to attend these games. And it's not just all about, we know cricket, CPL is the biggest party in sport, but it's about the love of the game. People actually come out to take in the games. I feel like probably more than 75% of the people that attend these cricket matches aren't just coming just before the line. They're coming to actually take in the game and be, with the game.
1: It should be made accessible. It should be,
0: I think for those days especially, it should be given some grace. I mean, with consideration, of course. We don't want anybody to just park up and block up the whole road and you leave your vehicle there. With consideration, of course, as to how you're parking, maybe, you know, some leniency should be given to drivers on those days in particular. Put out some kind of bulletin where you say, because, I mean, this is revenue to the country, right? Some way or the other, CPL, the revenue flows.
1: I don't see
0: having
1: why,
0: CPL within the country. So
1: I don't see why they can't utilize the parkades and, you know, shuttle people so at least they know that their vehicles are safe where it is.
0: Yeah, something. Something needs to be done.
1: Yeah.
0: It's crazy. Because I remember, I don't know if it was last year or year before, where they passed through and it was chaotic
1: pressure
0: with the wrecking. Then you saw the videos popping up on social media of people's vehicles. I mean, and the people who are doing these wreckings, they really don't care about your vehicles. They really don't. They have a job to do. You can't vex with them. That's what they're getting paid to do. But they really don't care about your vehicles. And when they wreck your vehicles and you're like, your fender popping off, your bumper popping off, because they're just doing whatever. your shield breaking out. That's crazy. So on top of having to pay $500 to get your vehicle back because you're wrecked, now you have to pay even more money to fix your vehicle. I feel so, we gotta watch it though. 23.
1: You know, that's not gonna be a problem.
0: Yeah,
1: exactly. With CNC3.
0: Exactly. So watching home is easier than ever, thanks to CNC3. Yeah, we've got the bad schedules there. It's gonna be good. I can't wait. Shouts going out to Miney. She's locked in on the inside. What's up, my darling? Enjoying the music. I see. Thanks so much, Danny. Yeah, we keeping it pushing, you know. Yeah, boy. Chance nothing. Chance nothing with them tickets. So let's jump into your question of the day. So, Ashes, I was having a full-blown argument. Well, I was arguing. The other person was
1: quivering.
0: Was just nonchalant. But to me, was, yeah.
1: Okay.
0: The other person was just, you know, like nonchalant. And I over here waking up myself and setting up my blood pressure and all kind of thing. And it got me wondering with that argument. What were we arguing about? Well, we were arguing about dinner. Lunch, food. And then this lovely person goes, oh, I feel I'll eat some fish and roti later.
1: Okay.
0: What you mean okay?
1: Okay.
0: What you mean okay?
1: What's wrong with that?
0: What you mean by okay? What's okay?
1: What's wrong with fish and roti?
0: Who's eat fish and roti? Who's eat fish and butter shot?
1: Okay.
0: Actually,
1: yeah, no, that's not bad.
0: What?
1: Curry fish and bust-up shot.
0: No. Yeah. I'm feeling like the same blood pressure that I had at that point in time in the conversation. I'm feeling it now. Like, okay.
1: So what? Are you fighting that fish should only go with rice?
0: Yeah, not...
1: Or professions?
0: I'm fighting. It don't belong with roti. I'm fighting. It don't belong with bust-up shot. So I need to find out from you guys. 343-1061. What are some things you're not having with boss up shot or dalpuri? Or roti? What are some things you're not having with it? Let me know. 343-1061. If Ole come and tell me, by ganchoka and boss up shot, I'll lash one Ole.
1: Nah, I agree with that. But Martani and boss up shot, yes.
0: I mean... No, not alone.
1: I mean, there's Baigan and there's basically
0: not alone.
1: Baigan base, so.
0: Not alone? No. How could you eat Murtani and Bossup Shot alone? That's crazy. You have a question in your life choices. Anybody who eaten cheese and Bossup Shot, I got lash on you. Cheese and butter.
1: With Bossup, nah.
0: Shout's going out to Dilchan.
1: I am a massive cheese connoisseur and I will not have cheese with boss up shot.
0: So the argument is boss up shot and dalpuri. Things that you will not have with boss up shot and dalpuri. What does not belong there? Where are we drawing the line? Because I feel like as a boss up shot and dalpuri nation, you'll be doing the most.
1: Give us the most controversial. What have you had with boss up shot?
0: Yeah, tell us.
1: So we could
0: judge you. Tell us so we could judge you. I remember having the argument, I believe it was with Rashmi, which they spoke about, is it cheese and dalpuri?
1: Cheese and dalpuri, and I know Rockets is with hot dog and dalpuri.
0: What? In
1: I've fed up see Rockets send me pictures of hot dog and dalpuri just to upset me.
0: I come into this thinking that, you know, I would get some clarification, but I feel like I gained some pressure spikes. Because boss up shot and curry crab.
1: I don't see why not.
0: If only doing that, we will fall out bad.
1: I don't see why not.
0: I hope that this person is telling me we're not doing boss up shot and curry crab and not that I have done boss up shot and curry crab.
1: We could do boss up shot and curry crab.
0: No, Phoenix, I am judging you. I am judging you.
1: But I will literally eat the gravy with the roti and then eat the crab separate.
0: I ain't judging all this. Shout's going out to Stevens in Canada. Yeah, Danny. Yeah, that's the same mood you have right now. It's the same mood I in right now. I watching them real, real, real good. Because in no way. Mortania and Crix Listen, Crix is good with anything.
1: Hey,
0: so.
1: Nah, I do it now. The same person who judges Fish and Roti is judging, is saying Mortani and Crix getting a pass.
0: I just feel like Fish does not belong with Roti, any type of Roti. Who just wake up one morning and say, oh my God, you know what? I feel it eat Fish and Roti.
1: How about Sada Roti and Fish?
0: Girl.
1: But listen, I'm not doing it like, I feel into make Sada Roti and
0: that's
1: Fish.
0: That's crazy.
1: No. The thing is, when you make it with whatever else, if you made it with rice earlier and you're not feeling to eat rice, or you're not feeling to boil back rice, then roti, yeah. If you have roti, you get from our prayers or anything like that.
0: Bruh?
1: Pay it up together.
0: Bruh? There is no situation. I guarantee you I will sit down and eat fish sauce with a spoon. Before I put it with roti. There's no situation. Get up and make some dumpling, because ain't no way. Ain't no way. I just eat boss up shot with anything. Cheese, tomatoes, choker. Tomatoes, choker, and boss up shot is okay. It's fine. Baigan choker, no. Cheese, no. I will stop, no. Fralu, no. No, no, no. No, no, no. No. Do you hear what I'm saying? Are you understanding the words that I'm coming out of my mouth?
1: Difficulty being judgy.
0: I'm not. I'm being judgy because you all are bringing out my judgy side.
1: Right.
0: I'm judging you all based on your preferences right now. Peanut butter and dal puri. Oh my God.
1: I knew that was gonna happen.
0: Oh,
1: somebody had to come with.
0: Oh my God.
1: I remember I've heard peanut butter and dal puri before, and I judged that, and I judge it.
0: I'm judging it. I'm helping Ashley judge it right now. You see why I do it dal puri?
1: At least we on the same side for some of these, Shazzy. You, but you know.
0: Oh my god. It gets worse, y'all. Significantly worse. Drastically worse. Because why y'all having dal puri and sardine? Phoenix.
1: I would rather eat dal puri just so. Hot dal puri, warm dal puri, and eat it just so than put it with sardine.
0: I feel like y'all doing the most right now, because tell me why Anissa is messaging me to tell me about dal puri and sweet rice.
1: No, nope. That's fine.
0: No.
1: Wait, no. That's rude. Sweet rice. I'm having more like boss up shot and sweet rice.
0: We're not having sweet rice with no roti. Stop
1: why?
0: It.
1: Why?
0: Stop it.
1: Why?
0: We're not doing that. Sweet rice is to sit down and eat with a spoon or a fork, and that's it.
1: But when you take in your spread, right?
0: You go
1: to the place, you're taking your spread, you put a little sweet rice on the side.
0: No, we're not doing that.
1: Dip your roti in it.
0: No.
1: What is lapsi and zuhari if
0: listen
1: that's wrong
0: to
1: then?
0: Listen to me.
1: Lapsi and zuhari is not that far off. Sometimes people eat it with
0: sweet rice. I don't! That's why I'm judging. Sweet rice is meant to be eaten by itself. Why are we putting it with roti? Why are we eating rice and roti? Anissa is saying they give you that the day you get married, so they couldn't give me it separate. They couldn't give me it separate. Like, give me the dal puri now with a little chana, and later I'll eat the sweet rice. So give me the sweet rice now, and later I'll eat the dal puri.
1: I won't go for dal puri with it, like I said, bust up shot. But I think if you're doing it on your wedding day, you're too euphoric feeling, you know, on top of the world, you're married in love of your life, that you're anything is anything, you know?
0: I mean, at that point, anything is anything.
1: I mean, you choose to get married, so you don't start bad.
0: They usually give you that when you don't reach 24, which means you're done married.
1: Yes.
0: So, I mean, one more bad choice in your life and then that day. Already made biggest like mistake that you could make. So Tatani Sagil. You already made a bad choice, so cheese paste and dal free. Oh my god. Dosti roti and curry fish. Bossam shot with goat and peas. So bossam shot with goat is fine. I know that, like, okay. That's okay. We're not eating no kind of fish with no kind of roti. Tell them a dosti roti ain't making it much better.
1: Salad roti.
0: And I'm judging you on the cheese paste and dal puri too. Because why?
1: I love cheese, but I know I eat it with any roti except sada.
0: That is madness. Corn beef and boss of shot.
1: Yeah, Shazzy.
0: I feel like you're typing.
1: Shazzy, I want to see these people who saying these things actually
0: eat these things.
1: Sit down and eat it. Yeah, I feel like they're lying just at this point.
0: I'll really lie to me because in no way. Ain't no way, Ramzan. Ain't no way. 343-1061. Keep the messages coming. We're looking for some weird combinations with bossam shot or dal puri. Let us know if you've had anything that's weird. Or some things that you just will not have with bossam shot or dal puri. Because for me, fish does not belong with roti. Rice does not belong with roti. We'll fight. We'll keep fighting. Cheese and bossam shot or dal puri should be illegal. Like, illegal. Like, the minute you put it together, the FBI just bust down your door and be like, you don't know. Like, that illegal. Am I dramatic? Yes, I am. Is that a weird food combination that I will never do? Yes, it is. 343-1061, keep those messages coming. Let me pay some bills of my own right now. And you guys can get ready to call me up when I come back at 623-0106 because I've got a ticket giveaway for Nostalgia. So if you want to head on to Nostalgia on the 31st of July, that's this coming Saturday. That Saturday or is it Friday? I'll have to check it back. But I think it's Friday. Definitely keep my call number close and you'll call me when I come back. So give 1061 a fam. We'll be right back after these messages.
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0: 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All right. This one is for my retro lovers. It's time to win. Call me up right now. The first person to call and correctly answer a question wins a ticket to experience the ultimate throwback party. Phone lines are now open. 623-0106. We inside time for our friends at Three Kings Productions. Bringing you nostalgia. Ashes Awaso. That feels nostalgic. Something that you must hear at every single throwback party. Something that we can sing to. Give us a little vibe of what we can get come Friday the 31st. While you get ready to call me up at 623-0106. It's nostalgia. We're throwing you back. We're giving you a good time. See, Friday, we're giving you that nostalgia that you need, that you love. All right, before we grab that, let me see who I've got on the line. Hello, hello.
1: Hello, hello, good day.
0: Good evening. Are you calling for a nostalgia giveaway?
1: Yes, sir.
0: I feel like you need a little more confidence. Tell me you're calling for the tickets.
1: I'm calling for you to give me a ticket there.
0: I love it. So, one simple question. How hard do I make it for you? Hard or easy?
1: Shoot, that way.
0: All right, good. We're going to try this. Let me see. How much does a ticket cost for nostalgia? The ultimate retro affair.
1: $150.
0: But you could have sell tickets for them too. Well, you know what? $150 is what you're saving because you just won yourself a ticket to head down to nostalgia. Anybody want to send shouts to?
1: To the whole crew. Yes, then. All everybody are pleasant and great evening.
0: All right.
1: All Holy Nation Road, be safe.
0: I love it. Thank you so much. Hold the line for me and I'll take some info from you. Simple as that, you know. Simple as that. Congratulations to our winner. You're off to nostalgia, the ultimate retro affair. 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

0: West Indies cricket is back. 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Keep those messages coming in, you know. Because I want to hear from Alia. I want to judge Alia. The same one who does tell me about how I picky. What are you judging people? What? I that is not called being picky, though.
1: That is not what I'm called being picky.
0: I'm not being picky.
1: She's one of the most pickiest people.
0: I am not being picky. I am just being judgmental. There are certain
1: There's a difference?
0: Yes, there are certain things that belong together.
1: Can you explain the difference to me?
0: I'm trying. There are certain things that belong together. And roti and fish is not one of them. Cheese and roti.
1: You've never had casket one roti.
0: I can't eat casket.
1: Well, you're missing out there. I'm fine.
0: Boss. Oh my God. Rodney, I give you 2 seconds to retract. 2 seconds.
1: Why not?
0: Kalaloo and Boss Up Shot.
1: I mean, you said bhaji and roti, so.
0: Bro?
1: Kalaloo close to bhaji.
0: Bro, there are so many things wrong with that.
1: So close.
0: Bhaji is bhaji. Sada roti is Sada roti.
1: You went
0: and changed the entirety.
1: No, it's basically the same.
0: You went and changed the entirety of how the bhaji is cooked and how the roti is cooked. So now we have two completely different dishes that do not belong together.
1: I can see it.
0: I'm fighting on it.
1: I don't see why not.
0: I'm fighting. This have to be a joke.
1: That one I agree with you on.
0: This have to be some kind of prank. Are they pranking me at this point? Phoenix, you're pranking me. Because ain't no way Boss Up Shot and condensed milk supposed to be even be in the same sentence. I don't even want to hear you say, oh my gosh, I had Boss Up Shot yesterday and today I'll have a snow cone with condensed milk. I don't even care how the sentence is. Boss Up Shot and condensed milk don't belong in the same sentence. I'm fighting you. Stop it.
1: I mean, they couldn't finish the tin of condensed milk on the snow cone.
0: I had Boss Up Shot from the princess.
1: Being efficient and everything.
0: Right. No, like waste. No, you hear what I say? I will give you back $10 for whatever condensed milk is wasted in that can. I, I will give you 10. Actually, I'll buy the condom smoke from you. I'm sure I'll find some other use for it. Rather than putting it in a bunch of shit, because ain't no way. Bro, ain't no way. Shark and bake is fried roti and fish. Exactly! I have been saying, see? No one is saying bake is fried roti. No, we saying
1: all you,
0: that.
1: All you.
0: No, we saying that. What a convenient. You listen to me. You stay quiet for this because no, we saying that bake is fried roti. Right?
1: I mean, if that could work, why can't?
0: Exactly. It's fried roti. You know what? Different argument for a different day. Guys, we're about 3 minutes away from the top, so I'm going to toss it back to DJ Ashley because a lot of messages that I have to fight with and I don't have enough time to fight with it in this hour. So I'll catch you on the last one. I will catch you on the last one. DJ Ashley, is over to you. We'll catch you on the flip side.

0: Good afternoon. I'm Shane Superville with headline news on CNC3 and the TBC Radio Network. In local developments, tragedy was averted at the Scarborough Port on Monday night after a runaway truck loaded with concrete blocks narrowly missed a car with a woman inside. The incident happened at around 10:30 p.m. as vehicles were disembarking the MV Golden Carrier when ramp issues reportedly left three vehicles damaged. The driver of the flatbed truck said his vehicle became stuck on the ramp after three failed attempts to exit. He said as he came out to inspect the problem, the truck began rolling off the ramp towards other vehicles. The trucker ran after his vehicle and managed to apply the brakes before it could hit a car with a woman inside.
1: When it started to roll backwards, I put my hand on my head because I don't know everything behind me going to get my shop. And when I watch inside a vehicle, I see a woman inside the car. The reason I run on the truck, when I run the truck, I get it open and I match the brakes. If it wasn't for that, well, they sure somebody would have died here tonight. And it wouldn't have been my problem. But I'll be the government problem because of them, I chalk damage and stick on here.
0: President of the Public Services Association, Felicia Thomas, says the union is still waiting to meet with the chief personnel officer to discuss its counter-proposal for settling public officers' salary negotiation arrears. Describing the delay as unprecedented in a Facebook update to members, Thomas said the PSA requested a meeting to finalize the settlement. But the CPO advised he was not in a position to meet because his office was still considering the union's counter-proposal. Thomas noted that it has been almost 2 months since the PSA submitted its proposal and 8 months since the memorandum of agreement was signed. She described it as, quote, the first unsettled settlement in history, end quote. The PSA rejected the government's proposal to settle arrears with a 40% cash and 60% non-cash package, countering with a 60-40 split in favor of cash along with non-cash benefits, including food cards and fuel assistance. To some regional news, months after the passage of Hurricane Melissa in Jamaica, parents and past students of the Manning School in Westmoreland say they are frustrated over the sluggish pace of restoration works. According to a report by Jamaica's TVJ, roofless classrooms and damaged buildings were

0: that there may be as many as 12 victims across Canada.
1: Human trafficking knows no borders. Halton is a safe community. However, it's important to understand that commercial sexual exploitation happens across the country in a majority of our communities. It's important to talk to your kids and your loved ones and make sure that they understand the risks that are out there.
0: Stay tuned for another news update at the top of the hour and for comprehensive coverage in our major newscast at 7 p.m. on CNC3 and across all digital platforms.
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0: and a whole lot of entertainment. 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
1: Hour number 3, 20 minutes after the hour of 5 p.m. Enjoying that great music by DJ Ashley. I know y'all are rocking it away with us right now. 343-1061. We're talking things that don't belong with Boss Up Shot and Dalpre. The weird combination that I am judging you all by. Let's see what else we got. Rohit, Sala Roti and Condensed Milk. What is with Alani Roti and Condensed Milk? I feel...
2: Every time I hear that, I twist up my face for it.
1: I feel like I'll get a knot in my chest every time I hear that. Like, you know, just one of these things just doesn't belong. Roti and condensed milk it is. I had Dalpre and chow mein. Wait. Nazma.
2: That is noodles and roti, Anna.
1: Nazma. Better you just eat macaroni pie and roti because... Are you doing the most regardless? Nazma. Judging your guilt. Somebody else is backing the sweet rice and Dalpre. Tradition-wise, because of that whole tradition of you getting married and already making bad decisions, so eating, you know, the Dalpre and the sweet rice. Tradition-wise, I'll like pass. Tua tell me you're doing nothing in a regular wheel fight.
2: Nothing wrong with it, though.
1: No, yeah, everything
2: you have problems.
1: Is wrong with it.
2: It's basically lapsy and Zuhari.
1: I do. And Olya is my biggest problem. and they say it was actually good. Wow. Are we rallying for it, too? Kevin, I expected more. He says, boss up shot and cut up tomatoes. So raw. Like, just... Okay. I question and all.
2: I'd agree with you on that one, Chelsea.
1: I question and all. Like, if it's the last thing, yeah, no problem. But if there are options, which you already have boss up shots, so the option is to eat the boss up shot alone, which I find... I find
2: are you okay with?
1: I'm way okay, more okay than eating it with raw tomatoes. Like, he just said cut up tomatoes, you know, so I judge him based on what he say. Like, no seasoning salt, no salt, no a little green season, nothing. Yeah. Watch, you see the next one? Oh, my God, I said it too early. Here comes Miss Macaroni Pie and Boss Up Shot. I am judging you, bro. I am judging you.
2: Diane, as our ambassador for today, I expected better.
1: I am revoking your ambassadorship for today just because of that. That's crazy. No, Bobby. How you gonna do that?
2: That goes well together, actually. I agree with that one.
1: But how you gonna do that? That's a redundant. That's Dalpre and Dal?
2: Yeah.
1: Like, you killed him twice.
2: Two different.
1: To have him.
2: Yeah.
1: No.
2: Two different versions. They're completely different tastes. You know, Shazzy Rickster is upsetting me, and I know we're going to upset you too.
1: Oh, good. I'll go and fight Rickster. All right. Okay, just now. Okay, go ahead.
2: Bust up shot on Nutella.
1: Oh my God! I know I needed to breathe before I started taking that comment at all. Oh gosh, my backside hurt me, you know.
2: If you thought that one hurt, you remember the one we were saying earlier?
1: Oh gosh.
2: Pundit Rachel.
1: All was bad, so where are we going with this?
2: Pundit G.
1: Right.
2: Pundit G.
1: Right.
2: Forgive me, right? But right. Dalpre and cheese.
1: Oh my God! What is with these people and Dalpre and cheese? Stop it!
2: I've heard too many people say Dalpre and cheese today alone.
1: I can't believe that as an actual thing, because I mean, one or two people saying it, but more than five people, it has to be an actual thing. And I feel like it should not be an actual thing.
2: With a little chana.
1: they're stressing me. And they're all stressing me.
2: And it's Justin second in it. Actually, oh no, we're like probably six.
1: Yeah, we passed second.
2: Past second.
1: We're 10th in it right now. Our big ups going out to Jerry, and happy birthday going out to Romeo Jagannath of New York. Coming from the Perry cricket team out in New York. So big ups to you, buddy. Happy birthday. We got Maurice, Baba Maurice, and Malachi on the inside. Shazzy, curry fish tastes better with sada roti rather than... I can't even say it.
2: Curry fish and roti tastes pretty good together.
1: Firebun all you. Violence is not the key, but a lashing.
2: I prefer to eat it with rice and dal, right? But that can work. If there's leftover, then yeah.
1: Pause. One does not eat dal and rice and curry fish.
2: Why?
1: Because dal and rice and curry fish is not the menu. That don't belong Why? Together. If you're eating dal and rice, and the way that you have to eat fish is fry fish. But you know what? Different
2: you can
1: argument.
2: Eat dal and rice and fry fish. Dal and rice and curry fish. And dal and rice
1: No.
2: Stew fish.
1: I'm sorry. No. If you're having stew fish, the correct peas for rice and stew fish is
2: lentils.
1: Lentils. The correct way for fish when you're having dal and rice is fry fish. If you're having curry fish, it's to be eaten with white rice alone. Or peas, fish and peas and rice. Like green peas, like pigeon peas. Wow.
2: But wait, right? I know this is stepping aside from the roti, but I've actually seen people eat curry fish or curry chicken with pancakes.
1: Y'all are going to take a break. I had enough.
2: Depend like if it is roti.
1: I had enough.
2: I kid you not.
1: I could have gone my entire life without picturing that. I would have been fine.
2: Yeah.
1: You're stressing me on this program, boy.
2: I feel like that's all the stress that you give me. Everybody giving you today.
1: Shazzy and Ashley, locked on and enjoying the session. You're saying that rice and roti don't go together. I personally feel like rice and roti should not like go together. It could be because of my culture of growing up eating rice with something that you've never had, really, rice and roti together. But I'm not judging anybody. Well, I am.
2: You are. I take that back.
1: I corrected myself, bro. But I disagree with you, but I'll tell you why. My wife is Punjabi, and dinner 3 times for the week is a combination of rice, roti, 2 talkari, yogurt, and dal. Could be yellow chalk or chalk making like lentil or rigma, which is red beans. And this one is coming from Sona in Oshawa. But let me... Okay. Again, it's the difference in cultures. Now, if that's what they're accustomed to... I'm still questioning it.
2: No, wait.
1: I just feel like it doesn't belong together.
2: I feel like I need to visit that house, though, because they say it's a combination
1: of... Yeah, combination.
2: At least two.
1: Rice and roti, two talkari, yogurt, dal. And dal.
2: Every...
1: At least three times a week.
2: All that combinations. I just get one and roti. Or
1: I feel like because they explained it so well of what they have to offer, I want to try it like that.
2: Your wife doing
1: but
2: the
1: why,
2: most.
1: Why are we putting yogurt with
2: dal? Wifey,
1: big up wifey. Yes,
2: wifey doing the most.
1: At least 3 times in the week.
2: Yeah.
1: Hey, we got Shivan Singh locked in. I want to big up Nina and Ashke. Yeah. Right.
2: I've been flabbergasted.
1: Your flabbers are gasted. Why are your flabbers gasted?
2: Yeah. Because Panita around there was saying, have you ever eaten chana, aloo and rice and roti? In one sanid. I know that people eat curry and rice and I judge that with roti. I'll put chana and rice and roti and...
1: There's... I thought, like, my list couldn't get any longer. But there's a combination that should not be. Curry, chana, and
2: chana
1: aloo.
2: Is for roti.
1: Chana and aloo and rice.
2: That's for roti. It's a combination that I don't want to ever see again.
1: Like, I always get so mad with people who do the whole roti spread for prayers, and then you add the rice with it, and then they sani everything together.
2: I judge those people as well. Because when I am eating my prayers food, if I do take Korean rice, I eat that separately apart from.
1: So something that I do as well that is probably going to, you know, have a lot of people like.
2: I could feel the headache coming on.
1: No, so when I take prayers food, I am not conjoining anything. Like, you know how people will take, like, I eat everything separate with my roti. So it's all there on one spread, but I cannot conjoin the chana and aloo with the pumpkin and eat it in one. No! The only thing that I add to every bite is mother-in-law. And still, there are some things that I'm not supposed to be eating with mother-in-law, like pumpkin.
2: You're making your own chana, then you go to
1: I mean, that difficult.
2: I can't fight that, you know. I've seen.
1: Break my roti, take a little bit of chana. Next mouthful is a little bit of pumpkin. Next mouthful is a little bit of shatai.
2: I believe you told me as well, you don't like your food touching each other, right?
1: No, I don't.
2: I know people who also don't like that.
1: So when you put everything on the leaf, it has to be separate. Like, because of that sole purpose of me having to eat everything separately. Like, mm-hmm. Y'all, I difficult, yes? Let me go pay
2: as long as you know it.
1: And y'all love it, so I'm sure there's at least one person on here that feels the exact same way of having to eat everything separately and not having one big kalaloo. Like, no, that's crazy. I am not that picky. Big ups going out to Dylan. Pumpkin and fry egg with sada roti is not that far-fetched unless you're eating it together. They're not judging you. Because pumpkin and sada roti is normal.
2: Yeah, if you're eating it together. Then...
1: If you're eating it together, I'll fight you. I'll throw in hands. I'll fight in you. But if it's separately, yeah, you're fine. I'm just going out to Satos Minimart. This is why I go fight all you. Messages like these is why I fight in since I come in the people's studio. Because ain't no way I eat in ham and bust up shot. Stop it. Stop it. Hey, big ups going out to Olaf. Sending shouts going out to Angel Shalima. And he's enjoying the music. Thank you so much, buddy. Big ups going out to 4926. Evening times to Show and Ali and Patrick Taylor from San Fernando General Hospital. Danny on the inside. Danny boy, they have a suffer in here. Also, roti and fish is not life. Stop it.
2: You need to stop fighting that one because we've got worse combinations today.
1: No.
2: Than that. We've gotten way worse than that.
1: Fighting all right now, bro.
2: That's a good one.
1: Hey, big ups to Marie. And you all really coming in hard for this dalpuri and cheese, boy. I can't believe
2: At this point, Chazzy.
1: I can't believe
2: we need to try it.
1: At
2: this point, we need to make a video trying it.
1: I will judge your facial expression.
2: No, we need to make a video trying it. You know, the taste testing videos and upload it to Sangeet's page.
1: I feel like we need to start a series with that.
2: Y'all want to see that, right?
1: Y'all let me know on the WhatsApp 343-1061 if you want Ashes and I to start a weird food combination series. Where based off of your messages, we put food combinations together.
2: That's wickedness.
1: No, we in it now. No turning back, Ashley.
2: But
1: no
2: turning in order back. To qualify it, you all have to send us a video of you eating it.
1: Yeah.
2: For us to believe that you actually eat it, you need to eat it.
1: Yep. So once your submissions has to be video-based only. It's video submissions only. So let us know, 343-1061, if you think that's something that we should get down into. For now, let me pay some bills. And then we grab some more music on the inside. We come back with your 10 minutes of Sangeet Summer Heat playlist right here on Sangeet 1061 FM. This is us. We'll be right back.
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0: fighting DJ Ashley right now on what is Yampuri. Anybody knows Yampuri? Please let Ashley know. Please, please, please. Let's school this young girl, you know, because this young girl is clearly not from South. Because Yampuri is life. Yampuri is life. Yampuri, Alupuri. You know about Alupuri, right?
1: Of course.
0: Okay, good. Thank God. Almost lost faith in there.
1: Alupuri is very good, but I've never heard of Yampuri.
0: Yampuri is amazing. Y'all, please let Ashley know.
1: 343-1061. About it, to be quite
0: trust me,
1: quite
0: when you taste it, I think we'll have to do a video on Yampuri as well.
1: You're sounding like the people who telling us eat dalpuri and cheese.
0: No. Yampuri is definitely one that I think almost, I can't say everybody because here comes Ashley, almost everybody knows about Yampuri. So that one is definitely a staple. 343-1061, keep the messages coming as we get ready to jump inside your Sangeet Summer playlist. This Java Sangeet owns a summer as we once again bring you the Sangeet Summer Heat playlist. 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Every single day during the Java period. 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This isn't just a playlist. This is your Java soundtrack. We're taking summer to a whole other level because Sangeet owns a summer.
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1: Turn it up, feel the vibe. Sangeet on summer. A dash of sass, a sprinkle of humor, and a whole lot of entertainment. Shazzy and DJ Ashley are on now.
0: Wearing and doing the absolute needful to keep you company right now. 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

0: my WhatsApp right now because we're getting closer to shutting it down. See if I can get through these messages. Yo! I'm definitely going to try as quickly as possible. Shout's going out to Nadira from Gordon Avenue, Williamsville, and she says Dalbury and cheese as well. And she says, boss up shot on the red and white chicken. I this Dalbury and cheese thing is ridiculous. But you see that boss up shot on the red and white chicken. Boss up shot on fried chicken. That is madness. Thank you so much, Tahira. Ketchup on fried egg. I feel like we're straying all here. All eat jazz. What are you doing, man? What are you really doing me right now, boy? Eat jazz, what you tell him? What you tell him, man? Tell me.
1: It's just me. I don't like ketchup and egg.
0: Right.
1: And ketchup and fried rice. Find that I don't know.
0: Who does do ketchup
1: and fried rice? That is my preference, eh?
0: I know.
1: I know what all that.
0: I know there are some people that do it with the fried rice, well, with the whole Chinese
2: when
0: thing.
2: When I dress in my Chinese food, I expect ketchup.
0: Oh my God.
2: That's what I'm telling you. Rocket, this traumatized me every time I see that picture.
0: I am so traumatized with that picture. Oh my God. Hot dog and Dalbury is crazy. Sweet rice and bossup shot. Here goes another one. Big ups to Shutter Sound Company.
2: Nothing wrong with that.
0: Everything is fine. Shazzy, I'm very disappointed. How you could bake and shack? It is roti.
2: Difficult. If it's roti, then roti and fish? Is it bacon shack?
0: I don't eat bacon shack. So I'm not going to ask for no bacon shack because it's roti and fish. I will be asking for fried roti and shack. So if I pull up to the places up in Maracas and to order it for anybody, I will be saying, can I have a fried roti and shack, please? All right. Alu roti and barbecue. I'm fighting here. Cascadu with peas, curry with boss up shot.
2: Yeah.
0: Curry duck and dalpuri is normal. Fry alu and dalpuri are fighting all
2: I think like cascadu and whatnot is the equivalent to
0: fish.
2: To curry fish
0: and roti. Yeah. Curry duck and dalpuri, absolutely fine. We've known that since the end of time. Saltfish and dalpuri, however, I'll be fighting you.
2: I will join you on that one.
0: Dolchan, we're fighting. Let me know. It must be a live video and not AI thing. Nah, again, real video. We won't do all in AI, but I'll have to send me a video of all doing it too. So, Shaz, big up Debbie, Misha, Avi, they're all locked on. Big up Narso, they're having a cold one. And Sat Ragu on the inside. What's happening, buddy? Corn soup weather. Ice cream and soup. Oh my God. Oh Lord. Are they giving me pain?
2: Boy, have we strayed.
0: At this point in time, are they just giving me pain?
2: We have strayed.
0: Yeah, we have. That's a good combination. Dalbury, curry alu, chana, roti. Yeah.
2: That's you know the usual.
0: This person is also second in the yampuri. Thank you very much. Yampuri is the best.
2: People to say yampuri.
0: Yampuri is the best. See, there we go again. Mm. They say you have to put the dalpuri on the tawa, put the cheese in, try to melt it. Well, thank you for the recipe. Somebody is saying shatine seed puri. Oh my God.
2: I mean,
0: boy. Alright.
2: Listen to your fucking yam.
3: Dalpuri and cheese is good food. What's wrong with all you?
0: There we go again.
3: Yeah, good food.
0: There we go again. Let me see how quickly I can catch these messages. Shouts going out to Uncle Suresh and family. And also shouts going out to Randall and family from Gasparillo. Uncle Suresh all the way out in Woodbridge, Canada. Dalpuri and grated cheese inside with some Bertie's pepper sauce folded and wrapped and rolled, toasted on a hot tower. Sanja, thank you for the recipe. We'll definitely be trying it. Big ups going out to Danny. Hi, Shazzy and Ashley. Enjoying the music. We got Vashti Ramdas as well, keeping us company. Good afternoon. I would like to wish my loving husband, Lachman Sukhan, a.k.a. Fred, a happy 48. And they're drinking something, boy. And they're making a pot of breadfruit and chicken. I love it. Barbecue and boss up shot. No, Utama. I'm fighting you. Sada roti and fried chicken. I'm fighting. What is going on with you, VJ? I expected better. And here comes another VJ with shrimp liver.
2: You know what?
0: A combination. What a combination.
2: It's time to go. I can't take any more of this.
0: I need to go. I really need to go. West Indies is back. Rally behind the men in maroon as they take on Pakistan starting July 25th at the Brian Lara Cricket Academy. From August 2nd at the Queen's Park Oval. Kids, enter free. 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Guys, this is where we've got to sign it out. Suresh on the inside. Suresh Singh and family from Woodbridge, Canada. Coming in from Randall and family. Good evening to you and the entire team. Guys, I have to wrap it up. I really have to wrap it up. But really quickly before we go. Your time for tomorrow. Five?
2: Excuse?
0: Whoa. 3:03. 3:03. 3 minutes after three. That's your time for tomorrow's Indie Junction ambassadorship. You know what to do with it. So do the needful. Until we meet again, this is where the Indie Junction team says, stay safe on the outside, where we sign out and say...

0: I'm Shane Superville with headline news on CNC3 and the TBC Radio Network. In local developments, the Trinidad and Tobago Automotive Dealers Association is warning that the cost of owning a hybrid vehicle could rise sharply, with the issue arising from a new customs classification that now places mild hybrid vehicles under a taxable category. One day after meeting Finance Minister Devendranath Tanku, TTADA President Visham Babwa met with the heads of customs and excise today. He says customs confirmed the change was guided by the World Customs Organization's classification system. Babwa says discussions with customs revealed a contradiction between the existing legal notice granting exemptions and the new classification code. He says while customs engaged the association on the matter, the final decision now rests with the finance minister, who has the authority to issue a new legal notice.
1: Based on what customs told us and what we have seen is that customs is guided by the World Customs Organization. So the reclassification now came out of the World Customs Organization. So this vehicle now has a reclassification code with it. This is the mild hybrid vehicles. Going back to the man who you said if they have to buy a vehicle, if the exemption doesn't apply, well, this is the price. They'll have to be paying the new price, would be $40,000 or $50,000 more for these cars.
0: To some regional news, one man is dead following an early morning accident in Orponche, Ansla Ray, St. Lucia. Police say Andres Ford's vehicle fell into a precipice. Speaking with St. Lucian media, Ford's father, Andre Ford, recalled his last conversation with his son.
2: Tell me that they are going to fly. I tell him, well, be careful. I took the orange car, I packed it in. I thought it was the GPS going with. Then he came back and took the orange car and left.
0: And now for a look internationally, Nigerian authorities have launched a large-scale operation following the kidnapping of a high court judge by gunmen in the country's northwestern Kebbi state. Nigerian media have reported that Justice Faruku Hassan Bunza was abducted at around midnight on Sunday. Retired Nigerian military officer Captain Shehu Garba said Justice Bunza's kidnapping was an indication of the changing trends of armed gangs in Nigeria.
3: It is becoming evident to the kidnappers that kidnapping local folks, farmers, who currently are not even farming, you are not likely to get money paid for ransom. But if you kidnap a high-profile person, a high government official, a very rich man, two things are going to happen. First, there is high tendency that you are going to get the money you are asking for. And secondly, government will be forced to take action because of the embarrassment value of catching a high net worth individual.
0: 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This-

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0: the cat wanted the cat. 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I didn't know DJ Felix nickname is the cat. Well, he dead now. Anytime I see him, I say cat. I make up a song, there's something there, you know. All you wanna hear a piece of the song?
1: DJ Felix.

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